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1: Oh yeah, now here we go, here we go. Why them no go there, auntie? 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We want Ubonga OAP. 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Oh my yakwayaski, miti yaski, took baski, the pile. Ishak you? 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Now get the monote, now get the advantage. If you want totori your lover,
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0: You don't bath.
1: No.
0: I'm not going to ask you whether you don't shop. Why you sit down for one place this morning? They do all this kokoma when they do that.
1: I don't understand you. Which one they use your regulars for my blues now? Okay, make I ask you. You don't read news this morning?
0: No.
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1: 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I didn't say Sabi everything.
0: Oh, now let you sit down quietly. 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You are a wicked somebody.
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2: 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Ishak you
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quoi, mais qu'on a nos versets, il faut comme late. They say I told that on a wish. You know, come na bad pass. But thank God say I don't show, I don't land. So far, on a way they wait for me since 6 o'clock. Make on a no verse. On a good morning first for inside this morning. Tuesday, Totori Tuesday, number 14 day for inside the month of July. Yes, so welcome to the morning runs. I greet you specially. I salute you diplomatically. I salute you in a very godly manner and a behavior from inside the studio to anywhere you did listen to me this morning. I greet you and I welcome you to this special day, Totori Tuesday, Tuesday of laughter, Tuesday of smiling, Tuesday of happiness, and a Tuesday of dancing. So every Tuesday, you need to be happy. No matter anything, no matter what, anything when they say they disturb you for your mind, take them away. Even though your body, they do you, your body itself not too strong like that. Make you be happy with yourself. Be happy because me, myself, and I did catch that and I did happy for inside today, Tuesday. Devil cannot spoil my day for me. So tell yourself, say, devil or your enemy cannot spoil your day for you. They're not rich. Who they be? They're not rich at all. So welcome to the morning runs. The time now 6:40. Okay, in the next 2 seconds, 6:48 for inside the studio. My name is Diplomatica Kasbaba, the man of timber, caliber, plywood, and sawdust, the man of high protocol, steel and iron, diplomatic candidate, and the man of Sacramento, the governor of radio, His Excellency, the Autotan One, for instance, Nigeria, if I'm here, I made it catch this way, correct, a lovely Tuesday morning. With you, a good day from now to 10 o'clock for inside the show. All right, so no darling, everything kappa kappa and kappa set, nothing does you, nothing does me, and nothing senge menge on top of the show this morning. Everything nice, everything stew, you understand, onto the pot. So if now your first time to listen to me on top of the show, we'll start normally with our early morning ginger word. So I get a ginger word for you this morning. We'll go down together, go to share 7 after 7. There by 7:30, now time for our mission news, and now the call up bonge to ring by 7:30. The 8 o'clock now sport matter. And I go yes, sport matter. And today, now semi-final for World Cup. France and Spain go meet themselves today. They go play World Cup semi-final. So anyway, you want to hear more today about the World Cup and about other things them, make you sharply join us by that 8 o'clock on top of sport matter. Then by 8:30, now time to look at the headlines. Now what they call Oyokomita. Now by 8:30, Gudwan Gorish and 9 o'clock. Yes, 9 after 9. Then 9 to 10. That time, now time for we city, we environment. So now your first time to hear about that one, we say that city, we environment, and when they look the things that when they be saying, you know, they okay for inside our environment. That thing where they happen for your place, your environment, our city, where you know, like you go report them, give the authority for them to know what we are, what did they happen for inside the city and also for inside our environment. So that's how the show they be. So just get all your correct to keep for grand. By that 9 to 10, you go call to also report your area to us. 10 o'clock, I'll come tell on a thank you on top of the show. I'll come Kawasaki. I'll come tell on a bye bye for today. So this is not how the show will be. But not forget, this is not Totori Tuesday. Not allow sadness, not allow vaccination, not start your day with sadness, not start your day with a vaccination. I'll be vice versa. Just be happy, you know, smile, you know, allow happiness to come inside of you, laughter, dancing, anything. When you be, if you think, if you make your day happy right now, just invite them inside. Wear the cloth of happiness, wear the shoe of happiness, wear the eyeglass of happiness inside of you right now. Not allow sadness to take over you for today, Tuesday. So for now, I'm going to enjoy the song. Where they come from, Iblis and Ari song. The title of the song, Na Hustle. That be the title. So as you wake up this morning, put for your mind, say Na Hustle, you call Hustle. And Hustle, better Hustle. Not Hustle, negative Hustle. Hustle, positive Hustle for today, Tuesday. At the comeback, we cannot touch the die. Good morning to you.

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5: 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Yes, you do listen to right now. Top of today, Tuesday, number 14 day for inside the month of July. Yes, also low. Also, that one they come from Iblis and Ari Song. I to remind you, say you need to hustle. Man must hustle. Manners, not a fall come from heaven. Manners not the fucker from heaven, oh. They not the true money come from heaven. Even three, not the grow money. You must hustle. All right, my name is Diplomatic Akas Baba, man of timber, caliber, plywood, and sawdust. The man of high protocol, steel and iron, diplomatic candidate, and the man of Sacramento. The chief Buruburu one of Niger FM, the governor of radio, or Total One. This morning, Ginger Word, Shapali, I won't tell you something. I did tell myself too. Not be just only you, I did tell. I did tell myself too. Make you not ever mock the pain of anybody. Because yourself, you never pass through that kind of pain. You know, say, wait till you don't pass through, you know they wish your enemy that pain. Where you don't pass through, you know they wish your enemy self to even pass through that campaign. It just be like 2014 when they say they carry me go the other side. Even when I be dead there, I tell myself, say I not even wish my enemy to pass through waiting me at the pass through. Even when I come back, that pain will be say I pass through for there. I tell myself, say, Mbano, I know they wish my enemy to even pass through this kind of thing at all. So, you, when they hear me this morning, not ever mock a pain when they be say, yourself never even pass through, or you never even get, or you never even endure, not ever laugh or mock anybody at all. Even generally for life, self, don't even mock anybody. Any situation where you see anybody, not the laugh him. See this man, see tie traza. You go the laugh him. See this man, see the waka self, see leg. You go the laugh him. See the kind of house where they stay. You go the laugh him. Not ever mock anybody. See as the house dirty, the house they smell. See the kind of work when they say a husband they work self. See her, look her. See the kind of school where be say her children they go. You didn't mock her. No ever mock anybody.

So be careful for the people where they laugh. Be careful laughing at a battle when you basically never fight. Be careful. That battle of poverty where you never fight, not laugh anybody. That battle of sickness when you basically never fight, not laugh that person where they sick that sickness. That battle of that tete cloth when you basically that person they wear where you they laugh and so not ever laugh that person at all. That battle of that leg with the person they use the waka, no ever laugh that kind of laugh at all. That battle of that shoe with the person they wear, no ever laugh that. Say, battle when they basically you never fight before, not laugh for that battle. Not mock anybody. You know what thing about this life? It is very easy to judge people from distance. Well, you never test life yet for that particular area. It is very, very easy to the judge, to the laugh people, where you never test that area. Seriously. It is very easy to judge people from a distance when life never yet tested you in that area. When life don't test you for that area, you go stop to laugh people. So the topic for Inside Today Ginger would be say, never mock a pain when you never endure before. Never mock a pain when you never passed through before. It is easy to judge people, not judge people from distance, because you don't know what he put them for that situation. You don't know what he caused that condition. You don't know why they did for that situation. Not ever judge anybody, because you're not there inside the person. Rather, think of how you could be of help to the person instead of to love the person. Some people, some colleague them, when they sack their colleague for inside office, they go they laugh, but they go they sweet them. Because they don't sack their colleague. They don't sack him. They're not good for them. They don't sack him. You forget, say, that one finger where they point, give somebody, the other fingers, they point back at you. The company where they serve, sack that person from, so, not be your papa, not get him. Not be you, not get him. One day, if it's still possible, say, you go live there. Not be say, you go surely live there because not be your company. No matter the years where you go spend for there, you go live there one day. Your neighbor get wahala with the landlord because enough you pay as strength. You day they laugh, they mock your neighbor because to pay as strength they had them. To pay as strength with the family they had them. You day they laugh, they mock them. The compound not be your own. The compound not be your papa own. Both of them are just thing that you are privileged to pay your own now. You know me say you get or you better pass that person. Even you too, as a landlord, you get tenants, you're going to suffer them because of say they be your tenants. My dear, no mock anybody because you don't know where you go travel to go tomorrow. You don't know where you go travel, go tomorrow. Never mock a pain when it be say you never enter before. Never mock a pain when it be say you never bear before. You see, some people, they struggle financially. Yes. You see some people, they struggle financially. They don't know how to plan. They don't know where to plan come from. Some people, they pass through pain, serious pain. Some now heartbreak, their heart don't break. Don't tear into two, don't scatter like breaking plates. Some now emotional feelings. Some persons, some don't tire for life. Some don't tire. For even the marriage where they did, they don't tire. Some parents don't even tire for their children. I don't tire for these children. I don't tire. Some that business. I don't tire for this business. Which kind of business are they into? And you go start to they give your own strong opinion. Like say they consult you. Like say they hire you to come talk about them. You don't know what it caused that struggle for the person life financially. You don't know what it make that person they feel pain. You don't know what it made that person get heartbreak. You don't know why that person they feel so emotional. You don't know why the marriage they get up and down. You don't know why. You day they laugh him. See our husband don't leave him now. Our marriage just cut her last. They show herself, they mock him. Some na business, some na parenting. Ah, see the kind picking when he born self. They mock you. They mock the person. See the kind picking with the bond self. See, they not invite you or hire you to come give your opinion about anybody. They not pay you to be a consultant.
Stop to mock people. Stop to mock people. For you, when they mock, life never end. Life never finish at all. Relax. My friend, relax. My brother, relax. My sister, relax. Life never end at all. Some people not go feel understand the kind of pain where they pass through from outside. They can't cry where they cry. Some not go understand at all. Until they fall into that kind of level with their own eye, they go no afar. So you will be say you never pass through that kind of pain when you be say person they pass through. Not ever think of to laugh that person or to mock that person. You don't know how the pain to come. You don't know what it costs the pain of that person. Why they laugh at that person? Somebody they look for shoulder to rest body put. You dey the laugher. Somebody they look for shoulder where go put in neck and in head. You dey the laugher while laughing at people. Today I dey tell you, based on the ginger word, try to think of how you go to be of happy hand to people. Be kind to people. Not be everybody where they struggle nine week. Not be everybody where they struggle 9 week. Not be every silent person nae proud. Not be every person we don't tire nae lazy. Note that one this morning. Sometimes some people they fight battle when they be say they don't even want to explain the strength what they use. Some people don't want to explain to you because they won't fight the battle by themselves. So why you they mock them? Before you mock the person pain, remember say tomorrow may put you in similar classroom. Before you mock that person, before you laugh at that person for a business, for a family, anything when you say they pass through, heartbreak, make you know, say one day, tomorrow, if he puts you for that the same classroom with the person there. Never you mock a pain when you say you never endure before. Not ever mock that pain when you say you never passed through before. Now be the ginger word this morning. Not ever mock any pain. Not laugh anybody. Not laugh anybody. No matter what, not laugh anybody. When I be small, when so kind thing they happen, or person they waka pass, they waka somehow, we call the laugh. My mama go say, make you knock your mat, say, now your rotty titty, they laugh. Not ever laugh anybody. Not laugh anybody at all. Somebody they waka, somebody come fall for grab me. They will go, they laugh. My mama go say, knock your mat, say, now your rotty titty, they laugh. Because nobody knows tomorrow. Tomorrow, you feel find yourself for that distinct situation. Good morning, Port Harcourt. 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My name is Diplomatic. 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

0: Yeah, so that will come from Young John and Rema. Now I sing that song. The title of the song, na la la la la la la la la la la la la la la. 18 minutes down past 7 o'clock. This is correct. Tuesday morning, about 14 days for inside the month of July. Yes, the ginger word this morning. Now say, not ever mock that pain when you be say you never passed through before. That pain when you be say you never endure before, never mock the person, because mocking people, it get consequences. It get consequences. Yes, you with the loss, you with the mock person, it go make you lose respect. It go make people disrespect you. You the mocker. It go make people to disrespect you because you are a mocker. And also, they go also distance their relationship with you. You go think, say, oh, you did tell. Maybe say you did mock the person with, you did mock the person for the person. That person go they see you in another different human being. And they go distance a relationship with you. Why? Because as if you did mock that person, one day, you feel also come mock himself or herself. So people, they distance themselves from a mocker. And also, that they also lose relationship, with people. Mm-hmm. Then that person, when they say you serve the mock, so they cause emotional trauma for the person body, for the person life. They cause emotional trauma. They cause shame. They cause neglect, humiliation for the mental health. Mental health struggle, they cause them for the person life. And also to they make the person safe, not they get trust. They destroy the safe spaces. They bully the person. You understand? And also the little retaliation. Person go retaliate to you. So make you understand this thing. Not ever mock anybody. Instead, it better make you join them to make life more better for them. Okay, so you want to talk to me, Shapali? No time. I get one message for inside WhatsApp here. Make us see who does send message come. The WhatsApp, they work now. So the WhatsApp number now 0704-499-4927. Make us check one call for the road first. Hello, good morning.
1: My governor.
0: One A governor, good morning to you for inside this morning.
1: The diplomatic account, Baba.
0: Confirmmental copied and over.
1: Castle.
0: One A governor.
1: You know, I feel where I have to switch my energy. I just put my condition. I need to go feel with anybody's blindness or make you get high challenges. Because if you see where I have to I got it's not easy.
0: Yeah.
1: Not easy. If you see me physically, you're going to say I'm somebody. For appearance and everything, let's have the love. But I think it doesn't make me the one thing. Stagnant. I don't feel smooth.
0: Sorry.
1: And I even see opportunities for job or for work. Well, I don't feel good. I got them. As the business is stagnant, everyone cries. But I just believe my appointment. There is nothing wrong with me.
0: No, not cry, my brother. Not cry.
1: Because, I just see talent is where I work. Even when I come in the office, you get to see this one face here. But I just look and say, like, I want to for life. So I can't do that. But you know.
0: It is well. It is well.
1: But it is well. So.
0: Yes.
1: I don't feel with somebody. This is my condition. But I am a part of life.
0: Thank you so much. Thank you so much. All right, time not day. I dear me tossing. I don't shop it your time small. Okay. Now what I go pay you back. Yeah. Hello, good morning to you, dear me tossing.
2: Good morning, sir.
0: I salute you specially.
2: I greet you, sir.
0: Adi Matthias.
2: It's fine, sir.
0: All right, welcome to the show. Okay, Shapali, before you start this business, you know, not like your business don't grow to a level when you be say you detangled now.
2: Yes.
0: But before you start small. And if you get some people the way they mock you, where they laugh you at that time.
2: Yes.
0: When you start early.
2: Yes.
0: It happened like that?
2: Come on, it happened like that.
0: So between you and those people now, how the matter be right now?
2: the late thing is say no good to mock people will mock you.
0: Yeah.
2: Because it could be like say just leave them. So some of them go later come back and tell you, say, see what thing I been think. Oh.
0: Yeah.
2: Why others go they tell people we go still can't tell you. So now nah, so life be. Okay. We never reach the stage where one day you no go and they say person where they run race, where they look back, you know they're ready to run the race.
0: Exactly.
2: Now nah, so it be.
0: All right, thank you so much. So now for people that want to hear about the meet talking for the first time for Inside Radio, I would like to make you tell them more about your company.
2: All right, good morning, great people of River State, great people of Pitakwa, and great people of this great country, Nigeria. Our name na Adeyemi Tosin, Homes and Cons. And our vision now to make you landlord. Yes, you wait the hear me, so including your brother, your sister, your family member. So we get different properties for inside River State. I go just rush talk about them. We get our land in Court Estate with the sell for 10 million naira. It don't almost sell finish. That one day for that will be required a greater road. We they tell people say can't get property there. We won't hear testimony like I buy this property 10 million. 2 years, 3 years, 5 years time, and they sell at 50, 100 million. Now, those kind of properties be that because all the roads don't date that. This is, they just, they finish the work. So everybody, they rush, they do foundation, they build na place where you feel secure your family. We get our Alabama campus garden. That one, they go for 2.8 million naira. That one, they for Abara, behind the River State University. That one, we don't fence them. We don't do gatehouse. People don't, they do their work there. You feel join them. Now, student area. So if you build those hotels, you feel do things where you want to. Then we get our farm housing estate. That one, they go for 650,000 naira only. And we say if you want buy three plot and above, we give you a 600. This one, no sleep on ammo. If you know Adeyemi Tosin Homes and Consort, you go no say you're supposed to rush this property. Even if you don't buy others from us, buy this one because it they appreciate very, very fast. The number to call now 090-695-49946. I repeat, 090-695-49946.
0: Yes, thank you so much. Yes, I know as I make you tell them about your company first.
2: Yes.
0: Now, because we get what we're supposed to discuss today.
2: Yes, sir.
0: Investment and the future.
2: Yes.
0: Or investing in the future.
2: Exactly.
0: When it comes to real estate.
2: Yes.
0: So what would be the benefit of investing now and the future when it comes to real estate?
2: All right. First and foremost, investing in the future. Real estate now, one of the few investments where we say, you get control over.
0: Okay.
2: I go start from there first.
0: Okay.
2: Others, they go tell you, say, this one, it they online. This one, it they one wallet. That one, it they. All of a sudden, who gets the wallet? Shut down the wallet. Your money don't go. Court, you know how court case they. And we don't hear about some way, they say that they carry money, give person to invest for them. They almost tear the country apart one time. The owner of the thing just close down the thing and move. Meaning say, these things are, they not be operating a book of physical asset. The difference between real estate, land, and this thing be say, you buy property here now, we carry document give you. You then in control of your property and you feel hand them over to your children. One man call us today. He say, he just coming to town from the one state in the east. He won't carry his children, can show the property. He say, he don't need tell us so if he go there, but he just won't tell us. I will say, bring your children, come office, may we see them. Because we want know, we like to know family members. So real estate, now one asset, we be say, you get them truly. I buy stocks. Yes, stocks, they good. But we don't hear in time past, we be say, owners of company go just come declare, say they get bankruptcy. But they say, money no day, business no good. Ah, but you say this business, they boom. You say this money, they there. You say these stocks, they okay. But now you can't declare nothing where citizens go fit do. But now you buy land somewhere. Nobody can tell you, say you don't get land anywhere. You get your landed document. You get everything. You don't register them for Ministry of Lands. So you can walk into any place and say, I buy land here, they show me the land. See my document here. Yeah. See the coordinate. I come. I say it no day again. So land is now one of the investment way you fit protect. And may I just call our number sharply for people who won't buy even the one of 650,000 naira. Where we say if you buy three plots and above, we give you a 600. Come see amu, no be bush as you they think. Carry your eye. Come see am. The number now 090-695-49946. I repeat, 090-695-49946. 49946.
0: Okay, thank you so much, Ademi Tosin.
2: Yes.
0: Because the fish will not be tomorrow.
2: Exactly.
0: And you know they waste time before they reach.
2: Exactly.
0: So now we also talk about a payment plan for this and properties name. You don't mention the amount and the locations.
2: Yes.
0: And all fingers are not equal.
2: Yes, sir.
0: So tell us about payment plans.
2: Okay, the payment plan, we get 3 months, we get 6 months, we get 12 months. We they give people time to say, let them secure the thing. Because we know how the country they. Some people money know they come once. Some now that small, small. And some people don't even give up. They don't believe, say, they feel be landlord. Landlord, they press their head every day. They get news. We not the way we know they get. Landlord now go just move rent from 800,000, go 1.6, go 2 million. He get one person who I've been talk to, now one of my lawyer friends. He said the property way in the handle. Landlord just wake up, property of 850, he move and go 2.5 million. He said they no fee pay, may they come out. It's one kind, but you know if you blame the man, now he land, in planning. Future, as I call it waiting with the talk. So you feel choose to say you don't know the extent. I can't tell her, say what is the tendency say, next year. This man no go still increase.
0: No go still increase them.
2: That is the thing, and there is no law guiding tenancy. So you feel pay our property 3 months, 6 months, 12 months. You just come see the place, then you tell us how you want take the pay. We space them out for you.
0: Okay, beautiful. So now Moko talk about inspection, and this is the right time to actually do inspection.
2: Yes, sir.
0: Because of hour in the
2: four. Exactly.
0: So what will be the days of inspection for with our company?
2: Okay, the days now Wednesdays to Saturdays, but even today, Tuesday, if now today you get a chance, call the number, tell them when you want to take CM. 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I repeat, 090-695-49946.
0: Okay, so for those your landlord you mentioned right now, what will be the initial deposit?
2: Okay, the initial deposit can be as low as 50,000, 100,000.
0: Because somebody be asking me, say, this would pay muscle. What will be the first money where I feel drop?
2: I won't be say within the, I don't even see person will be saying now 10,000. He say, I don't want to miss this opportunity in drop 10,000.
0: Okay.
2: 1 month later, in clear everything.
0: Okay.
2: Just tell us when you feel pay finish. That's all.
0: Okay.
2: Yes.
0: So it's possible like that.
2: Yes, it's possible.
0: Okay, the number one more time.
2: The number now 090-695-49946. I repeat, 090-695-49946.
0: Thank you so much, Adeyemi Tosin.
2: Thank you, Akas Baba.

0: 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And so, na bad drivers. 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

0: All right, so good people, una good morning on top this morning. Kari, I check out and you could discover, say, 30 minutes, we're going to be on top, 7 o'clock for studio, now 92.7, time to reach, wagunakuna bungaturi. On top today will be Tuesday, number 14 day, for inside July 2026. But first and first, man, nakuna lituri, we carry the big head this morning. On top this money, well done, yes. On top that fake agency, where does it collect government money anyhow, where ICPC themselves don't start their investigation. Inside we reverse it, today you see the chairman for inside Onega, he don't carry my talk, say anything will look like vigilante group for inside the area, say they no one use their eyes, see him again, as in don't ban any vigilante group. On top of Bodudi abroad, well done, yes, people wear don't kick bucket on top of the fire we shell for inside bar for Bangkok, then don't reach 30 people. And on top spot, well done, yes, Super Falcons, where themselves don't arrange their body sit down balance way for inside Casablanca, will be their camp as in the prepare body for WAFCON. This plus out of Bunga Torina Gunakuna this morning, no go anywhere. Drag chair sit down balance way. Open ear. Sagunakuna the full tori. Me we want Nakuna this story so. My name. Not just a sweet mouth. Well, on top this morning, we don't hear say the Independent Corrupt Practices and Other Related Offences Commission, ICPC, themselves don't start their own personal investigation on top the Presidential Foreign Intervention Promotion Council, where be say now one fake agency, where just they collect government money anyhow. Well, accordance by the matter, you know, Karima talk say ICPC say this one, then Karima talk say this investigation where they won't do so, say they won't do one by themselves, but if any other agency won't join body, no problem at all. Well, this one, after police said, don't Karima talk say today, say they go make sure, say they drag the man where be your guy of this fake agency, when him na Adeniyi Adeyemi, then go drag and go inside the Federal High Court today, for inside Abuja. Well, the ICPC talk person, when him na John Odey, now Karima confirm this one. Say yes, we say the commission themselves don't take over the case and they're very, very capable to handle this investigation alone or any other agency we want join body with them. No problem at all. Well, this investigation after Nigerian President Bola Tinubu been done give a directive last Tuesday, as he done other ICPC tell and say with immediate alacrity, make sure say you investigate this fake agency. Sake of say themselves don't collect government money with plenty rich 1.3 billion of naira. On top of the 2026 money, as in don't carry out the ICPC, may them bring the report card on top of this investigation in the next 30 AK market days. Meanwhile, still on top of corruption matter, we don't hear say the Independent Corrupt Practices and Other Related Offences Commission, ICPC, yesterday, Nasudin dragged the before minister on top of Innovation, Science and Technology, Uche Naji, then drag and go the Federal High Court for inside Abuja, on top of the plenty allegate of 6-count charge, where they on top of his head, where they border on forgery and false information and even corruption, he joined. Where Naji, where be said in drag and before the just judge way they on top the court with him now Justice Joyce Abdul Malik. Hey, Karima talk say no they guilty of all these allegations with him put on top in head. So where Justice Abdul Malik also, hey, don't Karima talk say yes, so on top your own ruling, say you don't tell it before minister, make it bail himself come out with the money we plan to reach 20 million of naira and may bring person to stand say yes, I know this man, I go put 20 million made him bail him come out. Justice Abdul Malik, you see Karima tell Naji, make sure say he bring all international passports and every other travel document where he get come submit give the court. Where they don't push the matter to number 21 day for September 2026. May the trial for start. A Inside with River State this morning, we don't hear say the chairman for inside Ogba Egbemandoni local government area with him na Shedrag Ogbogu. Where with immediate alacrity, don't carry my talk saying don't ban anything with concern local security outfit where they operate for inside the local government as in the announcement saying don't ban anything with concern vigilante for inside the area. Where the chairman use your mouth to make this announcement as in carry my talk say, however, say all spark and the forest guard. Say themselves no follow for this ban when ban local vigilante people. So, oh yeah, for your mouth.
1: So, a situation where people wake up, form association, and attach gun to themselves is not welcome in this local government. It's on that note

0: the chairman for said on that guy, say call on all security agencies, say all these people who are done banned them. So if you see them, they waka kurukere kurukere. After I don't ban them, arrest them with immediate alacrity and persecute them. Join. Mo yeah, from the chairman.
1: Support such arrest and ensure they are brought to book. In our discussion this afternoon, the Professor Hunter says they have a law that backs them up. We are giving them time, not without being disbanded. Any day they provide a law backing them and we confirm the law, we'll also make an alternative announcement. Once again, I say all vigilantes group in all the mandate in the local government, except OSFAC and Forest.
0: But meanwhile, we don't hear say youth leader for inside Omok, we still be member of a professional hunters, Clever Onyacha. And Don Karima talk say, well, say this one, with the chemo don't ban a security vigilante group for inside the area. So say, you know, Sweden for Beleo because why themselves don't they affected? According to Onyacha, Don Karima Tinyan on top interview. Say the chemo, they target them just because why themselves come outside peacefully, peacefully, con the demand for their right. Mu yeah. For your mouth.
2: That they send up their talks to come and disorganize the community. Abuse the whole elders in the playground while we, the youth, are there. We couldn't take it. It caused alarm. They run down to Oba, to even council chairman. What council chairman did was to invite we, the professional hunters. I said the struggle I'm doing now is not professional hunter struggle. I am struggling for the PIA money and our permanent light. And I sent my dignities, professional hunters. They went there. They were asking about me. They called me. I said, no, since I have my admin there, that I cannot be in the community at the same time be in the hunter side. They now say they have scrapped the program, professional hunter. I want to let the public know that I've never seen where anybody will come to agitate for his rights. That he said because that person is a policeman, that you have banned police. Because we know the law. It's only when we use the uniform and the rifle to agitate that the law will not find us guilty.
0: On top of another theory, well done, yes, a River State Contributory Health Protection Program. Themselves don't carry better warning, warn their staff. Them tell them, say, you see any kurukere movement, we're consigned to the collect backyard money or to the make sure, say, you waste our money and resources anyhow, wash your hand and come up body to join. Where the Contributory Health Protection Program, they carry Martin Yan, this one, as they ask their staff, them, may they come on hand for anything, we go waste government resources anyhow. Instead, may they make sure, say, people for we state them, they benefit nyafu nyafu from this health program. Where to this end, they don't carry better training and even retraining, give their staff them and team members to make sure saying, hey, this kind of matter is no day for the agency again. First, we've been declared the training session open on Friday, will be number 10 day for July. And the executive seke for inside the agency, we are named Veta Agala. As in Kariman talks, say yes, so say this training now to make sure say they train their staff, then make themselves get better, konuche, so that anything we concern backyard money, abuse of office, and other things to them. In no good day, their body. Agala Nana and I don't carry my talk, say yes. So, say as a time be like this, plenty material, money, and other resources, say themselves go feel manage and well after this training. The executive secretary of the agency, don't carry my talk, say the agency, say themselves don't they get better resources to make sure, say people, them for inside we state, themselves fee afford the healthcare service and other benefits with the inside. On the own part, the facilitator of the program and the board member for inside the agency, we name Magimbo Daniel. Hey, Karima talks, say yes, so say the organization said itself don't lost plenty money and resources because of backyard money waste and abuse of office and other things. Say now, why this training they very of important. Well, as we move on, we don't hear say the people for inside the Rumu Wokeda community for inside the

0: Ogogoro for Obiakpa local government area where we plenty water for their eye. They don't come outside, come they beg government, say, beg, come, oh, come fix this road so that we safe, eh? Water no go come carry us go where we no know as rain. Don't they start heavy, heavy. So, where youth leader for inside the Rumo Wokeda community, we name Stanley Nguchelu. Mutebulem Nikarimat Nyandis a beg as in the young with a terrible oh well and after the River State House where they make law the committee on top works where be saying a honorable Emilia Lokia Madi and work out together with the commissioner on top works we name na Professor Temple who for visit the road. Well Stanley Nana and I don't carry my talks so yes we see themselves they face a big challenges for inside this road especially when rain don't start heavy like this. Mo yeah. For your mouth.
1: Also saying that it shouldn't just end halfway like this. As they are going back, we want to see results. As a matter of fact, the community have been marginalized as a result of this road. This road has caused a lot of havoc. No progress, no development, and lives have been lost, property lost, vehicles and what have you. And that is why we've been crying all this while that the government should come to our aid. But with what we are saying this morning, we are believing and also praying that God should help and touch the heart of the government, top persons. So this because of this flood, to be honest, is because of the blockage at that manhole there, because the more the flood comes, the deeper the thing is going, affecting the entire community. So since government is not coming to our aid, we decided to do the little one we can to save our people. That's why we block the place.
0: Meanwhile, still on top today, we concern a flood matter. We don't hear say with the heavy rain, we don't fall anyhow, then don't carry better advice. Now, advise people for inside we stay to make them clear their gutter. And anything, we go make them drink pure water or drink bottled water, can't throw away the can inside gutter, make them come up body on top of that kind of behavior. Because now, village behavior. Where the chairman for inside sanitation, Marshall Sodin or Akiagba. Now, in Karima, seeing this on top interview, I think Karima talks, yes, say plenty flood, where the shelter for plenty. Cities them now because why themselves I know they arrange their gutter where and because of this plenty village behavior where did they throw away the tea inside the gutter join mo yeah for your mouth.
2: That's why we, the sanitation marshal volunteers, have intensified our advocacy and sensitization efforts, going neighborhood to neighborhood, street to street, and community to community, even in other local government areas. Our goal is to drive attitudinal change and urge everyone to desist from dumping waste into gutters and drainage channels. The devastating impact of indiscriminate waste disposal, especially flooding, can be averted if we all do the right thing.
0: Okay, banana nice. He call on community leaders, made themselves help government to make sure say, they educate people for inside the communities them on top of village behavior. Made them wash their hand, come up for village behavior of to throw away the tea inside gutter.
2: We also commend Rewama for setting up enforcement teams to apprehend defaulters. However, enforcement alone is not enough. These efforts must be complemented by all residents, community leaders, and stakeholders. Let us take ownership of our environment. A clean drainage system today means a flood-free tomorrow.
0: On top of another story, well done, yes, the national publicity seke of the Petroleum Product Retail Outlet Owners Association of Nigeria, Joseph Obele, where in don't come out, can't talk, you know, on top of the report, where don't come outside, say Dangote Refinery, themselves won't start to sell their product in dollar. Well, don't forget, say Tori been come outside, though, say Dangote Refinery, say themselves don't announce message in don't match break onto city, well, onto the selling of their product by Naira, say they won't start to the sell them in dollar. Oh, Bele, on top of you know, you don't carry my talk, say this one will affect our economy, where and businesses, because why? Our economy, now for Naira, we operate, waiting, can carry Dangote, go where dollar, they move here for your mouth.
3: See, question here is, should products sold within of the decision by the president it could establish if other major manufacturers, producers, and service providers begin demanding payment in foreign currency, the demand for United Nations dollars would rise significantly, placing additional pressure on the foreign exchange market. Such a trend could lead to increased scarcity of foreign exchange, further depreciation of the naira and higher production costs and widespread inflation across every sector of the economy.
0: Oh, Bele Nana Nice, Ikarima talks. Yes, so say if Dangote start reselling products in dollars, this one go miss out 1 naira, no go even get strength again. 1,000 naira, 100,000 naira, it no go last again. Oh, yeah, for your mouth.
3: Precedent for other companies to copy or emulate in the future. It will reduce investors' confidence in monetary stability. It will slow down economic growth and higher poverty level for Nigerians that are already facing hardship. I hereby recommend the following: that the federal government of Nigeria should strengthen and expand the crude for naira policy to ensure that domestic refineries receive sufficient crude oil. This is like NNDPRA should provide clear policy guidelines on currency to be used for domestic petroleum transactions in order to preserve confidence in the naira.
0: Still on top this morning, well done, yes. Dubra Collins Okotete and don't become the number 10th presido for inside the Ijo Youth Council worldwide. Well, Okotete, he become the winner on top of the election. We'll be Shelley on top number 11 day for July 2026. We'll be saving Shelley for inside the Bayelsa State. And this one means saying don't collect the seat and the mantle from Jonathan Lakpobere. We'll be serve as presido of the Ijo Youth Body since July 2023. Meanwhile, the director general on top of the Dubra Okotete campaign organization, Ijonama Mkwamo, in Karima to thank the electoral body, say thank you many much, plus including other contestants, say thank you many much as soon as behave on ourselves well during this election. He say carry better, beg other contestants, tell us yes, so election don't finish and the winner don't come aside. I beg, make sure say you join sense together with the person we win to make sure say you build the Ijo Nation. Mu ye for your mouth.
4: The delegate who entrusted Dr. Dubra Collins Okotete with this sacred responsibility, service, accountability,

0: other contestants for their courage, maturity and commitment to democracy. The election has come and gone, but the Ijaw Nation remain one family. This is a time for reconciliation, healing and collective progress. We therefore call on all supporters, irrespective of political alignment, to join hands with the new leadership in the interest of our people.
1: The gentleman is a carry better assurance. The tenure of Dubra Collins Okotete say could bring better youth development and promote a purposeful leadership. On top of the abroad, where we don't yet say, as it be like this, authorities for inside Thailand themselves don't start investigation on top the fire we been shelled for one bar for inside the Bangkok on Sunday. We be saying, authorities don't come and say the first investigation we come aside say it shows in a poor safety measures from the bar and cause this fire. Where this fire we be say as it break out, they say it kill about 30 people while about 70 others don't injure. Police already on top their own investigation. We don't come outside, they don't carry my talk. Say, so it be like when this fire start to the shell, all the doors for inside the bar been they locked. Now, why plenty people they affected. On the spot this morning, where we don't hear say Super Falcons of Nigeria, where themselves don't they prepare body for the 2026 Women's African Cup of Nations, as themselves don't they gather for inside their camp for Casablanca, where they for Morocco. Where on top of the matter, the Karima talks say this training go provide the team to know say themselves don't prepare body well to defend this their title where they win. Where don't forget say Nigeria, they go enter into the competition. This competition where we say it go start from number 26 day for July. Where be say go reach a number 16 day for August for inside the Morocco, as Nigeria they try to make sure say they win their number 11 title and also qualify for the 2027 FIFA Women's World Cup. We go shelle for Brazil. And on top Jolly Ten, man, well done, yes, a Nigerian singer, Davido, where you don't call on plenty of him fellow artists, them, and even people with the very, very famous, tell them, say, if you they undergo pressure, make sure, say, you find person to help you, instead of to close door, the inside house. Well, according to Davido, you don't carry my talk, say, everybody need help, oh. Whether you get money, oh, you they famous, oh, make sure, say, you seek for help, instead of to key yourself inside house. All right, okay, people, na sorry to be on the Sakara Nakunano, as what I know at Pepe inside. But if I come off of a grandma, give an editory, where we carry the big head this morning. On top this morning, I don't tell you, say, well, as he consigned that fake agency, what don't they collect government money anyhow, where ICPC don't start an investigation. Inside with River State, I don't tell you, say, the chairman for inside Onega, he don't ban vigilante group them for inside the area. On top of Burundi abroad, I don't tell you, say people will don't die on top of the fire we've been shelled for inside bar for Bangkok, where they don't rise now, go reach 30 people. And on top of I don't tell you, say Super Falcons of Nigeria, where themselves don't they arrange their camp for inside Casablanca as in the ready body for 2026 WAFCON. All right, okay, people, I carry my two and say thank you as you listen to this story this morning. Me went knock on this story this morning. My name, not Justice with my country people. No forget say tree, we get strong root. No they fear heavy breeze. Una good morning on top this morning.
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Of course, now a cordial and a wonderful day with Baba God arrange. It's a rejoice and be glad inside of him. Of course, this morning, now a big morning. Of course, we're going to discuss the Super Falcons. Also, we'll put eye for tonight's match. Now, big match, we'll go Shelley for inside the FIFA World Cup for Texas. Arlington, Texas, today. France and Spain now go quarter with each other. Also, go put eye for transfer news. And of course, Brazil and Trossard, they don't know where Trossard enter for inside Turkey with Besiktas. All this matter I'm going to yarn you for the show today. No go anywhere at the show back.

0: enter inside Super Falcons camp for Casablanca because players on the falling already. Plenty players on the enter to see how they go put their body on top Kajadnes as they prepare to defend their Women's Africa Cup of Nations for inside Morocco. Of course, Nigeria will then be the defending champion. They win on last time and they don't win on the 10th time. Now they eye the 11th time on top the title level. So, of course, Smoke will see how the Super Falcons go do this one. Captain Rashidat Ajibade, Assistant Oshola, Chairman Kadina Doze, Ogbonna Glory, Christy Uchebe, Fatima Oloko, Oluwatosin Demihin, and of course, this lady where they call Rufayat Imoran, and don't forget Sukurat Oladipo. All of them don't enter inside camp already. They don't enter inside the camp for Casablanca as they prepare to put eye for on top this Women's Africa Cup of Nations. The other 16 players, of course, they're on top expectation. And of course, their expectation, though, they cut short. Of course, that man, what they call Justin Madugu, because Ungo wants to make everybody do on top completeness, will be the 25 players we select so that they will start training casually. After, for inside Casablanca, the Super Falcons go relocate, go Rabat. Before the start of the tournament, it will start from the 26th of July to the 16th of August 2026. Of course, Naso de Matabi, the Super Falcons, their camp done the bubble as they prepare to defend their crown as they consign the Women's Africa Cup of Nations. From there now, Mok will enter for inside Matabi consign the FIFA World Cup, because this night, you no go easy at all. Everywhere go down top casualness. 8 o'clock Ponkwem for Nigerian time, we will see Matabi consign the FIFA World Cup semi-finals, the first semi-final on top of the FIFA World Cup. Of course, don't forget that the second semi-final will happen tomorrow between Argentina and England. Now, as it be right now, Spain and France then will renew their football rivalries. Of course, this one will happen this night on top of the AT&T Stadium for Arlington, Texas. People, they call them final before final. This contest, it will put the two most impressive teams against each other for on top 8 p.m. Nigerian time. So as a Bina countryman, if you check the statistics, Spain then get a very, very good start over France. Of course, Spain then they hold a very casual advantage for on top the meetings. So we say these two nations don't meet. Spain don't record 18 victories compared to the 13 victories if France don't get over Spain. So when the two sides, they don't play each other since, and Spain don't so far so good head to head. Spain get a better, you know, victory level past France. 18 wins for Spain, 13 wins for France, and 7 matches. So we say these two sides don't play and it don't end for draw. In fact, Spain, their superiority over France no start today. You know, for the early years of their rivalry, Spain be win 7 of their first 8 meetings over France. In fact, the one will be say shock everybody inside the shock, and don't happen for 1929, whereby for inside Zaragoza, Spain been beat France that year 8-1. In fact, for their recent meetings, he also favor Spain. You see, he also favor Spain. Spain been beat recently. They beat France 5-4 for the UEFA Nations League semi-final for June 2025. That was not just last year. Then also, you know, India, they've been claimed a 2-1 victory for inside 2024 semi-final on top of the Euros. So, the last time we'll be saying, in fact, France, their last World Cup victory over Spain, it come for the round of 16 for inside Germany 2006, whereby they carry 3-1 beat Spain that year. So, it don't really take. So, Spain, they always, anytime they see France, they catch France. So, tonight, if you say, waiting on the happen, what happened since how many break autumn till 2025, it is a go repeat himself for we have France and Spain day. What do you think about them? Of course, the phone line is open, naturally open this night. Spain and France, now which side did they root for? 0902 6 in K09 man in K09 in K27. Now the number where you go call Locomod in K, otherwise, now young Kazaya go talk. Just call 0902 6 09 0927. You go feel WhatsApp me. Inside voice note level, if you send me a voice note for WhatsApp, on top 0704-4994-927. 0704-4994-927. Spain and France. Now, where you go put your money on top? Make I hear you. Hello, good morning.
1: Oh, God bless you. Good morning.
0: Hey, Kelengi, 10 times, my brother.
1: Yes, my gift to KK Wanne Governor.
0: Wanne Governor, of course. How are you day today?
1: I dey fine, Gabesin.
0: Make I hear you sharply.
1: Gabesin, no.
0: Sir?
1: You get dream I dey for night.
0: Which dream be that? It chop well.
1: As a Chelsea fan,
0: okay.
1: The world champions.
0: Okay.
1: That dream, man. Waiting for one club cup. Nah, a club from England and a club from France.
0: Okay, a club.
1: And Chelsea win. Oh. Then for Champions League, a club from England, a club from France, and France win. Now in our countryside. So France will beat Spain. England will beat Argentina.
0: Okay.
1: So if you come again, a country, England, and a country, France will play again. And England will win the World Cup.
0: It's okay.
1: Take it to the bank.
0: I will take it to the bank, no problem. Thank you so plenty. Thank you so plenty for that message. Anyways, the one day governor, thank you for your message. I don't get two voice notes already. They send, they come. 0902-609-0927. Good morning. Who did my phone line? I greet you specially. How are you doing this morning?
2: I'm fine. I'm Romanian.
0: Yes, sir. Thank God. Okay, I can hear you. France go break him. It is well with the righteous. Okay, no wahala. No shake it at all at all. Okay, we'll go find out. Thank you so much. Thank you. I appreciate. Of course, we know that at 8 o'clock where the match go happen. We they wait. Of course, I go there here. We they put eye. Tomorrow morning, I will still come back here to find out what happened. May I hear from this person who don't send me voice note already?
3: God bless you. Good morning. My name is Bright. I'm sending this voice note from GRA. Spain get upper hand against France. Since 90 Purundum, not be now again, no. Not be now. I will put my money for where France did.
0: Okay.
3: France will humble them tonight.
0: Yes, it's okay.
3: So France will beat them.
0: It's okay.
3: France will beat them 2-1.
0: It's okay.
3: So that is my prediction.
0: That is your prediction. Thank you. Thank you very plenty for that one. Who did my phone line? Good morning.
4: Good morning to
0: you, London! No. You don't come back. You see the Mexico, USA, Canada?
4: Exactly. I'm the marriage man. I will bring all the 48 teams that are participating in that World Cup there for you. I also bring one leg of the boot, each of the players.
0: I beg, we are up. Don't give me. Thank you. Yara, go for LLW FC. Don't bring her. Thank you. He's our form LLW FC. Yeah. Oh my goodness, London. Man, who did my voice note?
5: Good morning, Nigeria FM. Good morning, Benson Clement. Benson Clement, to be honest, this morning, my name is United Solar Administrator. No one to care the statistic, who win pass or no win pass. What I know this night, be France all the way. That is a 5-1. 5-1 for France. France go beat Spain today. Tomorrow now, England go beat
0: Argentina.
5: So now my prediction be that United Solar Administrator is my name.
0: United Solar Administrator, of course, and in Nigeria. Thank you so much. Who did my phone line? Good morning. Did they hear me? Good morning.
6: Hello.
0: Yes, did they hear me? Hello. Okay, of course, make I go take another voice note. Person don't send me voice number. Don't forget to say the phone line. Now 0902-609-0927. Good morning. How are you there?
7: I'm doing fine. God bless you, Clement.
0: Good morning. Welcome to the show. How are your family? How are your night?
7: Ewa!
0: Welcome to the show. Welcome to the family. Welcome to the Niger FM family. On behalf of Niger FM, are they welcome? What will be your name again? What will be your name?
7: My name is Abuja from GRU.
0: Abuja from GRU. Biakom, which name be that? That the name your parents give you. Abuja from GRU. It's okay. Yes. You're welcome to the family, Niger family. Go ahead, make I hear you.
7: Okay, thank you, Clement. Spain will win France today.
0: Okay.
7: And Argentina will win England. So they will play finals.
0: It's okay. It's okay. It's okay. Make England fans don't look for you.
7: Well, I don't like England.
0: Why don't go like England? Why don't like England? Why don't like England? Eh?
7: I don't like that football.
0: You don't
7: they
0: like
7: they do play while you.
0: My brother, follow peace with all men. Thank you so much. Don't get one person who you don't like for your life. Oh. Yeah, don't get one person. Who that my phone like? Good morning. I greet you specially.
6: This is Moses calling from South Road.
0: Moses from South Road. Go ahead.
6: And this match, you know, we're easy.
0: Okay. Yeah. We'll turn on to Ezekiel.
6: France, yeah, attack. Spain gets defense.
0: Yes.
6: And that's what they call your mind. They say Spain will beat France. This is what I like. You think they don't be picked up. And the coach, France coach, just now say football need a playoff. On paper.
0: Not true.
6: So today, I did pick France to win them. Thank you.
0: Thank you so much. Thank you, my brother. All the way from South Road, I appreciate your time. Make I take this voice note.
8: Good morning. Blessing Clement. Let me know whether you go play today voice note. Now, yesterday, you know, even talk about it.
0: No
8: voice. For me, the Manchester United icon for the signing we have done is a good one. The guy you buy, the Belgian captain you bought from Aston Villa.
0: It's okay.
8: Think nobody see it coming. For today match, that history is a past glory. This current Spain I'm seeing today, this tournament, no fit defeat France. France and England will play final. For England, I hope Argentina, FIFA will not rob them. The way they have been pushing Messi, may win second World Cup, which is very unfair to other teams. So if officiating go well tomorrow, France and England would defeat Argentina. France-England World Cup final on Sunday. That's my submission. Manchester United icon, Kembillion.
0: Kembillion, no. 1 billion. Thank you so much, Kembillion, for your voice note. I truly appreciate. Thank you so plenty. Might just take this one more call. Hello, who there, my phone line? Good morning.
9: Good morning.
0: I greet you especially, my brother. How are you today?
9: Fine.
0: Oh, thank God. Go ahead, make I hear you.
9: How
0: good this game
9: 3-1. You
0: say what, team? How good this game 3-1. France will beat Spain 2-1.
9: 6-1.
0: Wow. 6-1. I hear you, 6-1.
9: 21.
0: You say 21. How do I go there possible? All right, thank you so much. Thank you so much. Most years it go be for that 8 o'clock, na huge match. I'm going to up. I'm going to look that match with all clarity. Because I know, say, these two sides, France gets attacking. Spain, of course, their passing style, their pragmatic style. But when it comes to precision, given to France, they know what's in the define. Who they my phone line?
10: Good morning, Jessica.
0: I greet you. Good morning.
10: Daniel,
0: okay, Daniel, go ahead.
10: I'm a first time.
0: You'll be first time caller? Caller, Papule! Welcome to the family. On behalf of Niger FM, I welcome you.
10: Thank you.
0: Yeah.
10: By 3-1.
0: By 3-1. Interesting.
10: Because
11: Star will play the final. And they will make the final.
0: Okay. Okay. Thank you so much. Thank you, my brother. Thank you. And of course, I truly appreciate everybody we call. But anyways, now here I'll be saying Gobala break for the show today. Don't forget to say by 7 o'clock, I'll go show back again. Just 1 hour before the program or the match starts, we'll go build up. You'll come see the lineup, see everything. Then, of course, you go take your ear here how the thing will be before the match. It kick off. But now a huge match, we'll go shell it for inside the FIFA World Cup. We have France. And this country, whether they call Spain, then go quarter with each other. So now, so the matter be. I truly appreciate your time. God bless you, Yafiyan Fukali. Don't forget, follow peace with all men. No get one person where you no like. No get one person where you dislike. You got awareness. God, for God so loved the world, he no segregates. He loves everybody. You got awareness. And you, too, because they're full of love. Yes, people go offend you, people go hate you. People go do this, people go do that. But the most important thing, not to follow peace with all men. You got to have awareness. Because say one person where you dislike, you need to say you no love him. You're there for the Bible. Go search him yourself. First John, I don't give you rope. Go find out. Thank you so plenty. Ekelengi 10 times.

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1: All right, Port Harcourt and still Niger FM 92.7. You dey listen to right now, top of the morning runs with a diplomatic cast, Baba. And the time now 8:31 for inside the studio. Tuesday, number 14 day for inside the month of July. The month will not they lie. Yes, today, France and Spain go meet for the World Cup. And it go be boss bass and bass balls. And a lot of persons. They predict France say they go beat Spain. But around 8 o'clock, we go not offer how the Matthias go be for inside the World Cup semi-final this evening. My name is Diplomatic Akas Baba, the man of timber, caliber, plywood, and sawdust, the man of iron protocol, steel and iron diplomatic candidate, and the man of Sacramento, the governor of radio. All right, now time to look at the headlines this morning. I get a punch. Punch, they look me for here. I also get Daily Post. Daily Post, don't post. Put and for side waste. They look me. Say, I cast, but by day here for you. I carry to read follow body. So, any which way, I go start with a punch this morning. Punch, don't carry to read. Then when they be say belefu. The first Tori, when they be say, be the big Tori for inside front of punch. Now, the Oyo State kidnapping, when it be happen. Presidency don't slam Makinde over demand for UN to probe, United Nations to probe the matter of Oyo State kidnap. So, presidency don't come talk when it be say the governor of Oyo State be talk say make a UN look into the matter. Of the kidnapping the basically happened for inside or your state. According to Punch this morning, the presidency on Monday don't they criticize or your state governor Seyi Makinde over the call when they call United Nations led investigation into the kidnap of the pupils and teachers of the state, describing the demand as say it not necessary at all. And they politically motivated than waiting a presidency they talk. He say not necessary for the governor to call United Nations led investigation team to call investigate the kidnap of the children and teachers where they kidnap for inside Oyo State. Our presidency to say he they unnecessary and he also they politically motivated. Mark Indeo will be the governor for inside Oyo State to. While formally assuming responsibility for the welfare and the rehabilitation and education of the 45 teachers and the pupils in court will be saying rescue after they don't spend 56 days for the hand of kidnappers. On Monday, will be yesterday, in court they call a UN to say UN mona come oh mona come investigate this matter of this kidnapping mona come tell us come put eye on top of this matter of this kidnapping to say Nigeria deserve a full account of the circumstances surrounding the kidnap. He said Nigerians will be me and you deserve to know the full matter what it really happened. How it happened and why they kidnapped them, then at the call, we be say the governor of your state, they call UN to call investigate. That call, na bad call or na good call, where they call them. But presidency does say it is unnecessary and also it is politically motivated. Then at the first headline this morning for Inside Punch. There's still for Inside Punch here too. Another story where they see Koro Koro for Inside here, we punch carry. Federal government don't grant 34 trillion naira import duty waivers for last year, according to custom. They say government of Nigeria granted 34 trillion import duty waiver for last year, 2025, according to custom. that they're talking for inside here this morning for Punch. For inside the body of this headline, when they say Punch carry, the Camp Controller General of Nigeria Customs Service will be sending Abashai Adeni on Monday in the Concord Pumato. He don't talk the value of import duty exemption certificate approval granted by the government of Nigeria on selected imported goods and equipment. They say now it don't rise to 34 trillion naira as of last year. He ain't called the one. He say this kind of fiscal incentive get a significant matter to reduce the service and revenue where we say they go to generate and the capacity where they go to generate on top of this waiver when we say our government self waive on top of imported duties. He say in fact it will sharply reduce the services revenue where they generate the capacity. Then I what the ogak pata pata for inside the custom con talk for inside this matter. Yes. Okay, then away for that one. Another one, what they say for inside here, for inside Punch here too, a consign. They say this is a fake agency scandal. Fake agency scandal. ICPC don't start probo as a DG alleges threats to life. That was self Punch now. So carry him. This on the headline when they say consign that fake agency when they say they collect money for inside government hand. The Punch, the body of this headline be say, the Independent Corrupt Practices and Other Related Offenses Commission, they don't start investigations into the alleged Presidential Foreign Intervention Promotion Council scandal. They don't start the probe. This is as the man, okay, the man, on top of this allegate, for this center of allegate, in an Adeniyi Adeyemi, the person when he say this allegate there for a head, so he named an Adeniyi Adeyemi. He don't call on our president Bola Tinubu to set up a separate independent panel to probe the matter. He say, president, and they call you to set up a separate independent panel to look into this matter. Then I wait Punch also carry here. The police also don't set to carry and go court the person of Adeyemi today before the Federal High Court of Abuja on top of one fresh charge with a mark for his head where the write up now FHC ABJ CRO 56

this matter, don't give them what they give to them. So, say that they work on it. The capacity of the ICPC to work on it is honed or in collaboration with other agencies. Them say no shakement at all. At all, that what in talk on top interview would they be the interviewer. All right, for other materials for inside the punch here this morning, punch also carry for here. Veterans don't meet CDS, they demand a 250,000 naira minimum wage pay for soldiers. Veterans don't meet CDS, they demand a 250,000 minimum pay for soldiers. That now waiting punch carry for here. For the body of this headline, according to our punch card this morning, military veterans, people that want the BC don't do for inside military, they don't fight battle where we don't fight war where we don't work, don't serve Nigeria on top military. They don't demand the immediate implementation of the approved 250,000 naira minimum wage for serving personnel, for military and soldiers where they serve. Say the minimum money where they go pay them now 250,000 naira. Then they accuse the federal government of delaying the execution of a law. They talk say this now law would have done pass by the National Assembly and also asserted by the President Bola Tinubu. Say why did they waste time? The demando they make them known on Monday during the retreats where we say they attend over 70 military veterans. Now attender for the Armed Forces Headquarter Command, MES 1 for Abuja, the Chief of Defense Staff of General Olufemi Oluyede, who was also expected at the meeting, was represented by five senior military officers. Would they be the talk this matter? Dan Awoti punch carry here this morning. They're still on top punch here. Ribadu, U.S. envoy, discuss security cooperation. That one self punch also carry him. One woman don't give birth to make her see this news very well. What God cannot do does not exist. So 150-year-old woman, he don't born two boys and two girls. 50-year-old woman, Olushola, they say she don't narrate how she take give birth to two boys and two girls after doctor gave her conflicting reports about a number of babies where she they carry. She don't share a testimonial during Thanksgiving service for inside one church for inside Nigeria. In fact, if you go inside punch, you go see the testimony. Woman of 50 years, now born two boys and two girls. This now double blessing from God. Ogenewo Kobiro. All right, still for inside the punch here this morning too. Another to reward the Sikoro Koro from inside the headline. Dangote dump naira begins petrol sale in dollar. Welcome to Nigeria. Dangote don't toss it. He not go sell petrol for naira again. He don't toss it. He go sell petrol in dollars. Dangote petroleum refinery don't fix the S depot price of petrol for 0.779 per liter onto dollar matter. Inco unveil the new price template. When it be say you also raise the benchmark price for diesel and aviation fuel following the transmission to dollar. We'll be seeing now they go to use till they do business with them now. This will come mark the end to naira payment for the purchase of a refined product, which the Thursday after October 1st. 2024 commence of the naira for crude deal. Now they started this matter October 1st. Now they start this Dangote matter. They use naira to buy, but now in don't talk say to buy fuel, to buy diesel or to buy aeroplane fuel for Dangote na dollar. Now they go to use. In talk say the price will go take effect on Monday. In also talk say if I to diesel they go sell out for 1,087 dollar per liter. The petrol for inside kerosene na 942 per liter for dollar. While coastal delivery of petrol the fish for 1,044.62 dollar per metric ton.

0: Then I waited the talk. It will take effect on Monday, according to Dangote. Omote Joko. Okay. Moko leave that one. Moko enter another story for a side punch here. For a side punch, another story for here. What they see for here. Which one day here? Okay, we'll go down to Atiku. ADC defend the primaries as a court void mark led congresses. Make I open this one sharply as in the hot. This one for inside here for Poncho, according to our Punch Day Kariam this morning. That Kariam say the Court of Appeal for Abuja on Monday don't upheld an order to restrain the Independent and National Electoral Commission from recognizing or participating in congresses conducted by committee appointed by Senator David Mark, led critical leadership of the ADC. Another biggie again. This judgment don't throw fresh matter into the air for the opposition party internal affairs ahead of the 2027 general election with before Vice President Atiku Abubakar and the ADC. They insist, say the ruling does not affect a candidate Udo Tanda Gidigba for inside the direct primaries. He said this ruling not affect, they insist, say this ruling it not affect anybody when he say he don't Tanda Gidigba to carry the flag, both a presidential, both the House of Assembly, anybody when he say he don't emerged. He said this ruling not affect the person at all. Then I would see ADC, they insist. So on top of this split decision, the appellate court affirmed the April 29 judgment of the Federal High Court Abuja when it basically banned the critical leadership from interfering with the tenor and function of the party elected state executive committee. Then Awoti Punch also carried here this morning. The Tori plenty along. For inside here too, for Punch, which one Punch don't carry for here? Punch also carry another Tori for here. Two people there. Nine don't run as police arrest a suspect with pistol for inside Oyo State. Two call run as a police arrest a suspect with pistol for inside Oyo State. Anambra arrested 47-year-old birth attendant over illegal surgery. Anambra State don arrest a 47-year-old birth attendant over illegal surgeries. That one self, Punch also carry him here this morning. Make us see the way this matter be on top of the headline. For inside Punch here, the Anambra State government now arrested one 47-year-old woman, Onyinyechi Charles, for allegedly operating an unlicensed traditional birth attendant facility where she reportedly performed where it could use scissors to tear people's body and other surgical procedures for inside Umueri for Anambra East local government area. The woman so will be Onyechi Charles. They say she come from Abia State. They arrest her, now the official of the State Ministry of Health, during an inspection, and I can see this matter, they can describe them as illegal maternity facility allegedly conducting normal deliveries. They tear women body, they burn picking and other unauthorized medical procedures. So the same fact, this guy, when they say she do so, it is illegal. She never register with government, according to our Punch Karem. Now may they catch him, they call also arrest him. Then on top here too for the Punch, another to reward the see koro for here. We say two Ghanaian-based Nigerians face trial over killing. Two Ghanaians with the state for inside Nigeria, they go face trial over killing where they take kill person. Court remand children accomplice over Abuja businessman mother. Court don't remand children, people they would also accompany them to over Abuja businessman mother. This is Tori for inside here with Punch Kariso. Make us see our Punch take card and pass the Tori. The Federal Capital Territory Police, the commando don't carry go court two children of a late Adimike Godwin and other suspects before FCT High Court over the alleged murder of Guzakpe, of the person who be said died for Guzakpe area of Abuja. The defendants, Adimike Anthony and Adimike Stephanie and Comfort Ajibade, they don't carry they go court to for on top of four charges, bordering on top of a criminal conspiracy and to commit a homicide. The same fato and other offenses under the same-sex marriage prohibition act. The court also adjourned the matter until September 30th this year and also order the three defendants to remain for inside prison for Suleja Correctional Center pending further proceedings, according to Punch this morning. There's still for inside Punch here too. Another three where they carry Koro Koro for here. That carry say Lagos courts don't give order. All right, for inside order three, for inside Punch here. Oh, this thing don't they jump, they shake waist for here. Okay, more carry body enter inside them. Moko enter inside Daily Post. For Daily Post here this morning, the first Turi will be said Daily Post carry for inside headline. The first Turi where they see Koro Koro for here. Yeah. This one now breaking news. The post time 14 minutes ago. Now the post time. They say people them, resident don't they run no as suspected henchmen attack another community from inside Benue State. Now the post time say people don't they run. They run, not be small run, they run. According to the headline this morning from Daily Post, they say residents of a Ondo community for inside the Ugboju, Otukpo, local government area for inside Benue State, they done the run from their house this Tuesday morning. They done the run following a fresh attack by suspected armed henchmen. This henchman carry gun. According to Daily Post, they say Fato, the attacker does storm the community for inside the early hours of today. They call the open fire, they shoot to. Now, so people, the way they stay, they call the run for safety. One native of the community and the Labour Party House of Assembly candidate for inside this year, next year election, in an Honorable Jimmy Nat, Contour said the attacker was ongoing at the time of filing this report. Now, they say this morning, now the thing happened. On top of the message, in call right to, I just received information from my family. Say, full and interior so they done the attack on Do Ugboju. For them to protect themselves. The latest attack will come barely 48 hours after suspected armed henchmen invade the Otukpo Nobi community for the same local government area. We have more than 18 people then, and I die for the matter. As of the time when they bring this report, so the exact number of casualties from this latest attack, so they never confirm at all. Efforts to obtain official reaction from the Benue State Police Command, they say for now, it never been successful at all. So, but the talk person on top police for the Udeme Edet did not respond to call or text message seeking confirmation and comment from the attack we said they happened this morning from inside the Ugboju community for inside Benue State. There's still for inside here too, for inside Daily Posts. This thing done the one jump again for here. All right. They say Nigeria government introduced a fresh plan to reintegrate ex-terrorists. They post time 7 seconds ago. Now they post this one. 7 seconds ago. They say our government for Nigeria, they introduce fresh plan to reintegrate before terrorists. According to the body of this headline, say the federal government of Nigeria to introduce a new operational framework. Their aim now to improve the reintegration of before terrorists and other individuals involved in armed violence across the country. The National Coordinator of the National Counter-Terrorism Center will be NCTC, the Office of the National Security Advisor, Major General Adamu Laka. Now, I talked this one on Monday yesterday for Abuja for the National Validation Workshop on the Standard Operating Procedures for this for the demobilization and reintegration for the federal level and in the pilot state of Kaduna and Katsina state and Zamfara. Hey, this state the NABC they wanted sharply reintegrated before terrorists. Laka tossed this initiative now part of Nigeria's broader bigger effort to tackle insecurity through non-military measures while supporting long-term peace and stability in conflict affected communities too. He said they won't use this measure to tackle insecurity with the before terrorists that they won't use to tackle insecurity. And also in Tosse, this one will support a long-term peace and stability in conflict affected communities. How na siam? It go work like that. It also adu a Tosse, this is a procedures they're designed to ensure a coordinated and effective implementation of the government DDRO program. All right, more to read for inside the Daily Post here this morning. For inside Daily Post, another to read what they see. Sharp, no time. Possibility, it is very slim. Peter Obi on contesting for president in 2030. He said for me to contest for 2030, You're not sure. If I thought say this will come go, you're not that sure. They very slim, oh. Then I would see Peter Obi the talk for him to contest again for 2030. See, they very slim. Say not they sure at all. Then I would see Daily Post carry here this morning. Votes not go come from social media. Sheyi Tinubu sugar now they charge APC supporters. He say votes not go come from social media. Sheyi Tinubu and Sugar charge APC supporters them. They're still for year. Appeal court don't uphold order stopping INEC from recognizing ADC state chairman. Appeal court uphold order stopping INEC from recognizing ADC state chairman. All right, still on Steve for Inside Punch Daily Post here. Fuel price, Nigeria government has shut two filling stations for sharp practices. Nigeria government don't shut down two filling stations for sharp practices. On top of this, a price for fuel. Then global crude oil, it don't go up more than 9% as a Middle East tension. It don't sharply they come up small. Global crude oil, they say the price it don't go up more than 9% as a Middle East tension. It don't sharply they come up small. Dollar to Naira exchange rate as of today, yesterday, July 13th, Naira currency extend depreciation. Naira, they go down. down. All right. Tinubu does not delegate finance officers to present budgets. Oshomole, now they tell NNPC. They say Tinubu does not delegate finance officers to present budget. Oshomole, now they eat on NNPC. Nigeria government should introduce a fresh plan to reintegrate as terrorists. They say, I don't talk before for Punch. For the headline for Inside Punch, before Daily Post. Say, make the government of Nigeria, may they bring in before terrorists, may they come help them to fight insecurity. What do you think? I want to see them. Say, go help to really make this fight against insecurity work out well. And also, this matter about peace for inside the community, it goes see work out well too. How want to bring before terrorists them, we don't terrorize us before for this country. May they reintegrate them into. All right, despite pay rise, 100,000 naira salary still inadequate for soldiers. Ex-military officers, night to come. The last one this morning, man allegedly admit to impregnate own daughter for Adamawa. One man don't agree, say, now him, now giving your daughter belle for inside the Adamawa state. What a concubility. All right, so now time to react on top of the headline this morning. So call me, WhatsApp me. The phone line they open right now. Call me for 0902-6090-927. Then the WhatsApp number here now, 0704-4994-927. My phone line. Good morning.
1: Jonathan. My radio bubble.
0: I salute you specially.
1: Good morning, sir, this morning.
0: Good morning to you, friend, sir, this morning.
1: Shabali, Shabali, at the time, no time.
0: No time, oh.
1: Well, our government shut down two filling stations. The set were high. And a good one. Because there's no monitoring with them. They do wonders. Now, every hour, the people of the United States, they don't attack them again. Plastic man. Stop this country.
0: My brother.
1: When this country will end? That's the last one. The ex-bandits, don't bring them in the conflict with security. They don't say that I'll go solve them. Put them, bring them. I rest my case.
0: Okay, thank you so much. June 90, make I go back to WhatsApp, Shapali Shapali.
2: Guys, good morning.
0: Morning, sir.
2: Good morning, Nigeria, too. Good morning, Niger FM. Deadline, what I want to talk about now, because of this fake agency where they now. This fake agency matter where they, that will distract Nigerians. So. If not, person will be head of government. You don't know say fake agency day. I will hear say that agency itself is even in budget. They inside a Nigerian budget to collect money from federal government. So they won't tell us, say, as this country day, anything about government don't know what they happen within or outside them. Now, they won't use the man as a scapegoat now. They won't carry and go court. Carry and go court, go do it now. So they won't tell us, say, no, in this government, nobody knows, say, something like that, they happen. No, Allah, God, they. Another thing why I won't talk now, killing where they been will. Akas, they think too much. They just they butcher our people. The question why I want to say, now Benue people now then kill up Mandan Fodio. Now question why I want, may them tell us, because if now Benue people kill up Mandan Fodio, we're gonna say now revenge with Fulani they do. But no be we now we kill up Mandan Fodio, I won't make Nigeria answer me that question. Thank you, of course. God bless you and bless Nigeria FM and bless Nigeria. Amen.
0: All right. Thank you so much. Then a question you did ask. Anybody get answer to that question? Hello, good morning. Hello. All right. Call back Shapali. Man, go back to the WhatsApp.
3: Guys, good morning.
0: Morning.
3: How are you today?
0: Fine,
3: this
0: sir.
3: Is Mazi Chidebere from Igbochi.
4: Welcome to Nigeria
3: Presidency, Clive Makinde, for calling UN to come and probe over the kidnapping of the students in Oyo State. Why must the federal government slack or condemning that act, which means the federal government are involved in all this kidnapping in this state? Yes, if they are not involved, they're supposed to be supporting them that they can bring those that are involved in that kidnapping, and they are here covering it up. Clavin Makinde for making that call, which means federal government of Nigeria are behind all this kidnapping. Tinubu government are behind all this insecurity in this country. Yes, fake agents collecting money from the from the government, they know themselves, and they have been giving them 30 days to bring the report. With that 30 days work, will they leave the agencies to investigate that matter? And the ICPC involved in that investigation will not bear any fruit. I guess I should be one of that panel that will investigate that conduct. I myself, I supposed to be among, because ICPC cannot bring something that will open and bring those people to book. They will not expose them. Rather, they will do what their master has instructed them. They are the people that are working with the government of the... They are the agents that are working with this government. So that investigation will not bear any fruit. Thank God for a woman who born fourplet after 50 years. What God cannot do does not exist.
0: Does not exist.
3: Mazi Chilebele from Ingwacha.
0: Okay, thank you, Mazi. She gave birth to quadruplets, and that'd be four children, two boys and two girls at the age of 50. Okay, that talk we talk about our federal government and Tinubu government. I don't know the facts where you get concerning that allegates, saying that they wanting involved for that or your kidnapping. I don't know the facts where you get to. Mazi. All right, I go work enter market Chapali. Make I enter market at the comeback on top of Oyokomita. Make you not touch the die. Good morning to you for inside this morning.
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0: All right, and I still on Jai FM 92.7 Port Harcourt. You do listen to right now, top of the morning runs with Diplomatica Cars, Baba. 14 minutes don't pass, 8 minutes don't pass 9 o'clock. Make a sharply go my full line to check who did there with me. Hello, good morning.
1: Good morning, Diplomatica.
0: Yeah, team man for Re for Niger Delta. I greet you, my chief of staff. Welcome.
1: That's about.
0: Mm-hmm.
1: Sometimes these news are hard. They talk, they talk to people we know did this work. Or like say, we know we based in the town, no, they talk to we know the normal. They say the woman they tell us now, see, the one people bandit and all the people we don't give to be the.
0: Are
1: they useful to us? Police are very useful. Air Force is not useful. This is useful for everybody. People go happy, we go join them. They will not see whether this will go see them back up or come out or sleep inside their house.
0: Okay.
1: See, when they take time, With this kind of talk, maybe to give hope for people who get plans to join more. When they don't say if you do like this, they know they manage to say, I can't have a front hand for this thing. They're not going to give him work. So what will be the hope of the resources of this country? When they go to school, they come out. Every year, they get graduates and they come poor for every year. When they don't go to school as NYC graduates come out. When they talk about them, you can imagine when they talk about army, they try 100,000 and they can do it. This is the kind of money to the chief. How much for Monday?
0: All right, team man, make her pick some other cause them.
1: Drink water.
0: May you calm down this morning. My go my WhatsApp. The WhatsApp number is 0704-499-4927.
2: Good morning, how are you doing?
0: Morning, are they fine?
2: Now your brother Alex Fast Food, they call from New Road, Brooklyn. Buruburuano, this country, sure say we will survive for this kind of news the whole day here. Say Dango Tego, they say in crude for dollar. What would they use Naira? They say dollar, they want sell them with dollar. Buruburuano, and they say our Naira go fall. If Dango Tena don't they use dollar, they say in own. If other people now full arm, they use dollar, they say. Now you say our Naira now go fall like Lolo you. So I beg, we make federal government no agree, make this thing work go. Because if this thing work, now problem to us. So this is what our economy they fall. If they go take on the use dollar, they do your own business. You go worry us, so make federal government no agree you. And if they go take use dollar, they say. Me too, anybody will come my shop. I go collect dollar, they use my own market too. If I the own market people, they use dollar. That's why our Naira don't fall. I bet federal government, may they no agree you. Thank you. Now your brother Alex fast food for New Road, Brooklyn.
0: All right. Not forget, say Dangote also build that refinery with dollar. If they tell you the dollar, we be say they build. I think that 700 something dollar, billions of dollar. Now they build that refinery. So it's a now businessman. He's a businessman. I'll be waiting on the father. That's see. Hello.
3: You
0: say? Hello. The network bad, oh. I better try coming back and nervous. Coming back, I beg.
4: Akas, the original, good morning.
0: Morning.
4: Makinde is calling UNN to come and investigate the matter that happened United Nations in the state. And the federal government is uncomfortable with the move. Why? This man is calling for help so that more of this will not occur. And federal government is doing as if they know what is going on. This will not be allegedly again. Something is fishing. They are playing with people's life, all in the name of policies. Politics, sorry. It's not nice, though. It's not nice. Let me go to Dangote. Selling petrol with dollar this time around. Is Nigeria, is a dollar a legal tender to Nigeria? This is what will keep on happening when only one person keep on producing. That is the reason why they will not allow somebody that have the vision of production to rule in this country. Look at how much is cement these days. But we have other people that have been producing cement before, but they have silenced them. Only one person. And we are the people suffering it as well.
0: All right, Uma, thank you so much for your contribution. But not be UNN, nah, UN, United Nations, not be UNN, Usuka, nah, United Nations. Thank you.
5: Good morning, Akas Babanda. Ebulani, many blessings for Malo.
0: Welcome,
5: Babanda. The rescue mission who did my fellow's work in Oyo State school children and the teacher abducted. What they need to do, that military man that lost his life during the rescue, they need to immortalize him. And the federal government should take proper care of his family, because it's not done. I haven't said that pertaining this education of it, this school fees, NECO, WAEC increment, they say they have bounced to the pressure, they are no longer increasing this thing again. I don't blame them, because they don't know what a common man is passing through. That's why the first ladies will go and start Akara. It's a roasted corn and the kuli business. You see what the way they started their own before they reach level of president and be first lady or governors or whatever the case may be. May God help us. So youth, I'm advising you, shine your eye. 2027 is approaching. Don't let somebody give you 5,000 and deceive you for your future, because your future is your hand. It is your, the way things is going in Nigeria is improper. Akas Baba and landlady, may God bless you more. I remain blessed for Malo.
0: Thank you.
6: Akas, good morning.
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6: I remain Chief Warboko calling from Okrika. Akabs, I'm surprised when Sey Makinde, the governor of Oyo State, wants UN to probe this kidnapping. And federal government say it has no need. For what? It has need. They are not the people they want to meet. They just want to know. That is, they just want to know who kidnapped those people through. Are they really true kidnappers? And so federal government should leave Makinde to invite UN to come and investigate this matter. Because he knows here would plenty. That is why he wants UN to involve, to investigate this matter. How the kidnap, let them probe the kidnap. It's a very welcome development. If federal government no, that means they know something about the kidnapping. They should allow the man that is the governor of the state. Whatever he wants to do, he should go ahead and do it. Then secondly, this is Benue State people. Federal government should allow them to defend themselves. They should allow them to, they go kill them, finish show. That's why they happen, though. When somebody they saw three they fall down, Bogi they laugh. Three they saw, but they fall down, Bogi they laugh. He don't know that he has this scatter. So then we stand people, those problem people, make an agent up. We're going to get up, do something. Don't stop this thing. Let them defend themselves if federal government cannot come in. Yeah, it's too much. Thank you very much, Anime Chief Wariboko, calling from Okuta.
0: Thank you, Chief Wariboko.
7: Akas Baba, good morning.
0: Morning.
7: My name is Akaja Sylvester, and I've made this possible for Port Harcourt here. Akas, here I want to concern me. Now, this incident will happen for Boko, that is Otopo in Benue State. But 3 days ago, I read it for news where some Fulani herdsmen, they carry their cattle, they carry their cow, they come out, they go Kebbi State, they go Kemero, they enter Kemero, trailer, no there with cow. So, what my come suggest for that news, say, this one now and when they come out, say, they have plan, and it could be a replacer attack. See, I'm never even reach 1 week old. Now this attack now come. Eh? What happened yesterday? This morning now. They kill innocent people. Eh? What did they worry these people now? May God help us, oh. Eh? If people want us their life, may they are still rest in peace. I beg, make security men in that area. May they do something, you know. I don't say it's not easy. They are trying their best. May they put more effort. God will catch all of them. One day they will get all of them. By the grace of God. Next investor from Port Harcourt.
8: Diplomatic Akas Baba, the radio governor, I greet you specially. This is Honorable Salmon Solomon, and I'm doing my voice note from Ajib ST Port Harcourt. Akas, so the headline of interest will really catch my mind. And this is what we say from a Monday, Dangote refinery and crude now they will be buying or selling in dollars. This thing is not a welcome development too, because I remember when Dangote wanted to start, he said his interest is for the members of the public that we should be buying our crude in Naira, since the crude is here and since the refinery is here. So why copying others now? Why did he want to follow others? It's not a welcome development at all. Dangote, if you want to serve Nigeria, you serve, want to do business, you do business, not in a pretense. I'm not happy about that news I had. As for Shehu Tinubu, we say vote, not for social media. Yes, social media, no get votes, but it can attract more popularity. They know that, yes, the right man for the job is just standing and working on that ground. On that day, Nigeria will show their strength. I remain Honorable Samuel Solomon. Thank you very much.
9: Hello, guys. Today, what I want to do, good morning. This morning, my name is Sigaya from Enega. They say this clan will happen for this month. They think I'm not free stop. Never God will stop her. Understand? You know why this is not a face of? Now, those who get mad, they kill people, kill innocent child, kidnap people. After that, he called them back. He said, listen, I repent, they put them back into the society. And I said, I'm going to kill you, I said, kill you, police, kill you, masses. Eh? But if you know this, I wear this country, I'm going to declare, kill 1%, not declare 2 million for it. They don't bring you out. Why don't you stop the ones and for us? I didn't come to get, I'm fire all of them too. Understand? But they go, you're going to kill innocent, so people go to run the car with this kind of country, everything, they're frustrated. You know, if you see food to chop, but you're going to die, hungry, die. Eh? So, me come and just wake up and help us. Here is a table man be there, they look and tabar a stable man be there and make more. Maybe the carry man be the make more. Because even the government, they can not feel credible man be. Now go credible man be. For this whole matter, you know, say so that way I mentioned in their reverse, they that way they say for YKC, high price. I mentioned and say, go stop them. Understand? Before you know, nobody can feel stop them. Anybody can say what you like. If you open any day, they say for no scars, they don't put the price high to bring them down and now war. To buy motor pass now, what to do servicing for your gun now, war. Understand? So may God may help us for this thing with the face. Thank you, my brother.
0: All right, thank you very much. The last two messages for you this morning. We say, Akas Baba, good morning to you. Santo Man from Abuloma. The kill for inside Benue State, okay, the killing for inside Benue State is too much. May God help us for inside Benue State. Thank you so much. The army seek 250k minimum wage monthly. What about a Niger Delta amnesty program? Are we not in Nigeria? 65k monthly is nothing in this today economy. government should increase the stipend of amnesty immediately because the suffering is too much. Thank you so much, but you not put your name inside. All right, so we'll go match break this morning, and I will say thank you to everybody that would call in this morning and for your messages, when I say WhatsApp, your voice note. I say thank you. Tomorrow by 8:30, join me again. Moko look into Matthias when it concerns us from inside Nigeria. All right, at the time now, just 9:24. I will get 6 more minutes before 9:30 for Tinkele Tori. But for now, make I tell you something when you say you need to know. Winners Chapel for Orazi Bus Stop Port Harcourt. 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They go start on Monday 28th. They go end them on Friday 31st of this month of July. Time now 8:00 for morning. So the training they open to everybody. 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All right, Moko enjoy this bedu. By 9:30, we're going to get Tinkele Tori fast and flavor. Indi Ike, now with the title, make on a flex time.

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2: Yes, so Peter Kwa, una good morning on top this morning. 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Time to reach for Tinkly Tori. On top to read this morning, well done, yes, a military veteran them, where themselves don't demand, say with immediate alacrity, may they implement this 250,000 Tierra minimum wage for serving personnel them, we still they serve for inside the Nigerian military. Where themselves don't accuse federal government to say they delay the matter to sign into law, we be say themselves for start to collect this Tierra minimum wage of allowances, but federal government just drag the thing, go left and right. On top this morning, Odoye City International Federation of Women Lawyers, FIDAS, River State Branch, where themselves don't condemn the death of Miss Abiba to favor Arua. We be saying a final year law student for inside University of Port Harcourt, Uniport, and they don't call with immediate alacrity, may then do better investigation on top this matter so that in case person harm follow on top the death of this young girl, may they make sure say they bring that person to justice. Well, according by the statement by the chairman on top of FIDA, where name Natamuno Ibuemi, live judge. Now she carry much this one as in talk say the association say pain them well because this Abiba Tuna, one of their members, and he did very dedicated that time when she there alive. May they make sure say they do better investigation because now just few months be remain before her graduation. Still on top this morning, well done, yes, as heavy rain done the enter background, so they don't carry better advice. Now, advice people then for inside, we stay to tell them, say, see your gutter, see where water they pass, make sure, say, you clean them. Anything we concern village behavior to the throw away dirty anyhow inside gutter, come up body for that behavior. Well, now the chairman for inside sanitation, Marshall, so... Sodina Kiagba. Now Karima Sinyandis on top interview as in say yes. Say plenty cities that will be say flood, they carry them go where they no. Now because of some people village behavior, where they throw it that anyhow on top where water supposed pass. On top of Burundi abroad, where we don't hear say United States Central Command themselves don't carry out and don't carry out another attack and heavy attack and strike against Iran. Where this latest strike now after United States President Donald Trump been don't carry out say yes, so say military operation will still continue to go on for inside Iran even yesterday and today, as in talk say United States self don't take control of a stress of Omar so that oil go pass, make other countries for sea road pass go by oil. On top sports, run your Chelsea Cochilala, Xabi Alonso, you don't carry my talk, say, hey, may the club find new keeper. Say, no trust, this their keeper, Roberto Sanchez, you no trust at all. May Chelsea find new tier back keeper, sign as the season, don't be ready to start. So, Alonso, they say, don't carry my talk, say, yes. Say, make a Chelsea, sign a Porto goalkeeper, win him na Diogo Costa, say him in prefer Diogo Costa, against, in prefer Costa pass, this Roberto Sanchez and even the second keeper we named Philippe Jugesen. According by Xabi Alonso, you don't carry my talk, so yes, we say Costa they do well for Porto, plus including country will be Portugal. On top, Jolly 10, man, we don't hear yourself, Ruby superstar David Adeleke, where everybody knows Davido, you don't carry my talk, so yes, we're saying greatest fear for this life, now making no win to start. When to stop to sing music. Well, according by him, you don't carry my talk, say yes, so say the thing they fear and where saying they pray to God, say Baba God, I bet when time don't reach for me to stop singing, let me know. Instead of for people to they forget the things and things, what I don't do, then come they look at the things and things, we be say, I know fit do, come they use and they attack me. Alright, so the people, sorry to be on the sakara and nakunano, I saw Tanua Pepe inside. Me went nakuna this story this morning, so my name na Justice Sweet Mouth. Una good morning.
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1: 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Yes, my name is Diplomatic Akaz Baba. That song that from Duncan Mighty and Tiwa Savage. They did tell you to make you day happy. Be happy. Yes, be happy. No matter what, no matter how the thing they do you right now, the economy, the hungry, just be happy. They say hungry man is an angry man. Down the truth. But just try to be happy, small. Because happiness, they're very, very sweet and they're very, very important. They bring good things to somebody, body. So we'll get just 5 more minutes before 10 o'clock. This is correct. Tuesday morning. My name is Diplomatic Akaz Baba. Thanks to God Almighty for say that principal of that school for inside Oyo State would they be kidnapped. They say he don't get a freedom back after security pressure on the kidnappers. He don't get a freedom back finally. All right, one farmer saved for inside hospital after alleged attack by henchmen for inside Plateau State. The farmer now day for inside hospital. They received a treatment after alleged attack by henchmen for inside Plateau State. The court don't tell one man who make it day for inside prison after the man self agree. Say him by himself, now he give his own daughter belle. Court don't say, oh yeah, they for inside prison. Why you go give your own daughter belle? Okay, so that was F. Dana also to read for here this morning. But sharply, we city environment now, we don't enter. We'll get 4 more minutes before we go talk about, if I go leave the studio. So call me right now, tell me about your own city, your own environment. How your environment day this morning, moko hear from you. Yes, onto light matter, dirty matter, road matter, moko hear from you sharply as it is hot. My WhatsApp number is 0704-499-4927.
2: Because the original, my name is Nama. We don't get matter on top table today.
1: No, today I will sit
2: on top table. Now, this reintegration of these bandits, where federal government confirmed, I think yesterday, 4 persons. This thing, where they happen, no, they reach them. That is why these things are happening. Their children are abroad. Their family are abroad. Any small thing, they will enter the nearest flight. Fly. So it's left for us here, will be the poor masses, to the suffocate on all these things. These people don't have conscience. Why are they reintegrating bandits that are killing people? Chai. This is not good though. When is our help is coming? When are we going to be relieved from all this nonsensical sarcasm? This is getting too much.
1: Okay, so then I will sit here with environments and every Monday and Thursday we do matter on top table. But anyway, now part of our city matter. Hello, good morning. Hello? I greet you especially. Good morning.
3: Yeah, my name is Nagis Kuteke, one governor.
1: Oh, one governor, welcome. Good morning.
3: Akaso, I want to ask one question.
1: How do hear you?
3: Why small boys and small girls, they're mad at too much for our Nigeria, and especially for Zodia? You can see small girls, 15 years, 17 years, 20 years, they're mad. Something is because nothing they happen. Akaso, if they come for this, they will tell you. Small girls, they're mad.
1: Big question.
3: Nothing with the wahala.
1: Big question.
3: I beg, make our government try to do something like that because the rest of it goes too much. It's too much.
1: All right, then I'm waiting. Don't notice about our environment and our city for inside Port Harcourt here. It talks why small children, small girls and boys, they mad this period. Wow, and it is very, very, very, very. Not concern, serious concern. what will be the cause of the madness? He said if you go Dube right now, he said the amount of small young boys and girls with the mad for their, he say they're plenty, they're too much for inside Dube. And this is a better concern when they be say the government and also the authority will be say they in charge, they involve of youth need to put our insight. Why young girls and young boys they mad these days? Why? What it make them they mad? What it cause the madness? Small boys, small girls they mad. What be the reason why them they mad these days? Check our environment, check our city, you go see them. But in talk about Diop, he said that Diop the day, small boys and small girls, they mad for their consign to the government. All right, Shapali, my phone line. Hello, good morning.
4: Hello.
1: Yeah, Tima, good morning.
4: Morning. Ibogoko.
1: Eh?
4: I beg. I know some people are coming to try to at the top. Combat experience about to my underflyer by Ibogoko. Those women with the past children, they sit down, they beg. I can't talk about those children, adults, those women, children. So I think God is the way they are supposed to create children. I'm not forgetting the father in the office. I know. When they take charge of those children.
1: Now be social welfare.
4: Look them their age. The age gap where they get between them. Not one person will get that kind of children back and come with the income peg. Oh, now. And one of the followers don't follow with the system, then let them shut up. Let them head woman, let them stop. They fall to the ground, they're the big. So, I'm going to hold them. By the time they go hold like two, as I said, come, go, we'll find out they don't see them, some of their children. Not the happy with children, they come there, they come to stay to beg. So, the thing don't become. I saw for this Port Harcourt. And secondly, I can't remember our state, the smell.
1: Miss Molo.
4: As I talk about state, the Blogoko, the boom. You know when we don't speak boom, we can't put boom. River State, the boom.
1: The boof.
4: The boom, which is no good. I don't know what government, I can't forget about sanitation. Oh, you never notice them.
1: I don't notice them now. Even my motor tire at times, you guys can whatever I go drive past. The smell will follow me into my compound.
4: I can't wonder why. Now, we'll get a station office inside of this. Don't even come to their work.
1: All right, thank you so much, team man, for real. Picking, good morning to you.
5: Good morning. How are the shoppings?
1: The shoppings, they work out well. Oh, it makes sense. We don't shop, we don't tire. But one of the shoppings this morning, based on the report, somebody call us right now. They say for Diop, he say if you go Diop, you go find and say a lot of young people, they mad. Young boys and young girls, they mad for their. Say this now, what he not the normal, you not the good at all to see our young people. Our official leaders, they mad. He say, what is the cause, the madness? And he can make reference to a particular area, for example, Port Harcourt. Yeah.
5: Where be the area?
1: Seen for Diop. According to the caller this morning.
5: And people, they mad for there.
1: Now, say, talk. Oh.
5: He done, they mad.
1: So, yes, in this regard, you know, say, would they tell a lot of young people, may they come out and for all those ad substance there, all those drugs, you know, they pay no gain at the end of the day,
5: it doesn't pay, you're but not, they're not the year
1: because you're little. Why no say go feel little madness now? When you take something, when you say your brain, no fear accept.
5: I know somebody where one young boy in they take this thing, so they go, tango say even drive park well, sleep for the motor, then wake up, me no lock door, then wake up, she say no, but in the breathe. After they wake up, somebody come manage drive the motor, go hospital, then check and he come wake up. Doctor check and say, he had with everything they beat well. When he drop, no be joke, seriously. When he wake up, he come the one that ain't reach here. Then doctor come look and he respond, doctor say, luckily, the people wake up the motor, go, they look and they drop the key. He come wake up. Doctor say, you are lucky. Other than drop you for granted, carry your motor.
1: So if you look at the end of the day, it not pay you well. It makes you go embarrass yourself for road.
5: Somebody say, no, why you go drink something where you know say no make sense to you.
1: Yes.
5: Waiting the person use that period now beer. Say people they drink beer, drink whiskey, at the end you go high.
1: Mm.
5: So how person go they drink that kind of way, you know, say at the end of the day, it will make you they misbehave, they make you they summer. So imagine hard drugs. Say you take and finish, at the end of the day you are not normal. And imagine as I take and finish, they ask me picking picking this oil. I can't not today. Yes, are you good? They say, Piki. Are you all right? Where did you come from? I tell you, I won't go peace. Hey, you been there, and I just go peace. And as I said, I won't go peace. I go sleep and come back. Now my eye, now I know that my eye come there like this. Begin to misbehave anyhow.
1: Yes.
5: Even you say, next time you know, call me, come out.
1: Exactly.
5: Because I will leave that guy, leave that guy. Next thing I ain't go call you now, begin.
1: You go misbehave.
5: Go begin misbehave. Go sleep that thing, you know.
1: Somebody talks, even this way they talk now, somebody say, somebody with an eye. There be two friends with an eye. Nine, the one of the friends can't tell the other one, say, as they work out like this now, we can't see 75 million.
5: For grand.
1: For grand peak. He called the answer, that guy say, what's he going to do with the 2 million? Now he's saying, he go collect 73. He go give that guy 2 million. Now the guy tell us, the guy beat you, I go beat you. You know, this idea of a thing will make you talk what you're not supposed to talk at a time.
5: But not true, no be joke. You don't take what we see money for granted.
1: For that thing, my brother.
5: You don't take even 59, I know they fall for granted.
1: You don't lost money since.
5: I say you don't take. I know they lost, but me, I they see those days.
1: I know they, if you, even if that for now, in my own degree, they lost.
5: Those days, I they see.
1: Now
5: but
1: coins,
5: I know they lost.
1: Now, coins will they see past those days?
5: No, I don't see ₦1 for granted.
1: You don't see ₦1? No.
5: Yes.
1: Notes.
5: Notes. I don't jam ₦3,000 for road before. As I work out, this is no be joke.
1: Which year be that one?
5: Some few, let me say like 6 or 7 years ago. As I work out, I just see the thing, ₦3,000 for grand. They drop a near bush, I just pick and run. I run. I look left, I look right, nobody, I pocket them.
1: The one I see na 2, not, they are not known, I be counting, I be 2-5. No, 2-8. 500 naira, 5. The 300, 200 and 100, that'd be 2-8. So what I first do, I first spit for the money. When I spit, now I come masham. I'm not going to turn to yam.
5: I know masham, I just blam.
1: No, that's how they masham. If you know masham, you go turn to yam.
5: I reach where they send me, I carry and give the man where they send me, buy cow leg. Yes, I remember cow leg. That time cow leg, no be, you don't take. Should be 2-13 also. That time cow leg now 2,000. One full leg.
1: Okay.
5: I take and buy cow leg. Buy flesh, everything finished. I dash meat seller. Carry and give meat seller.
1: But, but like seriously, for these days, they hard for people to throw money.
5: Even to forget for pocket.
1: Yes, they hard.
5: Those days, our daddy, then they forget money for pocket.
1: I mean, they forget at times, so.
5: Now.
1: Yeah, they forget at times.
5: But they help you wash now. They help you wash now.
1: They forget at times.
5: By the time I see the money, I leave the clothes here. I carry and give dry cleaner. Wash them all.
1: And they forget change, especially all those guys, my 400, 900, for poor baby, 1, 2. They forget about times for pocket.
5: Who they wash the clothes?
1: And my wife now, washing machine. Washing machine, and my
5: no
1: wife.
5: No wonder she's always happy washing it.
1: No, but most times, don't be a hand she they use now, washing machine. So when they don't dry, of course, see I'm inside the pocket again.
5: It is bad.
1: They say,
5: I'll inform her next time, see her.
1: No, what she said, she did keep her from
5: me. No, inform her, say next time, they help her remove, they check the pocket so that machine no go tear.
1: The money.
5: No go tear the money, because if you squeeze the pocket.
1: All right, somebody also talk about this a dirty matter for inside the river, Port Harcourt. See, the Port Harcourt doesn't smell. According to Tim Manford, say everywhere now for inside Port Harcourt, that odor, smell.
5: It is well, while inside the well.
1: Somebody said, I see 500 naira just now, but I pass her.
5: Lie.
1: I see 500 just now, but I pass her.
5: Where the location? My look at them. If you pass her, may I pick up?
1: All right. In fact, you don't drop your voice note. Picking go listen to your voice. Okay, person send voice notes too. Maybe now for Uma. Make her hear this one.
6: I can't send the Picking. On a day phone you. Picking the answer who they the answer who they wash the cloth. Now wife go wash the cloth now. And first way they wash the cloth, now he go pick and use and hold himself now. Now work and shop. Then secondly, this one they thought they lost money. Me, I don't lost one day, 1,000 my last money. My last card though. Now I lost some. That day, cry, I won't cry, but I really hold myself. Then when the other time at the waka, I see 1,000 for road. I pick them with the left hand. I use left hand, they pick. Oh. If I pick, nothing they happen. Immediately I pick, and then they join them with my money. They use and buy card immediately.
5: So if you pick up your right hand, something could do you.
1: Something could do you.
5: Nothing.
1: You go talk to Yamu.
5: Nothing.
1: You go talk to Yamu.
5: I know they even piss on top, and I just kind of roof.
1: No, if now we have a few pieces at the piece put,
5: yeah, I go
1: first pit inside.
5: Try. So if you piece put that, you know go fit use them.
1: That small piece, you go your piece.
5: No,
1: inside.
5: I know even piece. I just carry them. You know how they do money like this. I do them for hand like this.
1: So they use your right hand, they pick up.
5: They can.
1: No, next time use your left hand.
5: Nothing do them.
1: All right, Port Harcourt, now time for me to leave right now. Pekin don't come for workshop show, and I go soon again tomorrow in peace.
5: And not in pieces.
1: Living Up by Hurricane. 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

0: 92.7 Nigeria FM. Yes, sir. Time don't reach again for workshop level. Already, I be done show. Besides, I don't show like show glass. And today will be number 14 day for the month of July. Tuesday with the inside. Sun don't manage to show today. Yesterday, that's so rain. Just fall. But today, we don't day as a leading edge. Real estate don't come. They say they won't sell land. Yesterday, they come to tell you how you go feel become landlord and landlady. Because every day, they increase rent. Oh, Chubike, welcome. How you doing?
1: I did all right, too. Thank you, Gafike, for...
0: My brother, the way where they increase rent. Somebody tell me yesterday, say, rent now 800,000 naira for self-contained. Now, they increase that to 1.5 million naira now. The landlord even write down for the paper, if you know you're not willing to pay, don't come and negotiate. Bam. Back out.
1: Now the levels be that. Now the new story be that. Now
0: this
1: the new talk.
0: Too much.
1: I'm telling you.
0: What nonsense.
1: So now you make we carry come this morning. I know, say, before you go talk, now you go say, say, if you come use the money, buy land. You want to sleep on top of the land. Here is something where you know. You feel you no sleep on top of the land. But one or two things. If you person where you manage yourself, you manage yourself, because I know somebody, I know one very great one guy like that will be I hear the story saying now Okada in drive can't use buy land. I seen buy land, can't first build bacha on top. I seen build bacha on top, you can't rent out the bacha. Before you know, I seen the drive in the Okada, they collect small rent from the bacha people. He can't use and arrange one or two pieces of cement and blocks. Before you know, he don't build that. Now he don't build the place now to four story building. Now he don't turn landlord. I know say all these things now, you could talk say I small this one and something we don't happen since. Now we be cement now like 13,000-15,000 there. Now they talk say me could begin buy land or me could begin build house. All those kind of things. I understand them. I get. But I know say as it be like this, there are many ways to go about these things. And one of many ways we specifically go about all this kind of thing, now to just open your mind, talk say, okay, as it be like this now. You get what the person talk, somebody talk something, he talks say, you know, say this generation of young people now one of the generation will be say the next generation that is their own children feel no get landed properties. Nobody, no uncle and auntie could fight over land property again. I couldn't wonder say, this talk deep well oh. Now very, very deep talk. Because as it stands right now, you go see one family or the other, person they talk say, I leave you this property waiting for so and so place. You collect this land waiting for that side. People they say collect that land waiting for that. Now as a young man or as a young lady, like waiting you they live for your children. You know, sometimes they talk say, this one. But waiting you now as a young person, they leave. We don't talk say, I don't secure this thing now. If I get picking, my picking will inherit this one from me. Waiting me that thing. Now waiting I carry come today. So we from Leading Edge Real Estate Limited. And believe me when I tell you, say, we know they do wagobago things for here. And we did very, very affordable. I don't want to say we did cheap, but we did very, very affordable because the properties we will carry come today. Now, properties we go day very, very easy for you to buy. Now, make I let you know, say, we do instrumental payment though. Like, if you want to pay small, that one day. If you want to pay for 3 months, we get that one. If you want to pay for 6 months, we get that one too. Now, if you want somebody, maybe you know person we need property, and you want to do referral. That one safe day, we will give you your own commission. That one a very, very simple something. So make I quickly list say tell you say we there for Omagwa station opposite Mako filling station for Port Harcourt, this River State here. Now there our office day. In case you be say you don't know where these people their office day, where their office day, we there for Omagwa station opposite Mako filling station for Port Harcourt, or inside Port Harcourt here. Now make I tell you say our property day for Ipo. Now we get one property ready for Ipo, less than 10 minutes drive after the international airport, and this property they go for 1.5 million naira. That is 1.5 million naira now we sell this property for. And trust me, if you buy this one, the nothing hold you again. Not you feel buy them. See, when they talk about buy property, you don't need to buy. You feel buy property, me listen. If you buy property, listen for 5 years, give the people,

0: for just 1 million naira. For just 1 million naira, and you don't buy this property. Now, before I call this next one, make I first tell you, say, if you know waiting good as a day like this now, you know, say this thing now, it will benefit you, make I call the numbers before I call the last property. On 0806-447-0743. I say 0806-447-0743. Now, the number, we go easy just. Or you call us on 0705-913-0451. Now, this is our property. This is our one with the for Isiokpu, very close to Wigwe University. And this our property is going for as low as 450,000 naira. And now for this week, after this week, we will increase the price. So if you know, say you dey interested, my brother, may you call us now. For Isiokpu, we get one plot of land for 450,000 naira. Now, this kind of thing, you know, they come every day. It come once in a while because we do promo. So after this week now, if this week finish, we will go back to the normal price. For Isiokpu, very close to Wigwe University, 0806-447-0743. Now the number we go use the choice be that. Or if you call us on top, 0705-913-0451. I say 0705-913-0451. You don't hear the properties where I don't mention. We get for Isiokpu for 450, where they close to Wigwe University. Can't get the one for Afam for Obibo, where be for 1 million naira. And then we get the one for Ipo for 1.5 million naira. 10 minutes drive away from the international airport. My brother, if you just buy this property now, if you build your house for there, if you say you want travel from airport, from your house to airport, 10 minutes, you don't go where you want to go, come back. Very simple. So if you know, say, you know, if you pay once, like I talked earlier, we get instrumental payment. Yeah, just call us. Only you come our office for Omagwa Station, opposite Mako Filling Station for Port Harcourt, River State. Yeah, Leading Edge Real Estate. Like I say, make I call the number one more time on 0806-447-0743 or 0705-913-0451. Because I won't really appreciate those people who call us yesterday. See, as it's been like this now, very soon, in no time, we will go be land. Now, if you say you want to see the property, we will feel call that number now. Why just call out now? Now, you go book inspection, they say you want to go see the property, you want to know where the office is. If you just call those numbers, why I call for you now? May you come go check. May you know, say, we for here, we they active, we know they do all those kind of things for here. Anything we will give you, our A na A, our B na B. So, as it be like this now, just call us, make you book appointment with us if you say you want to see the property, or call us, make you know how you go to do your payment or anything, or call us, make you come see, say, oh, this thing no be even this thing, no, nah, real something. We dey active. But as I said, tell you that it's your property where they go for 450. Say we by next week or next 2 weeks, we will carry and go back to the normal price. So this week now, we do promo for as low as 450,000 naira. If you come now, may you come patronize us.
1: Thank you so much, Chibika. 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

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God bless you, God bless everybody where they listen to me. 6 minutes, remember, 11 o'clock, constant attention here. Yes, you wake up today in a good health, give God the glory and every. All right, we day here, no shaking, nothing does you, nothing sengemenge at all. My name is Napikin, in case you just join us. Already, we don't hear from Leading Edge Properties, where they don't come tell us how to become landlord, how to become landlady, how to come out for inside this stress where landlord they insult you, they increase rent from 800 to 1.5 million naira. Say what happen, self-contained. Some people they begin to sell house, some begin to patch because everybody they increase. May God take us out of their hand in Jesus' name. It is not easy. It is well, if they say easy, they know we call them Ezekiel. That's why they say it is not easy. All right, by 11 o'clock, we'll go check where the papers get to tell us this beautiful morning for inside here and check everywhere people got to talk this morning for here. My name is Napi Kane, and at the workshop show today, on Tuesday, by 12 o'clock, we'll go enter inside. It makes sense. Abi, it no makes sense. Rain don't stop. Stop to the block drainages. Stop to the block gutter. When you block gutter, everywhere go, they flooded. Last week, we hear, so you been they flooded. Lagos, they flooded. So they... our company will send us mail because they know us everything day. Moko stop because when this flood come, now we it they affect. No be government it they affect. Now we it they affect. All right. So stop to the do like Agbaya. Eh? KG, I'm eating. Agbaya.

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Watch your quitting papers. Get to tell us this beautiful morning where sun they shine today. 3 day for the month. Number 14 day for the month of July. But that 3 minutes on carry chair give 11 o'clock. Say sit down. More listen to waiting papers. Get to tell us this morning. I get Nation. I get Daily Trust. I get Vanguard. I get Daily Post. And I get Punch newspaper. That's where they read and give you my name. I begin. All right. Okay. For Nation, yeah, they say expert push for greater investment for mathematics education for black people in the CUR, where they call blind learners. One Nation in Kana, shining star, we dey proud of. A federal leader, Basorati, now in the young that one. And no, Tinubu local government autonomy don't bring development relief to grassroots. Xenophobia, they say the last evacuation flight with 315 returnees, they don't reach Lagos. They go reach Lagos on Wednesday. Principal of the school, they say, then kidnap them. They say kidnappers beat up the children, chain the teachers. I can't even hear say somebody, one APC aspirant, can't give the woman a Toyota Camry, saying come out. Chai. Those boys, then wait, keep waiting to beat the children, and you know, go better for them. Could it die for one? Ah! Forgery charge, Adeyemi may not appear in court. Court of Abeg to INEC, don't de-recognize ADC Congress by Mark, led NWC. Daily Trust paper for year, and Daily Trust for year. What did Daily Trust they talk? They say, why adopted or your teachers were killed. Rescued principal, the yarn that one. Okay, later on we'll go try and find out. Price hacks looms as Dangote begins sale of PMS diesel in dollars. It's well, no one does the punish us. They go anyhow, no one punish us, no one punish us. Dollars, more if we sell them for euros, safe. When I this fuel, no one does find we may reach 2,000. No one just carry and land 2,000. No, no, say, now suffering. Say, we do bad thing to be Nigerians. I talk through. Say, price they loom. Dangote, they sell petrol for dollars and it is sweet some people mind. No, just no, say, na bad thing, na bad thing. Say, we come from Nigeria. So we be Nigerians. Say, me, where they are, be Nigerian. So, as a Nigerian, you no need to laugh. You no need to be happy. Suffer for wealth. Amen. Enjoy for heaven. Nonsense. ADC head to Supreme Court on top Congress. Bono approval of ASU agreement. They say, go Jinja Bukumata, staff welfare, UB University. VC, the young that one. Political interference, gender bias hinder woman rights in Sokoto judiciary. Fida, the young that one. 5 days after, Kufuri granted bail in alleged defamation case. All right. Okay, still on still. Make a check Punch for year. For Punch newspaper. Somebody say my husband worked for me for 11 months after losing his pilot job. Businesswoman, the young that one. Say the husband worked for him after he lost his pilot job. Soyinka deserves greater national honor at 92 years. Mogalo, the hail noble laureate. Soyinka. All right, Cross River Governor orders urgent repair of failed road section. And now don't grieve for 1.3 billion naira bursary raise Akwaibom student grant to 550,000. Xenophobia, final badge of 315 Nigerians to return from South Africa Wednesday. Oyo kidnapping. President Islam Makinde on top demand for UN probe. ICYMI, why adopted Oyo teachers have been murdered by kidnappers rescued school principal in the young that one. Veteran Miss CDS demand 250,000 minimum pay for soldiers. Dangote dump naira, begin petrol sales in dollar. Fake agency scandal, ICPC don't start probe as DG alleged threat to life. Federal government don't grant 34 trillion naira import duty waiver for 2025 custom. All right, Vanguard.

from recognizing man. Orere kidnapping, children were beaten, teachers chained. Alamu, principal, na in the yanda one. Ah, ekwelema. Temporary work visa holders shouldn't stay in UK forever. Presidency Ford Makinde UN probe on top of your school kidnapping. Oil exchange gains from fresh US strikes struck monthly rise. Aston Villa moved to hijack Newcastle deal for Swiss World Cup star Manzambi. Spain favorite says France coach ahead of World Cup semifinal. Adeyemi deny saying hiding say he borrowed 400 million to secure PFIPC appointment. Final evacuation from flight from South Africa. They said they will bring back 315 on Wednesday. Don't reintegrate terror suspect without trial. Nigerian Christians, Western Border America, they tell federal government. World Cup, Yamaha insists Spain have nothing to fear against France. Okay, they said they fear France. Who is France? Senepa France, with gracias. Finally, for inside here for Daily Post, economists react as Nigeria loses 34 trillion naira to import duty waivers. People where they live, they say residents flee as suspected X-Men attack another community for inside Benue. Possibility very slim, Peter Obi, uncontested for president in 2031.

terrorists. And still for here, Rob Deperic, now Dutch referee, we don't die weeks after they drop him from FIFA World Cup. He don't die at the age of 38 years old. Now Dutch referee, he follow go this World Cup, that is World Cup, then dump him. May so rest in peace. Amen. Still at the workshop level, now we're inside.

0: Yeah, 92.7 Nigeria FM, the music of Noel, and he called that one Messi. Now it's in called a song. For instance, 92.7 Nigeria FM. I had to go 20 minutes down past 11 o'clock for year. So I had to go out of chopping town every. My name is Pekin, and we're there together for inside this beautiful morning, sunny day. We don't know how the weather will be later today, whether it will rain again. Some clothes where they don't wash since Sunday never still dry because of rain. Even since Saturday, it never still dry because of rain. Rain where they fall every day. All right, okay. Call me for 090-260-90927. And WhatsApp 070-4499-4927. Now, I mean, the numbers when we say, go tell, reach me or inside the studio. By 11:30, Tinkling Toriwe concern River State, Africa, Ninja, and Obodebo will show face for year. All right. Make I check some stories for year. Just send me your message on the WhatsApp and I will play your voice note. Your own voice note, where they see about in the hang. It's supposed not open, but in the hang. I don't know why in the hang like anger. All right, okay, I'll try to check stories here. Like I see. Okay. I said, Onelga, Chairman Ogban Dema local and Doni local government area, Shedrack Obogu, don't ban all local security outfit operating for the local government. MB announced the ban for the weekend. However, he don't come out of park and the forest guard from the ban. Onega Chairman Shedrack also don't call on security agencies to arrest and prosecute offenders. Both a youth leader, for instance, Omoku, also member of Professional Hunters, Clever Onyocha, also don't fault local government chairman for banning the group. For the interview, let's say the chairman banning hunters because they take part for the peaceful agitation to demand for their rights. All right, they say don't ban any other group for inside the local government. You know, when group don't do too much, different thing could just happen anyhow. So the chairman now, they try to make sure say everything they in order and everything will go well. Maybe let me say everybody could just come out, they form this group. All right, I'm going to hear this voice note from Elder Chidebere.
1: Pekin, good morning. Inside this morning, this is Mazi Chidebere from Iwocha. Pekin, I just want to say something on this school children that has been released. The Oyo State Governor is calling the United Nations to investigate over this kidnapping. And Nigerian government, from the presidency, they are shunning and castigating the Oyo State Governor. Them and Oyo State Governor, who's supposed to champion the investigation of this kidnapping, Pekin, means that this president government are in charge of all this kidnapping and killing in this country. Since they have failed to tackle insecurity in this country, and they are here tackling people that are willing to investigate what is going on, their hands are there. People are returning from South Africa. I pray that God will provide something that they will do. Accommodation is hitting very hard now in River State. To get here to live now is a problem. If you try get, they will just inflate the price, boom. I don't know how they are going to do. I pray that God will provide a better place for them. If I were them, instead of me to come back to this country, I will look for another African country and go. Here is a hellfire. For them, they have tested other countries, see how they are taking care of their citizens. To come back for this hellfire, I didn't know how they would. Well, I pray God we grant them the peace. You see, they are doing every other thing. This government of Nigeria, they have left every other thing to do. They are busy frustrating other parties who want to come and contest. so that they will finish Nigerians. A government that have vowed to take care of the citizens. A government that have vowed to make sure that infrastructure is here, people will live fine. They are here afflicting pains on their citizens. Afflicting pains on their citizens. So, Pekin, see me now. Look at the country. Look at the country. Now, they are telling us that we are no more buying fuel from Nigerian currency. We'll be buying fuel now with the dollars. Dangote. That is evil in this country. Evil. How can they be buying fuel in dollar? Where the fuel are coming out from our backyard. There, see how we are suffering. Elohim, Elohim will reward them. Elohim will visit them one after another. As many as they are polishing and bringing peace into the citizens of this country, Elohim will visit them and their family. This is Mazi Chidebere from Igbocha.
0: Mazi Chidebere, you have said it all. Only Elohim will deal with them. Only Elohim will pay them for what they are doing to us. May God continue to protect us and guide us from their hand. Elohim will continue to check them and visit them. 11:30, thinking to the way concerned Nigeria, River State, Obodo Ibo, and Africa.

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2: Yes, Peter Kwa, una good morning on top this morning. Karia, check out time we discover say 30 minutes on 9 on balance on top 11 o'clock for us to do on 92.7. Time to reach for Tinkly Tori. On top to read this morning, well done, yes, the federal government told themselves, don't carry my talks away. Say the final Nigerians will be saying about 315 Nigerians we go bring back from South Africa. Say themselves go arrive the country tomorrow will be number 15 day for July 2026. Accordance by the Minister of Foreign Affairs, talk person, we name Nakimebi Ibiamfa. He don't carry my talks away, so say the aeroplane go leave South Africa by 1:30 for morning. Then he go arrive at Murtala Muhammad International Airport for Lagos by 6:30 for morning tomorrow. Well done, yes, the Court of Abeg will be Court of Appeal for inside Abuja, where themselves don't carry my talk, say, say they stand on the judgment of Well done, yes, the Court of Abeg will be Court of Appeal for inside Abuja, themselves don't carry my talk, say they stand on the judgment of the Federal High Court for inside Abuja. Where be the Federal High Court been don carry my tell INEC may they no recognize or even participate on top any of the state congress where be seen at the committee we consign David Mack go appoint them on top ADC. Where the 3-man member panel will be saying that Justice Okona Bank 9 they lead them. Themselves don't carry my talk, say yes, say they stand on the judgment of the Federal High Court, say they no see any reason to give another judgment on top the matter. Well done, yes, the chairman for inside River, say the chairman for inside the MO and local government area, when him na Chidi Lloyd. He don't carry my talk, saying your administration, say they don't save money with plenty rich 150 million of naira after themselves don't conduct their biometric verification exercise. Don't know the workers, with the original workers, with the for inside the council. As accordance by him, he don't carry my talk, say that verification, say be bring out with you, what they call ghost workers, plenty, that one means, say, workers, we know they work for inside the council, but they collect a lot. We they sit down for house, they collect a lot. We they even promote themselves, join, they collect a lot. We they go. According by the chairman on top interview, don't carry my talk, say yes. So, say that verification exercise, we didn't do so. Say yes, post plenty people, we know they work for the council, but they for backyard, they collect a lot. We. On top of the abroad, well done, yes, the president for inside Hungary, if he no get work again for the next few days, sake of say their parliament, they don't vote, may they remove the president, we name na Thomas Suyok, come up for office. Well, accordance by the parliamentarians who vote, they say na 2/3 majority, na them vote on top of this amendment to make sure say they impeach the president. Well, the president Suyok, he don't mean saying get just 5 AK market days to make sure say he respond on top the matter or carry and go constitution review. On top sports, we don't hear say White House where themselves don't carry my talk, say they support England to win the 2026 FIFA World Cup after United States been don't come out for the tournament. When a representative of United States President Donald Trump for inside the World Cup matters, we name na Andrew Giuliani, na in carry Martin Yan this one, say yes, so say England, na be their favorite to win this World Cup. And on top, Jolyten, man, we don't hear say content creator and actress Taoma, you don't carry my talk, say yes, an African parent, nine they get inspiration from to make sure say she do a comedy skit. Accordance by her, you don't carry my talk, say every African home, say they get different ways of behavior, say now from there, in they get inspiration for her content. All right, so, good people, na sorry to be on the Sakara Nakonano, so I don't want Pepe inside. Me will not know the story this morning, so. My name, not just the sweet mouth, una good morning.

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1: 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When did they always listen to Flanger? We want Ubonga OAP. Good life, the spectacular. Omo yakwayaski, miti yaski, tukbaski, the pile. Ishak you? Say. Them no they use clear eye, they do run so. 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

0: Mr. Pekin, welcome. Good morning to you. Yeah, I remind Radio Senior President in Kembilon. Pekin, this is your vice principal. Let your husband do run test to how, yes, to know whether those people not give him HIV, God forbid. Let him not be in a hurry to rush the woman. She needs medical checkup, very, very thorough, those women, because I don't trust those dirty, dirty boys. Having said that, for your state governor, Shemaki, I agree with him, calling the, what do you call them, amnesty or whatever, this foreign organization to come to investigate this terror that happened to your state. I agree with your state governor. Pekin, don't forget in a hurry that this APC supporters was accusing Oyo State Governor. Even some one man of God I listened to was accusing Oyo State Governor that he kidnapped the children, blah, blah, blah. And the man said it on TV. Say, why are they accusing him? 2015, Tibos kidnapping, they accused Jonathan. They did not accuse Governor for Borno State. So why this one is different? Pekin, don't also forget, Oyo State Governor Makinde just declared presidential aspirant today. The next day, they kidnapped the student. For over 7 years plus, he has been in power. No more kidnapping in his state. So to me, his politics. Yes, it's politics. First, if the first instance of who kidnapped those children. So to me, in call is in order. Let them come and investigate, you know, because I don't see the reason why the president just do meeting with a chief of security, the security men today. The next day, those people, they release them where they kept them. Pekin, you also ask a question. I'll ask this question. In Abuja also, in the other platform, I've contributed that those children, who wear them clothes? These new clothes they wear. Because the last time I checked, I saw them in the bush. They wear school uniforms. So how come they change clothes? And those children look so healthy. They are not tired. They are not weak. For over 58 days or thereabout, they have been in the prison. So how come they wear new clothes? Who changed them the clothes they wear? Where do they keep them? Who tell them that there's Tinubu? It's Tinubu that rescued them. Who tell them about Tinubu? They just come out. They not ask about their parents. They begin shouting. So Miss is that managed person tell them what to say. So where do they keep those students that are smiling and happy? Yeah, they're supposed to be weak. See as they jump out from the vehicle. So to me, it's unfortunate. See, federal government have not tell us who kidnapped those children for politics. No, Tinubu did not deserve any praise here. So to me, the kidnap and the release have care like. But you see, thank God they're out. So for Dev Umahi. Oh my God. I don't know why Dev Umahi have turned himself to Minister of Women Affairs. The other time he was challenging Peter Obi, he need debate. The woman that said he have contract with him, he refused to give him money. He refused to face the woman that he used him, he did not pay him. Now Peter Obi said may come for debate. Now nurse die in his own house. Why will a nurse die in the Dev Umahi house? He never tell Nigeria what happened to the woman. What is the meaning of that? Every time you have issue with women, what is the woman, the nurse, doing is the Dev Umahi house? I don't understand. So, Nana, I agree with my father. Late 2000, before he died, he told me that he called my people, my sibling, that the way they talk about politics, I should never join politics, never. That those people will not make heaven. You understand? You have been defecated. That they are liars. They don't fear God. They won't make heaven. So, Pekin, play my voice note. Not do like the other guy, because I did not give him support for his so-called 30 years.
1: Kembilion, thank you so much. Thank you. I don't hear your voice notes. You don't hear everything. No wahala as per the kidnapping. God knows why. Thank God for bringing them out safely. Thank God for every. All right, 92.7 Ninja FM. Kembilion, your voice not appreciated. Ma, check this one from Ndaboski.
2: Pekin, good morning. Good morning to all Naija FM fans. Mazi Chidebere, Mwachineke, Kembilion, Lolo Mary J. And Prince Wally Bok, all of them, all the Naija FM fans. My name remains Mazin Daboski, the son of Elohim. I beg, our Oyo governor say me United Nations investigate Oyo children kidnapping. So how United Nations go investigate Oyo children kidnapping? That United Nations no get waiting to attend to. They no get waiting, they worry them, or they no get waiting that they'll do. We be say, you will be governor. They don't vote you for power. Swear you in, give you money, give you security. You they call United Nations, may they come do your work. Tomorrow now, you go call United Nations, where you marry wife finish, you go call United Nations, may they come give umbrella for you. I don't know how we the reason for this country. I beg. Those people where you they call, may them come solve your problem. May you know, say them to get problem for their side, where then they solve. So if they vote you in, why they vote you? May you prefer solution to problem of your people. They don't vote you in, say, may they give you allocation, you chop, and where problem come, you call United Nations. Now, United Nations, they spend your allocation for you. The security vote, where then they give you as governor for your state. Now, United Nations, you transfer them to. If you are not capable to be in that position, just resign. You just resign. May other people take over the position. No come the call United Nations. Say may the call. May United Nations come take your work. Now sign say you are not capable to be in that seat. And another one, I may federal government arrest all those people where they pay money to fix our refinery. Then may the now hire new people will go fix that refinery. Pay them. 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May our refinery work. Because I don't know why Dangote go to Nigeria and go to self-wear in dollars. If we get 5-10 refineries, Dangote no go determine how price of fuel go there. But as this country day now, Dangote wake up tomorrow now. In one cook pepper soup. If he add 10 naira for 1 liter of fuel, a billion of dollars now he go collect. And nobody go question him because you no get refinery. Now only him they refine. May we make sure, say, what refinery they work, Portacol refinery they work, Kaduna refinery, all the refinery, even may we build new, give people individuals license to build their own refinery so that they can break the stronghold of Dangote. They can break the stronghold of as we did now, we cannot withstand Dangote. Now anything where Dangote determine, now we go sell cement. Now waiting in determine, now we go sell Indomie. Now waiting in determine, now we go sell spaghetti, rice. Everything they Dangote hand. No country fee go like that. The whole country, monopoly, Dangote hold up. Now only him get the whole economy for in hand. It don't make sense. Another one they say, this our, I don't know whether you captured them, but this our chief of army, sir, where they call Southeast people, may they come join army. Abe, may they call Southeast, may they come join CBN. May they call Southeast youth. May they go join, may they come become ambassador to many countries. May they call Southeast youth, may they come work for an NPC. May they come work for EFCC. Not be the place where they today that they invite Southeast youth. So Southeast you they do their buying and selling furniture and they are comfortable with it. How much do they pay soldiers? 100,000, 90,000, 60,000. 9 person go train in Peking, reach 15 years, reach 18 years, in go constant that may go die for nothing. Ndaboski, I beg. You to chief of army, sir, send your children, may them take that position. Southeast youth, no need them. Thank you.
1: Daboski, I don't hear your voice notes. But they say, let the poor breathe. Can the poor breathe? Big question. Dangote say one self well. In dollars. Why would they use naira here? Can the poor breathe? It is well, well inside the well.
3: Diplomatic Pekin, adult Pekin, agreed to specially inside this money. This is Honorable Salmon Solomon. I'm doing this voice note directly from Ajib Estate, Port Harcourt. My own headline of interest, and it makes sense. I mean, no make sense. Just like what I'm hearing. Say, Dangote now want to sell his crude in dollars. They want to make Nigerians to suffer. Dangote came in the aim to help Nigeria because Nigeria has 4 refineries, 2 in Warri, 1 in Rivers, and 1 in Kaduna, which the federal government of Nigeria is spending budgets every year, millions, trillions of nairas to maintain that thing. Now they abandon it. So Dangote came. Everybody was thinking that, yes, Dangote is the Messiah. Now he's telling us that he too want to buy that crude for dollar sake. What is good for the goose was good for the ganders. The law states stare decisis and racial decidendi must be followed. So, as an honorable, I am appealing to Dangote to rethink and rethink so that Nigerians will not be suffering from crude. We have this crude ourselves. We have refineries. Government, the APC government, fix our refineries so that we can sell this crude. Look at Saudi Arabia. Look at Iran. Look at Iraq. Look at Qatar and Kuwait. They are selling crude that they are benefiting from it. So Dangote, I beg. This is my plead and pleading. Work for the interests of Nigerians. You have already made money in other commodities. This is my plead. And the government too. As we are begging Dangote, government, please fix our refineries so that they will be working. And this crude, you will enjoy it because it is God that give us. So that things, if we reduce drastically, things, commodities will reduce. I remain Honorable Samuel Solomon. Thank you very much.
1: I want to ask one big question. Now, bad things say our refinery, they work. It just be like, say, you get compound and you get borehole. But the borehole get problem. For you to fix the borehole, na problem. But you prefer, say, make una go, they buy water for the next compound. Make you they pay your children money, make they buy from the next compound. Fix your own borehole. To buy borehole, you say, you no go buy. Itayamyo, Ibanabati, say, make a refinery, they work?
4: New people.
5: Pekin, Pekin.
4: Pay them.
5: I work. Good afternoon. Pekin, Pekin. This Dangote and another problem we will get for this country. This one, Dangote. Now, another problem we will get for this country. As if he's saying be the richest man and then get rich man, may leave us one. Make we live as God creators. The only thing Dangote go understand for this life will be saying he no be called and he can never be called for this life. If he like making from dollar enter hero or palms, we must survive. In they tell us if we now dollars. No, because Nolian be the richest man. Get people who get this money, then they make noise. So may Dangote leave us one and make we live for this country. Drink water, keep cup. Enough is enough for this Dangote. Enough is enough for this Dangote. And another thing when they talk, all these people we want to frustrate these people for this country, God must surely see frustrate them all. God must surely take them one by one. Now it be my own prayer.
1: No be Dangote fault. Dangote no get fault. Why he no get fault? We say if to say our government fix our refinery. Those days when refinery they work, you hear of Dangote refinery? No be NNPC. If NNPC, you have many places where NNPC get refinery, then get for Warri, then get for River State, and get for Kaduna. If all these three places they work, if they hear Dangote, you know go hear musical. But because you know they work, not only him be the person where they sing. Make I ask you another question. The time when Nitel they walk, Nitel where would they go queue? They put it in the ear of all these network people them. Mbano. Now Nitel no day. All these private network people can't come out. You can't say that their fault. But if they say Nitel day, and those people they walk, if for good. Another example, filling station. Everybody believes NNPC they say lower price than private filling station. They believe that NNPC get the best fuel because now government filling station. So when you say Dangote, making letters to drink up, drink water, drink up, the man no get problem. The man did in his own refinery, na him be that, and his own product. Mama put today, if you won't go chop for the one where they put AC, now you sabi. If you enter there, the price will then give you, you chop. And if you don't like, and you cross gutter, go sit down that tree. Chop for mama put. Drink water, put toothpick for mouth. So now so it be. Dangote no get fault. It makes sense. I mean, it no make sense. Now we there inside. No could just take one music and they come back to take your voice notes.
6: It makes sense or it no make sense. Tell us your mind.

0: 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You where they do business. You want make your market make it sell out sharp sharp? 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
3: The game begin. Good morning. My name is Sigaya from Enega Presenter. This divine this one's a word in the

0: Pues va a ser enviar para refaccionar y eran de eran water en base en water en lemon. Amos very single fee cost uno per feed one. If any for them, I would take it. I pass it for the worry if I see you can feel cover solve that problem. When we get all those big if any some company and guide out and get some company made it and look a feed down for us. They have money from the party say this they have the money to do that kind of thing to work that refinery. Understand? So that would mean say we get the money but we refuse to work them. So they interested in import the fuel come. We could say to the buy. You go walk your motor, buy motor pass and every buy motor pass again. And if you maintain your car, if you do servicing for your motor, like say one drop your engine, the chain rings. Because the waiting day cost now. Understand? So maybe try help us. You go now, first you'll be Dangote wife, Dangote seven, Dangote so, Dangote Indomie, everything and Dangote draw out. I remember them be saying cement before 1,300, 1,200, 1,350. Look at it now. To build common war room, if you build common war room now, common to three room to build them, you know they easy. So some people go there like under 2 weeks they build mansion. They get the mansion, everybody go live. But you now when you suffer that, they build common war room, you know they easy to build. Everything that go, they then bring another people to support for that cement. Maybe another group will come up for cement. The thing now go gone down. This one if we are going, we wanted to help us. I guess even this refinery now, former army people that haven't been debuted, are waiting to our own so tell this military civilian leader, waiting we don't contribute for this our own team. In our military build that once in that time, over the day we'll go and get now civilian, the waiting we don't produce, we'll say no our own waiting we don't be this. Waiting our own place from the beginning. Where they start waiting we don't do the maintenance, where they do for this country. We'll say we'll benefit from them. Everything now suffer, suffer. See the person passing your promoted guy, the grass will drive how much? Before the entire side you got drive how much? The thing will reverse you.
1: Take a mizzy as a kaya. I see the annoyance. Just take a mizzy. It is well. While inside the well.
2: Pekin, good morning or good afternoon. Pekin, I have a complaint that I want you to discuss about it. I want to ask a question. Does it mean that our government, River State government, no know waiting they happen from LL roundabout get to Bandele between River State and Imo State? What police is doing in that road is storing money from drivers, both private. Yeah, that particular road has become a bank, a microfinance bank to police. Any small offense you commit on that road, they even threaten me yes the day before yesterday on my way going to Anambra on that road. But if I refuse or I decide to do anything wrong, anything to let authority, even when I say I will call the PRO, one threaten me that doing that can cost my life, which I told you cannot. I want my River State Police Command to look into, especially see Imo State, LL to Imo State boundary. Let River State Police Command look into that road and know what their men is doing on that road. My name is Okechukwu. Thank you.
1: Okechukwu, welcome. And I remember say CPB don't go that road. For my own suggestion, I will suggest say make River State Police and Imo State Police make them come together and check with him, because now two of them they use that road. Don't know whether now River State Police people they stay there or now Imo State Police people they stand for there. So that made a rub mind say nah, they don't too complain about you now. And now we could try make things make it easy for everybody. Now what you mean I feel oh, not be only one side. River State Police Command will come, Imo State Police Command, they sit down and talk. Nah, far nah, yeah. This ain't done there too much. Oh. Every time they call police. If they sweet you, say they call her, not be for better thing, now for bad thing. But we'll try now, we'll arrange ourselves. They sit down, they shake hand, they drink water, then peace good day. Now my own suggestion be that. Very simple. Oh, my mathematics is not there okay. If you not there okay, you let me know. May I check another voice note?
3: 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I salute you plentitiously inside this morning. My name Namazi Onyenuchia Steven, your friend, your commissioner of entertainment on 92.7 FM PH. I salute you from where I did right now, from my own constituency, Emo, at the report. Onowu, you know they good say for a country so large, so big like Nigeria, maybe saying be the most populated country in the Black Race for Africa here. Then we go get one person single-handedly, they manage the resources and the economy of the nation. It no make sense. Because when there is competition in the business, they get development and they think they even reduce the cost and the price of that produce. So if federal government single-handedly and willingly come monopolize the trade of Nigeria to the hands of Dangote, it no make sense. Because if that man decide to shut down his business, maybe for strike or say making one shutdown or 2 weeks, Nigeria go suffer well. It no make sense. And that is why the price of cement, they go up every day. People need to feed builders again. Now, all you now, we think say he won't call help us. We no say he won't open another chapter of getting money. Maybe say to the detriment of the masses because the federal government no care. It no make sense now. Monopoly that now the worst economy where people will witness. How can a person own all the aspects of economy for the country? When they do cement, when they do salt, when they do this thing, which they call noodles, they're in charge of oil. So many things like cosmetics and other things, it don't make sense at all. We're supposed to get competition. It'd be like, say, the federal government itself, they buy share for this Dangote, because I don't believe, say, that Dangote get all those assets when get. Our government just keep quiet. If now the people from the Southeast government for don't crap down the business, people like Innocent Motors, waiting that guy do them. All this Abada Rapa, Akwete, Achoke, where did they produce for Abia State before? The federal government lock and down. Now they talk about Adire for coppers. If that Adire come now, they go see they go importer from outside country. May they allow them, may they give us peace, make use of our talent for our country. Our government, they just personalize in one area. They develop Most probably the South, the North, and all those things. They remember the people from the Southeast. It don't make sense. So look at insecurity everywhere. The government never kill and never burn any houses. But if not for Southeast, where that thing they happen, they go come say that the boys from the community, they turn back, they kidnap their own people. They will turn back, they kill you, they arrest you, they burn houses everywhere. It don't make sense. The government is too partial. That is why I be like, say, the people of Southeast need to come again for security matter. Everybody else there on its own. Protect yourself. It don't make sense. Our government, they make us, they fear them. Make them come out open with their clean hands and call the people and treat them like their children. Because if papa, they behave somehow, picking go, they fear them. That relationship no go day. You know, go. I invite your picking for the round table. You go come because you they fear you as a father. It no make sense. Then why are you a father? Our leaders are treating us like a people who they adopt. Then they treat us as an illegitimate children. They treat us as if we no be citizens. They treat us as if we're slaves. Even people wait this slave, better pass ourselves. Yes, because it's better to be a hungry servant than to be a wealthy slave. So in our country, when we are slaves, some of us they eat, think that say everything done better for them. They eat for morning time, eat for afternoon, eat for night, they think say all is well. But they forget say people they eat only once in the day. Afternoon they chop carne, for night then go for a drink, go eat. Wake up in the morning with toothpick for their mouth. Now, condition when Nigeria don't put us. Many people when they eat for dream. But today, because of the hardship, nobody they even remain full physical. Talk less of a dream. For dream self now, for Nigeria food no day. Our government, they do us within no good.
1: All right, Stephen, I don't hear your voice note. And I hear every comment where you talk, no shaking. Nothing does you, nothing sengamenge. Can Billion don't send us another voice note? Mo Yeram.
4: Yeah, Pekin. Good afternoon. Yeah, I reminded those senior president, Can Billion. Pekin, what is happening to South Africans? It makes sense well. It makes sense. I'm happy about it. Pekin, first of all, I was watching online, I think on Facebook, I think either Friday or Saturday. I don't know that woman that behind the this go back to your country, go back to your country. There's one popular celebrity like that. I don't care to know her name. Yes. The interview, I don't know whether that was a station, a Nigeria station or that. If you say that woman was insulting Nigeria, calling us drug baron, calling us name. In fact, I was very, very angry. I can't remember one particular man say he go shoot person from television. I said, now this one deserved that word, you know? It was very, very offensive because I don't think that woman is a Nigerian because he should accept that, how she misbehaved, that South African woman. So I was happy. also watching online. Come see Malaysia, this in Bangkok, in Malaysia. The South African drug baron, they arrested him in Malaysia, Bangkok. This one now is a black South African, typical South African man. He was arrested. I know this in Bangkok. So now I was happy. As I see him, they never see anything. They call us drug, just to key this in. You give them name, just to blacklist Nigeria in the international community. So 60 kilograms of cocaine and 3 luggages in Bangkok, Thailand. I later come see another one almost the same weekend that just passed on Sunday. I come see another one in Lagos also. The South African white woman was arrested in Lagos for drug also. Trying to board plane to wherever she's going to. Another South African woman. So for that one, only why you make a lot of sense. They don't catch South African people. The name they call us, they are the one doing that. So it makes sense where they catch that South African woman in Lagos. So whether she's white or black, they should not allow her go. She will not go free. Whatever they will do to vanish her, make them vanish her, to send us a deterrent to the other ones, you know? So that is how it's supposed to be. They are even very lucky. We didn't know them. They are lazy people now. They don't recruit like our people, Igbos, others recruit in one place doing their business, you know. They don't do that. They don't travel. So if to say Nigeria will know them one after the other, they will collect. Because it doesn't make any sense. See how they're looting people. They're still looting, though. But anytime I'm watching, see this looting, I screw past. So to me, it makes sense. Say South Africa drug people, they begin to catch them immediately. They call us name. It makes a lot of sense. I was happy about it. Thank you, Pekin.

0: pikin, that is where that guy talk. Na true. Even this one where CP go finish, he come back and I ain't come worse. That road where that guy they talk, oh worry. That one now the worst. If you see police from inside the NATO, boundary between Imo State and the River State. Oh, this is where they there. And they know they laugh, oh, now money. If you see people won't go there, then they get information. Or later you go see them, they go come off, they no go there for road. Then go behave well. See people won't go there, man, disguise himself, we are mufti. No carry crowd, go there. He go, he go catch them one by one. But as CP they go with the escort, they don't allow CPs, they allow the others, the CP they come. Then they go maintain. So this police issue, they no go ever change. That one naira, two naira, he no go fee, they no go fee change. Me, they even talk as a salary no reach you. Now that one way, one naira, two naira, they call you bad name, now he go reach you. Everywhere, even though those were places where CP patrol go, they see the block road, they collect money, nothing. They no stop. I can tell you. Thank you.
1: Pikin, Oga Pikin, I greet you this afternoon. May God bless you for this program. Pikin, they talk about Dangote. I don't see Dangote do anything wrong. I don't see anything wrong with Dangote duo. Begin. These people implement for Dangote to run business, to run cement business, to run Indomie business, to run refinery business. At the end of the day, Nigeria will be the people will sign for them, then get their own refinery where they don't want to attend to. And they prefer to attend to Dangote refinery. What do you expect making do? Now, what do we go see? Now, what do we go see be this? So I don't see where people coming to the radio to blame Dangote, to tell him that. Pikin, I beg Brugawa, may God bless you for on our program. Thank you. Sorry, Pikin, my name now, Paul Lolo, calling from Ibeto.
2: All right, make a start with Kembillion. I hear your own. The one will make me laugh now. The one where you talk, say, I will shoot you from television here. Thank God, say, be no get gun to shoot the woman. Where they talk that day for radio, for television. Thank God, say, be no get gun. And the other one will talk, say, when CP, they go out this place, they get informant even inside the CP group of them. Even if CP say, he won't wear singlet and boxers to go there, they go see informant and say, CP, they come, but today, they carry entourage. Saying go wear boxers and singlet come, they still get informant. Anyhow, because CP no go if you go there alone to go catch them, he must go with other people to catch them. Now the same people go see in the boy come out there. CP they come around one time, around 3 o'clock. Then we call him, oh, then around 2 we go shift. But now they come, we don't deny. That's we. So if you say they get informant. Morga, as I talk about Dangote, me, I don't talk him. Those days, 9 NPC with a year. Nah, Dangote with a year. It just be like public schools. When me I be the go schools, now government schools be the best school that time. Public school, private school, no the two rain. Then they, private schools were scanty. That time, nobody, if you go private school, they'll look you somewhere. But if you go government school, now the best. But now, if you talk of government school, they look you down like say, you know, your papa, if like say, now suffer, now make they go the place. Before the rich men children, they go government schools. So Dangote no get fault. Now be the only refinery. If government fix the 3 refinery for this country, nobody go near Dangote. Now so it be, and I don't use Nitel as an example. If Nitel exists and their phone rate day down, you say people go use Nitel. But why you use this other one? Anything what you see. They say if you do anyhow, you see anyhow. Now so it be. So take them like that.
3: Pikin, I want to reply you on that particular place where they talk now. From LL roundabout till you get to boundary between River State and to the Imo State, is River State Command Police is in charge of it. From that place, from that boundary now, cross, there's only one police post from before you get to the army, which is Imo State government that is in charge of those two of them there. They are not doing what these particular ones that I'm telling you now they are doing on that road.
4: even as you are coming, as they are not even one or two, there are about 20, almost 20 police checkpoints. And all of them will pack you, take your numbers, your plate number with their phone. It's not something that, Oga, where are you going? What is in your boots? No. Unless you fold that 200 naira or the 500 naira, as you get there, you give them the money. That is when you pass free. Apart from that, they will pack you, use their phone to check if your plate number is registered, which I'm not against of that. But mistakenly, there is a mistake on your paper based on the number you have in your screen and the one in your paper, which you are not the one that did it. It's a human being error, which police can even tell you, say, this, Oga, see what we notice here. Go back to them, let them do something, or you swear an affidavit. Police has the right to correct you, not to extort money from you. Immediately something like this happened. I know my own is clear, but my own is complete. There's nothing. But immediately, because I stayed there more than, they keep me there more than 2 hours, that my driver license, the one they stopped, has expired for 2 days, which I didn't know. The original one has not come out. The one they stamp has expired for three times, consecutive three months that they stamp. It has expired for three months, which is 9 months. It has expired without the original coming out. Which, because of this, I paid 15,000 naira before I left there, which they even threatened me that they will, another group will come, will hold me on the road. They have to give me another police, which I pay 5,000 to escort me to the boundary. So I want the Riverside Police Command to look into this particular road. This particular road is a threat to citizens of this Nigeria, to the citizens of this Riverside, to road user going to Imo State from LLA. Thank you.
2: All right, I believe say River State Police they hear the whole thing, they go check the matter and they go let you know. Now what I get to talk, I believe say they listen, they go hear and they go let you know.
5: Hello, begin. Now me they go back and see. You see this police matter where they can do say police the police. So begin, if you get your money, go do your paper, do your driver license. Nobody's gonna worry you for road. You hear me, so that's just a matter on tell me, and I do have nobody worry me. If you want to carry my car, go around from here to around, say, now you mention like 3K. When they ask, bro, how they work there now, I'd ask you 200. Maybe by force, so. But if you see one share of paper, give me paper. If you now spend a month for the sister and do my paper now, as I talk to you now, I got to give my one police made a look at it and say, bro, so I get my way to spend that time, do that paper. Now, so I get the money, I will carry my last car, do my paper, get everything in that. You know, if you hold me, say, bring this, any paper we need will give you. If I got it to front, look if you hold me. Understand? So when they complain, say, police, what? Police, we don't get paper for your money. They go, what are you now? You get your paper now, everything, license. No way, you got one go for your hand. They don't go, what are you now? They go, beg you, say. So when they complain, say, they're worried because they don't get paper and driving license. Now, what you for that police will be that?
6: Okay. It makes sense or it don't make sense?
7: No.
6: Tell us your mind.

open master get in oga kwa. Oga na big man, every big man get oga, so reason and well. Oga get oga picking. This now your one and only ultimate positive music man. You know, ever positivity, nothing negativity. Pekin, yeah, would therefore it make sense or it no make sense, no be so. You know, positive man with their positive, really throw away dirty Pekin with dirty water. So anything where they positive, we go talk, and the one where they negative also, you know, even though we are musicians, positive man is also an activist, a revolutionist, you know, making revolution positively, correcting the anomalies in the society, using our music, using every means. So these children for your state where they recover is a step in the right direction. It's positive, it's good. Even though say the children can't pay for their well, you know, good, but and that's why I like state police. Which bush where they keep this? You sure say they don't carry those children go put for one big man house, you know, to create an impression or to prove a point. I don't know. I don't know. Allegedly, some people say if he there for one big man house, but whichever way is wrong, it's wrong. Young men should, you know, make sure that they, you know, do what is right. You know, holding some people against their will to make money, no country thrives that way. You know, so kidnapping of any kind is very, very bad. So that is why our bushes has to be safe. I like that there is a forest guard, there is a state police, so that every state will take responsibility of their security, fortify your state and so on, fortify your bush. You know, you don't have to overbear the security agents. People, indigenous people, should take responsibility of their bushes, you know, so that our farmers, our old women where they go farm, children where they go school, people no go carry our bushes, you know, they hide, they commit crime, you know, Pekin. So everything where they good, everything where they positive, is okay. I also like that River State government has sent the budget for 2026. The only way they invest me there be say for that budget, no provision for entertainers, you know. Entertainment, one of my man, Lazy M, who is a stakeholder in the entertainment industry, P-Man, has said it, you know, nothing where they embrace about entertainment. Sometimes they do canary, they do all these things so that musicians, you know, music sometimes also remove their use from receiveness, you know. There are a lot of people, young men, who music employs and so on. So they would have added something in line with entertainment so that musicians also go, they busy, they still go, they bubble like Lego. You know, well, positive my hope break here. Pekin, we'll see.

0: Pikin, my friend. I'm back again. Yeah, Radio Senior President Ken Billion. Pikin, there's something I heard. It don't make sense at all. That I heard it in the news. I think it happened yesterday or thereabout in River State. That one boy killed girlfriend because his girlfriend go cheat. Terrible nonsense is that. Who tell you to beat a woman? A woman, even if you pay for her. Pikin, my friend, I'm back again. Yeah, Radio Senior President Ken Billion. Pikin, there's something I heard. It don't make sense at all. That I heard it in the news. I think it happened yesterday or thereabout in River State. That one boy killed his girlfriend because his girlfriend go cheat. Terrible nonsense is that. Who tell you to beat a woman? A woman, even if you pay for her head, you marry her. Yeah, don't you know economy is hard and married women they cheat now? So all the men you supposed to will start to kill their husband wife. Who does that? What type of nonsense is that? I watch one mumu, very useless mumu boy like that. See the fine guy just murdered again, cold blood. Say cheat means what? Why can't you let her go? Is it a guarantee for you to on a life person? Do you create life? Can you replace life? You keep person. God will never be messy with you. You keep person. Say it's it. Just eat it. Now make only option you have is to kill her. As what now? Do you create her? Even if it's your wife, you cheat, it means he will kill her. If you cannot accept it, which I'm not encouraging women, let them not take advantage of that. I'm not encouraging women to cheat. Then you let her go. Even Bible said it. The only thing that can separate husband and wife is biblical. It's cheating. You let her go. Talk less of nonsense boyfriend and girlfriend. You see, those girls, boys, not here. A lot of girls are dying in courtship. You cannot just wake up and see one dirty boy like that. You begin to date her. Can't you wait and close your leg and find something to do? Until God will answer your prayer and give you a genuine man, a good man that will not honor life. Me, I can caution you, yes, I'm very good in that. Because I don't take nonsense. If you do anyhow, I will let you know. And the ones I let you know is out of my mind. But not the extent of beating woman or this thing, killing woman. No, it's not supposed to be so. Why will you kill woman, beat her to the extent she dies? Say she cheats and so what? That's why you will kill her. May that guy not go free. I don't know why. They should not allow the execution to be carried on by governor. Says death warrant. May they change that constitution. As they find you guilty, judge, deliver the judgment, the verdict. May the fire squad, police fire the person immediately to serve as a deterrent. For how long will we continue with this nonsense? What Arab nonsense is that? So to me, that boy should not go free. And he will never go free. Yes. Not to go and put him in the prison, he's there eating free meal. No, he deserves to die also, immediately. It's quite unfortunate. I wasn't happy watching that guy in video, hearing about it in the news. So to me, it don't make sense at all. Thank you, Ken Billion, Pikin, carry go.
1: Really a sad one, Just like you say, really a sad one. It is well. Just because your girlfriend go cheat, you kill her. Even if now your wife, now person daughter, she get family. What if the family people come to retaliate, then kill you, join? They say now 1-1, draw. Very sad.

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0: Omega FM. Adult Pikin. The man when many people they see, they call Pikin. They don't know seen an adult man. Yes. Tata and Siri Bon Coco, the only chief comrade Pikin. Obama Queen One. I greet you. Yes. My name na Simple Gamwinkina. I do my voice note from Bona by Potai Court. God Pikin, I greet you once again. Love to know. Yes, it makes sense or it don't make sense how we day like this. God Pikin, we thank God for life. Thank God for everything. And we thank God for this day that we see like this. Like today like this now. Thank God for this song will just come out. Like today now, we never experienced rain and some other things, and we thank God for life. Yes, Oga Pikin, it don't take like it has been like 1 or 2, 3 weeks now where I greet you. So I say ma hail you as normal thing where they be. So ma hear from you, hail you. Yes, Oga Pikin, try, yes. I like your workshop show. Yes, workshop show they make sense. Yes, Oga Pikin, thank you. My name is Simple Gamwinkina. I dey do my voice note from Bona by Port Harcourt. I say make I just greet you. Thank you, Oga Pikin. Carry on.
1: 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Thank you for your message. By 1:30, Tinkly Torigo Show, Facebook Consign, Ninja Africa and Obodoibo Plus Sports. Still on still, the workshop level continue. Forgiveness from Ashake.

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0: Good afternoon, my better country people. 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Now don't sit down, get the bar for inside 1 o'clock. And time you don't reach you for the tinkly to ring. For instead, the first story, don't talk, say the House of Rep, they don't withdraw that bill where them pass, say them propose to create a state police. Instead, then talk, say them go consider another bill where the executive arm even bring it. The bill where them withdraw to, now today where they withdraw, and then talk, say don't pass the first and second reading during plenary today before they can send them go House Committee on top constitutional review, make them checkmate them before they go can do better work on top of them. And for inside another treasure, don't talk, say Supreme Court of Nigeria, it don't tell all lawyers we get appeal or any motion case between September and December 2026. Make them make sure say they upload all their court documents through the Nigerian case management system for supremecourt.gov.ng. Say make them put the directive for one press statement. Okay, then put the directive for one press statement where the court release and where them share for their official X handle today. And for inside River State, they don't talk, say as heavy rain don't start to fall. Hey, government, they don't carry him out to begin to advise people. We say, hey, as this rain they fall, say one of the cause of flood, now this our gutters will be say they block to say make people try and clean their gutters and stop to the throw their dustbin for inside gutter. The chairman for inside sanitation, Marshals, will be sodin Akiagba, now he and this one, say plenty of this flood for inside we sit state now because of the gutters will be say some of them they blocked. And they come begin to tell people, say, make also join the government, all the effort the government they make to reduce flood for the state, make them shook hand, follow help, so that the flood for Inter River State, it could stop. And for inside the body to read, they don't talk, say one officer from the U.S. Immigration and Custom Enforcement, he don't kill one Colombian man during one immigration operation for inside USA. And this one, it happened just 1 week after another migrant too, he been died too, still another operation for inside Texas. According to report, then talk, who say this man, where this Colombian man, he been they tried to escape with a motor where all of a sudden can begin to drive towards the officer, and when the officer could notice, say, oh, he try to escape and can release a bullet, and now the bullet can go kill the man. And for inside them, Jerry Respons, they don't talk, see, as Nigeria, he don't fail to qualify for another FIFA World Cup. This one, he don't make a bonge people, plenty of bonge people for inside football, don't begin to talk, then come begin to yarn, say, make them change the leadership for inside FIFA. In fact, they come begin to talk, say, the current leadership self supposed to even take responsibility, carry their two leg, waka come down, they not supposed to go contest again for another election for the, because the next federation election, they come up, they come begin to talk, say, make the present leadership come down, make the elect new people will go help Nigeria win the next FIFA World Cup. And for inside entertainment, one popular comedian and actor, my name be Chibuna Stanley, within the core funny bone. Hey, don't come out to come begin the talk. Say, even if you born again, say, you know, mean say, all the katakata will happen when you're this small, all the bad behavior when you get when you're this small, you know, mean say, you go come out for your body. In your this one on top in Instagram post, when come begin the talk, say, character, you know, get anything to do with born again or spirituality. Say, character, born again too, you know, the come out emotional trauma we person go through when it is small. Now this story, I go take a break for inside our tinkly story. For inside 92.7 Nigeria FM by 410, I go bring on a more tinkly story. Make it not go anywhere, make it not change the dial. My name, now Happiness Abang.
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1: Oh yeah, now here we go, here we go. 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When did they always listen to Flanjo? We want Ubonga OAP. 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Oh my yakayaski, miti yaski, took baski the pile. Ishak you? Say. Them not they use clear eye, they do rozo. 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If you want totori your lover,
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1: 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Why them not go there active? When did they always listen to Flanger? We want Ubonga OAP. Good life, the spectacular. Omo Yakwayaski, Miti Yaski, Tugbaski, the pile. Ishak you? Say. Them not they use clear eye, they do wrong zone. 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If you want to tori your lover,
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1: Bye-bye. Sweetie, these people today active. Them, they give me joy, no be small.
2: Oh yeah, now here we go. Why them not go there active? When did they always listen to Flenjo? We want Ubonga OAP. Good life, the spectacular. Omo Yakwayaski, Miti Yaski, Tugbaski, the pile. Ishak you? Say. Them not they use clear eye, they do run so. Now get the monotone and get the advantage. If you want to tori your lover,
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0: 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Na Casey talk so.
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4: Good afternoon, my better country people. Make you check your time where you go see in 10 minutes. I don't sit down get a bar for inside the 4 o'clock. And time you don't reach, you make a weekend somebody think a little read they give you. For inside the first story, I don't talk with President Bola Tinubu officially going to launch the 2.4 trillion naira Abuja City Walk project on Thursday. And then talk will say that launching it could take place from 10 o'clock in the morning, you go reaching 3 o'clock for afternoon for inside Abuja. After that launching, then the construction of that work project it will officially begin. And for inside another story, the House of Rep Public Account Committee, they don't begin the talk or say they won't begin the touch light. The money with the talk will say federal agency supposed to remit go give government. And the committee can order the Office of the Accountant General of the Federation say make him make sure same provide full details of the operating surplus and other revenue with them talk will say CBN and NNPC Limited and other government owned companies till they owe the federal government. And for inside another story, they don't talk to the National Industrial Court of Nigeria. They don't cancel one federal government policy. We then talk to the education directors. They must retire after 8 years for inside office. The court can talk to say teachers and education officers will become directors get the right to remain for service until them reach 65 years or then complete their 40 years of pensionable service. And for inside River State International Federation of Women Lawyers, FIDA, for River State branch, they don't condemn the death of one Miss Habibatu Arua, one for a year law student, for inside the University of Port Harcourt, FIDA, come begin the talk, sit and go make sure say then touch light the matter to really, really know waiting kid the girl, and then go bring all those people where they responsible, and then go stand before court, answer plenty question. Well, after being young, that one then come begin the talk, say they express deep sorrow for the death of this Arua, and as the talk says, she be active member, very, very active for inside the FIDA Uniport chapter before she die, and just 2 months before her graduation. And for inside about the about to read, don't talk say one former Canadian member of parliament, who name be Inky Mark. Then talk of saying don't enter inside the police net after we say officers, that's police people, they allegedly talk of say then find like plenty guns for inside in house, plus plenty ammunition and one antique cannon and thousands of dollars cash for inside in house. And then talk of say the 78-year-old man, then talk saying they face charges of firearms trafficking and other gun-related offenses, plus including say in the possession of other devices where then talk will say in the prohibited, plus including say in the keep weapons for in house where we say you know they safe to keep. And for inside the Cherry Sports, the United States Federal Bureau of Investigation, when they call FBI, they don't begin the talk will say see that Wednesday FIFA World Cup semi-final between England and Argentina, say this one are the highest risk game for this tournament. In fact, they reached this decision after we see them get one security meeting. Maybe say, for inside that meeting, both the FBI, FIFA officials, and local law enforcement agencies, all of them be there for inside that meeting. And for inside entertainment, MC Olumo, and don't talk saying he don't talk about his experience and the practical knowledge when get for life. As he be say in talk say this experience he pass with you and then they teach for university, even though say he no get for my education. MC Olumo make this statement on Sunday during the 50th birthday celebration of one Islamic singer and they call Hafsat Adegoke, as he be say she did unveil her new album for Inside Lagos. My better country people, now this story I could take bar break for inside our Tinkly Tori for inside 92.7 and Joy FM. By 6 o'clock, I will bring on this story, another better story for inside our Bonge Tori. Make you no go anywhere, make you no change the dial. My name, na happiness, Abanga.
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0: express, make una no dey do gra gra for express, so because if we do gra gra, we go arrange una gra gra. 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

Oh, yes, so your original Pidgin Station, Naija FM 92.7, Port Harcourt, Nadia Ude, this better Tuesday evening. And just now I play that song from Tubaba. It remind us, say, that time, don't they reach again? That time of the year, that time where we say politicians will begin to promise us. They go begin to promise us, even the way where they no go do. We go soon reach that year again. That song come from Tubaba. It be like, say, since 2006, that now when Tubaba released the song, I don't play them again to remind you. Say, very soon they go come, they beg you. Very soon they go come, they promise you, vote for me. I go do you like this. I go give you this one. I will do this for you. I will do like this. I will do like that. They go soon start again. So the power where you get now your voter's card to know how to decide who be the, which person promise you go believe and which promise you feel say. Or which of them you feel say go deliver that promise. When that time reach, I pray say you go vote wisely. And you don't go collect 2,000 naira. You don't go collect half bag of rice because you go finish. If you finish, your sakpa continues. But if you decide to vote the right person, we go bring betterment come this country. Now for all of us to smile, now for all of us to happy. So remember, say very soon, that time go reach again, where they go come, they promise us. They go promise us heaven and earth because they want your vote. So vote wisely. 42 minutes don't pass, 4 o'clock. Two truths and a lie. Now we don't enter. So for the Gra Express Show for Naija FM 92.7, Port Harcourt. Before I play that Tubaba song, I don't give you plenty beduo after you've been here, Think Illitory by 410. I play Coco from The Banj. I play Julie from Legs Official. I also give you another song, Don't Love Me from Omale, Muhammad Ali from Ruga, Back Outside Benson and Saz. Those that it bedu where you flex inside the Gra Express Show. So are you ready for me? Two truths and a lie. I tell you, say my winner, I go pick him from WhatsApp. My winner go come from WhatsApp. So if you're there for WhatsApp, they active. They ready to tell me the correct answer. Two truths and a lie. So in case you don't know what in this game they all about, I go make three sentences. Your work now to tell me which of the sentence be the lie. Now, out of the three sentences, two na truth, one na lie. So your test na to tell me which one be the lie. I get three sentences who I go make. Two na truth, one na lie. Which one be the lie? Now you go answer me. And the first correct answer go win something for the show, normal level as usual. All right? Two truths and a lie.

sentence. Coconut na nut. You know coconut over the shop now. Coconut na nut. Coconut na nut. You know, say for when they classify food, they get vegetables, they get fruits, they get nuts, they get tuber, the different ways that they classify fruits. So coconut na nut under classification of food. Coconut na nut. Then the third sentence, today will be July 14. Na the day where we remain, na exactly the same date, 14th of July, na the day where our first combat pilot for Nigeria, female combat pilot, been die. July 14th, na the day where the first female combat helicopter pilot for Nigeria die. 14th of July, na the day where the first very first woman will go drive this helicopter pilot where they use fights. The first Nigerian woman to drive helicopter pilot, her name is Tolulope Arotile. Now, on the 14th of July, now she die. So, these are the three sentences. Which one be the fly for these three? Out of these three, which one is the lie? The first correct answer, go win something for the show. WhatsApp number is 070-4499-4927. Just tell me the first, whether not the first one, oh, now be the lie, oh, the second statement, now be the lie, or the third one, now be the lie. Tell me which one be the lie. The first statement when I make, I tell you, say, our studio phone line, now white. Our studio phone, now white. The second statement, coconut, now not. The third statement, okay, the third statement, the 14th of July will be today. Now, the day where the first, very first woman, where they drive helicopter fighting, and this helicopter where they use fights, combat helicopter, the first woman to drive them, now today, now she die. Her name now, Tolulope Arotile. These are the three statements. Which one be the lie? Now, number one, now number two, or now number three? Make I know your answer. WhatsApp number that's 070-4499-4927. 070-4499-4927. They send your messages come WhatsApp as they enter dance floor. Burna Boy and I do this song. Now who love me? Now I go love who? Now I be the title. The title of the song now actually love. From Burna Boy, no touch the dial. Good evening inside this evening.

0: Crayon, I do that song. Ijola Balaba, now be the title of that song. Make you dance like a butterfly. And that now why, if you watch the video of that song, the girl has it, they do their hand. You know how when butterfly they fly, girl has it, they flap in wings. And I saw they dance the song too. The dance for this song, you say, make you dance like a butterfly. And now the title, Ijola Balaba, now be the title, Crayon. Nine do the song. Okay, my name is Naibo Landlady. We did together for the Gregora Express Show for Nigeria FM 92.7 Port Harcourt. Two truths and one lie. I say, make you tell me which one be the truth, which one be the lie for the three statements when I make. Now, the first statement when I make, I say, this studio phone for our studio here, Nigeria FM studio, the phone where would they use make calls, the color now white. Now, the second statement when I make, say, normally when they classify food, different types of food, they go tell you, say, this one are vegetable, this one are nut, this one are, this one are fruit, this one are legumes, this one are tuber, you know. So, normally, when they classify food botanically, according to people where they study food, coconut na nut under classification of food, coconut na nut. That the second statement. Then the third statement when I make, I say today will be July 14. Now the day where the first woman for Nigeria to drive this combat helicopter, this helicopter where they use go fight. The first woman to drive that helicopter, where her name na Tolulope Arotile, now July 14, now she die. This now the three statements when I make, which one be the lie among the three? Okay, now go down to my WhatsApp. The first message here say, landlady, the first statement, now be the lie. The phone for your studio, no be white call. Okay, now be the first one about the phone, now be the lie, okay? Good afternoon, landlady. My name is Clever. Number one statement, nine be the lie. That means the color of our studio phone, nine be the lie. Oyenichi Asifi say, landlady, good evening. Your studio phone is not white. It is black. Coconut, nah, not. July 14, nah, the day where our first female combat pilot die. So the lie, nah, the first one. Okay, Oyenichi Asifi, now send that message. Make we hear this voice note.
1: I dey tell you, no be white, nah, and I lie where they lie.
0: Okay.
1: No be white, nah, lie where they lie. Landlady, I dey tell you, nah, lie where they lie. No be white. Suppose kitchen you get a cheat. Waiting at the now, waiting at the tell you.
0: You put it to me.
1: The phone will not they use for our studio. No be white. Now lie where they lie, landlady.
0: You put it to me. This is where support they put that to me. Okay, landlady, the lie is, the first one is the lie, and the second is lie, and the third is true. My brother, you just confused yourself. How can I say one lie? You didn't give me two lies. I say one lie. You didn't give me two lies. Okay.
2: Lie where they there be say. On our studio, good afternoon, landlady.
0: Good evening.
2: My name is Sunday. I did put this voice note from Jerry. The lie with the DFC on our studio microphone now, not be white. Now that won't be the lie with the DFC. Thank you.
0: Okay,
3: landlady. Good evening.
0: Good evening.
3: Now, where's from Port Harcourt? Number one and two, they correct. Why number three? Now, lie. Thank you.
0: Okay, thank you.
4: Landlady, good day.
0: Good evening.
4: Coconut is not a nut. Coconut is a droop. It's not a true nut. Then the other two statements, the first female pilot, then at that this day, 14th, now she died. Then on our studio banner, yes, they the same. Thank you. But they fly there, not coconut.
0: Okay, thank you. All right. Dan say, one, nine be the lie. Number two and three, they are truths. Okay. All right.
5: Landlady, good evening.
0: Good evening.
5: Landlady by Solomon. I recommend voice note from Abonima. And the light there now, the coconut. Coconut not be nut. Coconut now droop, or they call them fibrous. Fibrous or droop. Coconut not be nut, not droop. The other two, not droop. Thank you.
0: Okay, all right, thank you. Second statement, nine be the lie. Chi, nine send that message. Landlady, number one, nine be the lie. Why number two and three, they are the truth. It's all right. We'll hear this voice note.
6: Good evening.
0: Good evening.
6: Nanja FM. Good evening, landlady. The one way be lie. Now the one way say on our mic for on our studio phone. Now white. Now lie, no be white. Thank you. My name is Ashake.
0: Ashake. Ashake. Ashake. Well done. Landlady, good evening. My name is Solomon from Port Harcourt. The first statement, now be the lie. On a telephone, no be white. Okay, good evening, landlady. I think your first statement is the lie. It's all right. And I'll go find out later. Landlady, the lady that died in the aeroplane is the lie in all your statements. My name is Ola. Okay, my name is Chinedu Elemele. Number one statement, now be the lie. Okay, we don't come down. We don't almost get to the point, the end of the messages for WhatsApp. Mu hear this voice note.
7: Good evening. My name is Simon. God from Port Harcourt. For me, number two, maybe the lie. Number one and number three are true. Thank you.
0: Okay, thank you. Thank you. Thank you.
8: Good evening, landlady. My name is Amaka Manyu. The lie, now the phone, where are they used there?
0: Okay.
8: Number two.
9: Okay, thank you.
8: Not true.
0: Okay.
8: And number three will be the day where the woman died, 14th of July. Not true.
0: Okay, landlady, your studio phone, not the lie. The other two statements, not true. My name is Fidel. Okay, I will just give 5 more minutes for most messages, for more entry for WhatsApp. So send your own message, come. Which of the three statements, one of them be lie? Which one be the lie? I make three statements. The first one, I say our studio phone for our studio here, the color are white. The second statement be say coconut, na not. And then I make the third statement, say today, July 14, na the day where our first woman to drive combat helicopter for Nigeria, na 14th of July, na she die. So these are the three statements when I make. One of them not lie. We shouldn't be the lie. Send your message on WhatsApp. WhatsApp number now 0704499 4927. 0704499 4927. WhatsApp number again 0704499 4927. I could just give like 4 more minutes for you to send message. And on our feel our way. But make no wahala. It be like say this one hard way. You know, say that one I give on for ridodos. Very simple. I say no. That one simple way. Make a give on the one we go hard for this two truths and a lie. No wahala. Send your message. Come. Maybe I'll get a winner. Very soon. Okay. WhatsApp number 0704499 4927. Okay, make we enjoy this song from Charlie Poppy and Burna Boy. La Ho, the remix with Burna Boy. No touch to dial.

0: LAX do that song together with a TML Vibes, Mark and I'm the title. And before that one, I play La Home from Charlie Poppy and Burner Boy. My name is Ibola, Lady Bude, together for the Gregra Express Show for your original pitching station, Ninja FM 92.7, Port Harcourt, the HQ of Afrobeat. I believe say by this time you don't go down the dust your bag if you never even enter road. Some people need to stay 1 minute extra for the office. In short, they need to, once the time to close reach Pakam, they know they give the office extra 15 minutes safe. They need to wait to, they don't stand up or see, so they go back house. they go tell you say the way they pay them, they don't work and finish. So for those where be say they still the office, they try to arrange one or two to go home. And for those where see don't enter already, they don't enter road, they go as all of us go reach house in peace without any story we go make us cry. We'll reach house safely and peacefully. Okay, that they go back to my WhatsApp on top two truths and a lie. I will just read the remaining messages here before I give you the correct answer and then I announce my winner. Okay, landlady, good evening. The statement number two, nine be the lie. Coconut is not a nut. My name is Brightness from Port Harcourt. Okay, good afternoon, landlady. Good evening. My name is Solomon from Port Harcourt. The first statement, nine be the lie. On a telephone for studio, no be white. Now, the funny thing we say, the way we are they talk and with confidence say our telephone for studio no be white. The thing is just they surprise me. The way that they talk and with on a full chest, like some are they so sure. Like our telephone cannot be white. Or are they so sure? Anyways, if that was your answer, my brother, my brethren, you are wrong. Because our studio phone here, the color are white. I can actually snap it and post on WhatsApp in case when I go to that. Say, landlady, they lie, give us. No. Our studio phone here, where would they use to make calls to talk to our listeners? Now, white color. No, be black. The old one where we've been they use now, black. But this one where would they use now? The one where they here now, now white color. And if you did that me, I go snap them. Post for inside our Facebook page, may you foresee them. Okay, so if that one are your answer, then you answered wrongly. That answer they very, very, very wrong. Okay, that one no be the lie, that one are actually true. Now, I make another statement say, the first female pilot, the first female combat pilot for inside Nigeria, say, now today she die. If that answer. Now you choose as your answer, then you are also wrong. Yes, because today will be 14th of July. 14th of July, now the day where Tolulope Oluwatoyin Sarah Arotile will be the very first female combat helicopter pilot for Nigerian Air Force. Now 14th of July, now she died. But she died in the year 2020 at the age of 24 years old. And you remember that time, her death been there so painful. Really, really, really painful because now such a young woman will be able to get a promising future will just die like that. I remember say she been get accident for the Air Force Base, our Nigerian Air Force Base for inside Kaduna, na there where she died. Okay? And she died at the age of 24 years old. They've been born on 13th of December 1995 for inside Kaduna. She can die on the 14th of July 2020. That's 6 years ago. Now she died. She's supposed to say she's dead alive till now, but this December for make her 30 years. Yes. 30 years, yeah? No, I'll be 31 years. So, but unfortunately, she no live to reach today. So, may her soul continue to rest in peace. The flying officer Tolulope Oluwatoyin Sarah Arotile. That so if that answer na your answer, you are wrong because that statement are actually true. Now today, 14th of July, now she died in the year 2020. Of course, so we don't come out the first statement, we don't come out the second, the last statement. That na to tell you say the correct answer na actually the second statement. Coconut na not. That answer, they na wrong, na be the wrong answer there, because coconut, botanically speaking, yeah, you can, most of us just think, say, as in call them coconut, na nut. Coconut, na nut. But if you want check the definition of what nut mean, the food, what do they call nut, na nut, fruit, na food where be say they get one seed inside. Anything where you see say that they call nut, if you check them, they get one seed inside them. Now they call nut. For example, what did they call them? What did they call this thing? Dates, na nut. This walnut, where would they eat? Na nut, because if you break them, you go see one seed inside. This palm nut, where would they? This banga, where would they shop? Yes, you get one seed. So any seed where be say yeah, any fruit where you get one nut inside, one seed inside, now then they call nut. That na why coconut no fall under that category. That na why coconut they no go classify them as a nut, because if you break coconut, you no go see any seed inside. What thing you go see instead na the fruit where they inside and the water where they inside. That na why for people where they classify food, whether they call people where they into classification of food, botanically speaking, coconut is a fruit or a drip. They either you call them fruit or you call them a drip. Okay, so now a type of fruit where they get hard, the back they hard, then you go con the cover, then if you break them, you go con see the food they inside. So if you want classify them according to people where they classify food, then go they tell you say coconut is not a nut. Instead, it is a fruit, or they call them a drip. So I get one or two persons will actually give me that correct answer here. So I they go back to the WhatsApp messages to check your messages. So the very first person will give me that correct answer, because we know they do partial for here. Now, based on who first sent the correct answer. So the first correct answer, I don't they try to trace them back. Waiting be your name. I think now authentic name be your name. Yes, because I've been, yes, authentic. Make we hear authentic voice notes.
1: Lanedi, good day. Coconut is not a nut. Coconut is a droop. It's not a true nut. Then the other two statements, the first female pilot, then at that this day, 14th, now she died. Then on our studio banner, yes, they the same. Thank you. But they lie there, na coconut.
0: Okay, so now you be our winner. Authentic! Finally, you don't answer one. Authentic, the first game where we've been played, the Ridodos. Now, in time, you say the answer na choba. we say cho na for children, ba na for banana. Now, I can't tell and say you know. So, it can't be like say that first talk, what I talk, can't challenge them. You can't talk, say, landlady, this second one, I must get them. And true, you can't win them. So, congratulations to you, Authentic. All right. So, congratulations to you. Another person actually answered it. Like two or three more persons been giving me the correct answer. But like we always talk, with a first, now based on who first send message, now we go collect the winner. All right. So, congratulations to you, Authentic. Congratulations to you for that, your winning. Okay, but like we talk, generally people they look coconut as saying a nut, but for classification, people where they read the plants, but this is botanically no be nut. They don't classify them as a nut. They classify them as fruits. More specifically, they classify them as a type of fruit that they call drup. So 9B our correct answer. So congratulations to you, Authentic. Now you be the winner. Tell me which of the network we they use so that I will send you your recharge card. Somebody they send me video here of Akas, but I think they try show me say now, like I talk, our phone before now black. So if it be said the video where you they send me now old video of Akas. The current phone now where would they use, the color is white. I feel snap and post for phone because some people feel they argue. The color, I be good life will confirm and me no be like that. The current phone where would they use, I hold on for hand here. The color is white. It is not black. Are you with me? So once again, congratulations to you, Authentic. And now you win on top. Two truths and a lie. Next week, Tuesday, this same program will come again. For now, make we collect more joy. Fuse and Olamide, now then sing them. No touch the dial.

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Nadia, you there? They enjoy the good music. We don't give you back to back on top a Gragra Express show. We don't count down to 6 o'clock. Don't forget to by the top of the hour, by 6 o'clock, you go hear our Ogbonge Tori, our major news, the last bulletin for today. Now by 6 o'clock, in the next 10 minutes, you go hear our major news by 6 o'clock. So prepare to get all the Tori them where you need to know from our newsroom by 6 p.m. My name is Naibo Landlady. And so far, so good. I just give you good music because we know, say, you day road now, they go house. And if you never day road, you don't they prepare. If you never even reach house, some people are they talk, so they don't really shop nice food. They don't reach house, shop dinner.

Anyway, it says one information. One message here from Mazio Unichia Steven. He said, landlady, good evening. One thing about police is, be say, after giving them information, then go still expose you. Okay, when you don't give information to them, then go see and expose you. In most of the checkpoints for inside Emohua, the police for there, they hire citizens when they be police officers, so they collect money for them for night. Why the police, they work for the daytime, and these boys, where they don't mobilize, they work for them for night. They collect money from people. For some of the checking points there for inside Emohua local government, the police are fond of driving one way. Where did they drive for inside Port Harcourt? Mazi Onyinchie Steven. Okay, Mazi, they live for inside the Emohua local government area, and he say he don't notice say they mobilize some of these boys them to they collect money for them for night. Why them? That means na night shift. Na shift work. Officers go do morning shift, day shift. Then the boys go do night shift. Now what? Really, wahoo. Anyways, we also get information today. One of our listeners, Mazi Etiokwe Ryokwe, he be saying drive reach that element junction there, and he see dead body for inside there. That on top of the element bridge, on top of the flyover, as if you climb the flyover, they come from Oimil. You climb the flyover, you do, let's say, one divert, go left. You go say dead body day there. So we don't already talk out for the station here. We go stay. I see they talk them again, so that these people where they in charge, these health people go evacuate the dead body. You know, be waiting eye supposed to see two times. You know, good for eye at all. You know, even they healthy for our environment. So may they try go remove the dead body where they for that side. All right. Thank you, Mazio Tokuriku, for that information. And for you, where they go house, I won't let you know. May you drive safely. One of our listeners also make a complaint about people, but I caught people, say the way where they cross road, you no good at all. Say person they cross road, instead of to run cross, may motor pass, you go they catwalk, they do, they go they denge, then go they pose. Then go they denge pose for road to cross road. Some say go they tell driver to wait, make him pass. Some go they cross road, they press phone. Say you know they're good. Because you don't know which person motor they okay. You don't know who break, go fail. So make a potako people when they cross road smartly. But they know they do like say now they be chamo, now be now they get road. So for you where they go house, if you they cross road, no say if anything happen, pata pata na court case, pata pata. You understand? Michelle, before you go need to get yourself first. You go need to go hospital. Now who they alive? Now they make case. So may we try to stay very very safe when we they cross road, when we they drive, anything where you they do. Safety supposed be. Safety is supposed to be number one thing for your mind. Anything where you they do, you need to be safety conscious so that our roads no go day full of accidents. Okay, so now with that, I take the command for the studio this evening. But as I come out, you go to enjoy good music until 6 o'clock when you go here our Ogbonge Tori. My name is Ebola Lady, and I want to say thank you to everybody waiting with me for the Gragra Express show this evening. And for those who win for the show, I go send you your gift. You go hear from me after now. All right, so enjoy these songs back to back. This one they come from Ira Star. Who's that girl? And they do that song together with Rema. No touch the dial. On a good evening. Tomorrow we'll meet again on top of the Gragra Express show. No touch the dial.

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Good evening, my better country people. 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It's 6 o'clock, 9 don't start attention for today. We're bidding number 14 day in the month of July 2026, and this one are your original pigeon station 92.7 and Jai FM. And time you don't reach, make a big summer, you're going to really give you a city hot and a city pepper.

Okay, Shabali, Shabali, before I begin, and to read a gift, you make a first of all tell on the one we carry most apart. For inside today, go yo say as you consign this PVC registration, INEC you don't come out to contact you. Say they don't bring out them online, they don't open the online portal, make people will be say they never register before, or people will want to do another maybe change of location, maybe then go online, go do those ones. And for inside River State, they don't talk to River State Contributory Health Protection Program. They don't make sure they don't want to eliminate anything they call fraud and waste for inside health sector. As in sign of Obodo Iboto, they don't talk to say Israeli strike on top police post for inside North Gaza, it don't kill 7 people. For inside January sports, as it concerns the World Cup, FIFA, it do appoint US referee to officiate the England and Argentina semi-final.

0: For inside the first story, they don't talk or say the Independent National Electoral Commission, maybe INEC, they don't launch their new online self-service portal where they talk or say this one, you go allow Nigerians, we don't reach to register for a permanent voter's card, may they go register. And also, all those people, you see, they want to transfer their voting location, say, hey, you go feed them on top of that online. And also, if you want to update your personal details, or you won't replace any of your voter's card, we don't lost or damage, you go feed them on top for that online portal. The commission announced that portal today. They talk also this one are part of the ongoing vote continuous voters registration exercise ahead of the future of the 2027 election. According to INEC, then talk also this one are the first time voters too. They feel complete their registration online as they feel use their mobile phone. They will include their biometric capturing there on top that online too. We say they're not going to need to go visit any INEC office. Applicants where then talk also the people apply. Then first create new account on top of this INEC self-service portal, and then go come verify them through their national identification number, that's a NIN. And this one where then launch, so this decision it come after BC then come extend the date to be say initially then talk will say this registration will end on the 10th of July, yeah, they go extend them to July 24th. And this one to allow more people we don't reach to register get their voters card. Okay, Shabali Moku carry enter and serve River State to read it on talk to River State contributory health and protection program. They don't carry hand, they won't know their staff. Oh, say make them make sure say they know they do anything. Maybe say it no good when they call or people they call fraudulent act. Maybe say if it bring the agency disrespect or if it bring them bad name. This contributory health protection program, they also talk or say they don't kickstart. They don't ask also ask staff to make sure say they eliminate anything that they call waste, anything that they call dustbin, like you do all these dustbin where they come out strange, you know, cotton wool and all. So make them make sure say if they want to dispose them, then dispose them very, very well. In fact, because of this one, then talk will say the agency, they don't begin, they do training and also for new staff, and then they retrain the old staff to make sure say they go teach them well on how to make use of this to dispose their waste and how to behave for inside the health sector. In fact, to declare the training session on Friday, 10th of July, and then talk will say the executive secretary will be Vetti Agala. He can talk will say the essence of this training and to make sure say then go bring better skills among the staff members, and also to reduce, we will be say some of them, we don't know, then they cause abuse or then they do any fraud inside the health sector. Agala can also talk will say there are also many ways. Say there are ways and time where we say materials, funds, and other resources where we say they go use to make sure say they go manage this fraud and this waste and also abuse. We will be say all this stuff to then they abuse people for inside there this health sector, although then go also train them so that it go reduce, and elderly people we say then go participate for this training, they go also benefit plenty things. And all those things we say they don't know before, we say they know really learn them in the right way, and they go through those ones, learn new things. The executive secretary of the agency still come begin the talk, who say the agency too go bring out other resources and resource persons to one other bungie people we go coin yarn for inside this training to help their staff get the needed knowledge for inside this training. Only part of the facilitator for this program and a board member for inside the agency will be Mangi Botanye in Kontoko. Say the organization don't lost plenty resources through fraud, through waste, and through abuse. And come begin the talk. Say this training too, it is very, very timely and it is very, very important. Okay, Shapali, Makukari, enter inside another story. They don't talk to the national public relations officer, that's the talk person for inside Petroleum Product Retail Outlet Owners Association of Nigeria. Maybe Joseph Obele, he not begin to express concern over the reported decision by Dangote Refinery, say they won't suspend the sale of petroleum product for Naira, and they won't begin to sell in dollar. According to the report, then Toko said they published here on the 13th of July, 2026, the refinery can announce, say from henceforth, they no one sell fuel in Naira again. This one come make plenty people come begin to talk. Ogbonge people, top people. For instance, the oil and industry, they come begin to talk. Say this kind of thing when you want to sow, it will get big effect on top of the economy of Nigeria. Obele come begin to talk. Say this development is there, it very, very concerning. Come begin to warn. Say, it go, say, why business get commercial, make them, they want, say, make business get commercial considerations. And also, say, the decision of this Dangote. Say if he bring, in fact, yeah, it will cost plenty things for inside the economy of we country. Make we even hear, as Joseph use him out to come.
1: Policy question here is, should products sold within Nigeria be priced and paid for in foreign currency? The greatest concern is not merely the immediate effect of the decision, but the precedent it could establish if other major manufacturers, producers, and service providers begin demanding payment in foreign currency. The demand for United Nations dollars would rise significantly, placing additional pressure on the foreign exchange market. Such a trend could lead to increased scarcity of foreign exchange, further depreciation of the Naira, and higher production costs and widespread inflation across every sector of the economy.
0: Okay, Shabali, for inside another story, they don't talk, say the chairman for inside of Baigbe Mando, the local government area, where your name be Shedrack Ogbogu, in don't talk, say in don't ban anything they call local security for inside the local government. The chairman personally announced this one for weekend, I think I'm beginning to talk, say, well, OSPAC and Forest Guard, they no ban them, but any other local security, and don't use in hand, ban them. Say, ain't no one see them, they operate for inside the local government. Make we hear as you use the mouth to come.
2: So, a situation where people wake up, form association, and attach gun to themselves is not welcome in this local government. It is on that note, the Security Committee of Onerga, headed by me, the Executive Chairman of Obigbe Mandoni Local Government, hereby disbands all vigilante groups in Onerga, except OSPAC and the Forest Guard. OSPAC has a law backing them. The Forest Guard has a law from federal government backing them.
0: Ogbogu still can talk, say make all security agencies arrest any local security where they see, where we say they know they approved here by the community, by the local government. Make we hear as you use the mouth to come.
2: Going forward, the area commander, the JTL, all the DPOs in America should please arrest and prosecute anyone found in their dresses or with arms as illegal. The local government henceforth will support such arrest and ensure they are brought to book.
0: Okay, Shabali, make we carry enter inside another story. They don't talk to the people of Rumo Wakada community. For inside of Bogoro, Obiakpo local government area, they don't begin to carry their hand, they beg River State government to say, I beg, make them just go beyond just promising, say, then they promise them go fix that road, we don't spoil that Rumo Wakada link road. Say, make them just go beyond promise, make them take immediate action. In fact, with immediate alacrity, make them begin to fix the road. The youth chamo for inside the Rumo Wakada community will be Stanley Unwuche Bulem, and I yan this appeal, assuming the yan they give our three person, or well, and shortly after we see the River State House of Assembly Committee on Top Works, where then talk will say na Emilia Lucky Amadi na lead those group, and the River State Commissioner for Works, Professor Temple on 14, they may go visit the road. The youth chamo come begin to talk. Say, see that road, you don't badamba. Say, the kind thing where we say the people for that area they face, particularly, especially where we say rain fall. Say, the kind flood where they happen for there, say, if they enter houses, if they cause plenty, plenty kata. Say, make them try. Not be just to promise for mouth, make them try, take action to repair that road. Make we hear as you use the mouth to come.
3: Also saying that it shouldn't just end halfway like this. As they are going back, we want to see results. As a matter of fact, the community have been marginalized as a result of this road. This road has caused a lot of havoc. No progress, no development, and lives have been lost, property lost, vehicles and what have you. And that is why we've been crying all this while, that the government should come to our aid.
0: Okay, Shabali, Mago, current times and another story. Silon Silas City concerned this flood matter as in Toko. Say, as this rain don't start, so, this one, we don't enter rainy season, they don't begin, they carry their hand. People, they don't be beg with people for inside, with state, with local government, with communities, so, say, make we try. Any gutter where they are around us, make we try to clean them. And make we know they throw away those being inside out gutter, The chairman for inside sanitation marshals, where name be Sodin Akiaba, for inside one interview, come begin, they talk, say, most of this flood, where they happen for inside with cities, said that because of this our gutters will be say if they blocked then they throw away dustbin, they throw away plenty things. They say I beg moku try bar break for them, come begin the talk, say make we people for inside we River State try also help government to say as they call me government come do road come stop flood, say moku try help them moku no they throw away dustbin for inside gutters. Make we vote as you use the mouth to come.
4: That is why we, the Sanitation Marshal volunteers, have intensified our advocacy and sensitization efforts, going neighborhood to neighborhood, street to street, and community to community, even in other local government areas. Our goal is to drive attitudinal change and urge everyone to desist from dumping waste into gutters and drainage channels. The devastating impact of indiscriminate waste disposal, especially flooding, can be averted if we all do the right thing.
0: Okay, Shabali, for inside another story, they don't talk, say, Deborah Collins Okotete, they don't make him the number 10th president for inside the Joy Youth Council worldwide. Okotete, then talk, say, he come out as a winner for the just concluded IYC election, where they do for inside Bayelsa State. As the BCM replaced the former president with Jonathan Lokobiri, where serve as president for inside this Joy Youth body since July 2023. Meanwhile, the director general for inside of the Dobra Okotete campaign organization will be Jonama Mkonamon, and don't begin to commend the electoral committee, say that they're very, very transparent during the election. Another contestant will be say they also exhibit the spirit of sportsmanship during the election. Instead, come begin to appeal to the contestant to say make them try work in hand with the winner. The person will be say don't come out as the president to make sure say then build the Ijo nation. Make we hear as you use him out to come.
5: To the delegate who entrusted Dr. Dobra Collins Okotete with this sacred responsibility, we are deeply humbled by your confidence. Your vote will not merely vote for a candidate, they will vote for unity, service, accountability, and a brighter future for your youth across the Niger Delta and diaspora. We also commend Eleko and all other contestants for their courage, maturity and commitment to democracy. We therefore call on all supporters, irrespective of political alignment, to join hands with the new leadership in the interests of our people.
0: Still this in Konamon, as they come begin the show. Say the tenor of this Dobra Collins Okotete, say he go make sure say the youth, they go bring better youth development go there for inside the state and among this youth Ijo nation, and also he go promote better leadership. Make even here, as he use him out to come.
5: As Director General of

0: So by promoting youth empowerment, defending the collective interests of the job people, strengthening peace among our communities, and providing purposeful and transparent leadership.
1: Okay, Shapali Moku carry enter inside the body, but Tori don't talk to say now at least 7 people plus including one senior police officer. Maybe don't die for inside one Israeli airstrike. They strike on top Hamas here for inside the for northern Gaza. Reports come talk say this Israeli drone been fire 4 missiles for this post near one bushy market for inside them Gaza there. And then talk say this Gaza Hamas run interior ministry. He come talk say the head of the local police station will be Mohammed and 7 other officers been there among those people will be say then kill. And then talk say this kind strike now then call them massacre. Well, for elsewhere for inside the southern Gaza today too. Then Toko say 2 more people have been died for inside this Israeli attack too. And then Toko say also 1 10-year-old, one man too, he been also die. One man die and they injure 3 people here. And also then Toko say get 1 10-year-old boy when name be Abu. Then Toko say this is an Israeli strike too. He follow kill him. Well, the Israeli military and then Toko say this airstrike, then we really, really target Hamas. FIFA inside Cherubery Sports, they don't talk say FIFA, you don't appoint American referee when they call Ishmael Elfat to officiate the anticipated 2026 FIFA World Cup semi-final between England and Argentina. The governing body, they announced this one on top of their official X handle today, as Entoko say this Elfat will take the day in charge of the match, and Entoko say this match will happen tomorrow for inside the Atlanta Stadium and the time now 3 p.m. Hey, and FIFA also talk say the person who will assist this effort now one American name be Corey Parker and also Kylie Atkins them go assist this effort. And the governing body also come talk say another Italian maybe Daniele and also serve as a reserve assistant referee. Okay, for inside entertainment, in one video where we say then talk, we say then show one controversial content creator where name be DJ Chicken. They show them for inside Kirikiri prison. Then show the video plenty Nigerian to begin to react. And make you remember, we say they been put this content creator for inside prison, for inside Kirikiri prison. After I be say he make one threatening remark against President Bola Tinubu's son Sheyi. And this video clip too, plenty people don't they talk, we say in fact it's this DJ Chicken. He don't they very, very quiet, calm and weak for inside that prison. As I come begin to talk, we'll say, ha, prison no be small place, so it's like prison, they humble people. In fact, they come begin to talk, say, humility, na the first language for inside prison. My better country people, now this story, I could take a break for inside our Ogbonge Tori for inside 92.7 Enjoy FM. But before I could come off for background, make a once again remind you of the one we carry most of us. For today, you don't yell. See, as you concern this PVC registration, INEC, they don't talk. So they don't open their online portal. Make people equal continue their registration. And for inside River State, they don't talk. So River State Contributory Health Protection Program, they don't talk. Say they won't eliminate anything that they call fraud and waste. They will be sitting in the throwaway dustbin anyhow. See, they won't bar break. So because of that, they don't do training for new staff and old staff. And for inside the body, able to read, they don't talk. Say Israeli strike, you don't kill 7 people for inside North Gaza. And for inside Cherubery Sports, as it concerns the World Cup, they don't talk. Say FIFA don't appoint one US referee to officiate the England and Argentina semi final. My better country people, if you use your tukurukuru, you see what happened for your area. I want your nose, no waste time. Shapali run come our Tori table and the WhatsApp number with you on top DNA 0906552838. I raise my 2 hands and say thank you. Say you listen to Tori. Me way and this story give you so my name na happiness abang. Make you get a lovely and a wonderful Tuesday evening.

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1: 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Now, this place is where I won't call for you. Now, the available locations where we get to sell. We get the one where they call Rhymes Dream Reality. That one there for 5th Avenue, Sass Road, Rumaiolu. And this one, this estate, they use Band A and power supply now steady. This one they sell for just 20 million naira. And then we get our Rhymes Dream Land. That is this one there behind OPM Cathedral, where they off Airport Road. This one they sell for 10 million naira. Then we get the one where they call Heaven Dew Estate. This one there for Woji Link Road, Alessia, where be the popular banana highland in Port Harcourt City. This one they sell for 10 million naira only. And this one, so in not too plenty, or the plot of land where we say we get in not too plenty. So now the fastest finger, now they grab this one. So we get another one where they call the Anchor View Estate. This one they near Port Harcourt International Airport, IPO, phase one. And this one they sell for 3.5 million naira only. You hear the amount, so 3.5 million naira only. And because of, say, people really, they demand for this particular land them, so we don't decide, say, we go buy the phase two. And just to make sure, say, we fit meet the needs of our smart investor, we won't buy them. And so the phase two, we dey sell them. Guess how much? We dey sell them for
2: 2.5 million naira.
1: 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We get other ones, the ones where we say we still get, now the Bethsaida Garden Estates, School Road Junction, Igruta, Phase 1 and Phase 2. This one they sell for 3.5 million naira. We get George Villa Estate, Phase 1. This one they behind Anglican Church, Imogu, Omagua, for just 3.5 million naira. Inside George Villa Estate, we get the phase two. Remember that the phase one I'll tell you about, so. But this one at George Villa Estate phase two. This one, they beside Omagua Secondary School, and they sell for 6 million naira. 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

0: Your mind dey heavy? Are the things full your mind? 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

of Fola on Top and Jeff 92.7 Port Harcourt, Ikola Meko, that's Lagos. But now Pitakwa, we did right now. Port Harcourt, River State, Nabiaku, Bidis, now Port Harcourt. Yeah, 6:40 and welcome on board. This is now Flanger with Good Life is Spectacular. Ayo and B, good evening, sir, this evening. Yeah, Flanger, and of course, a Tuesday night, Bidis. 14th day for inside a month of July. We don't show face again, we don't show nothing happen. And with the roller mob on top Flanger today, you know as they be now. So much love activities. It goes start to drop on. They talk about total real love. That's start to drop a romantic love messages on top of WhatsApp number Shapali from 7 o'clock. I'm gonna drop on because by 7:30. We will start total real love, Shapali. We'll start time. And if you don't quit drop an arm, you say you're sitting on a long thing, first come, first serve. And don't forget, say you go always and still join me on the ninth floor at 9 for the hookup show today on Top Nigeria FM. Watch out for the hookup show at 9 p.m. today. Welcome on board. The weather is pretty cool today. And today, at least, it is a bit okay. Really, not just a shower, just a carry fall anyhow. Maybe say we got a feel, make some people feel one kind to even come out safe, it didn't get as it be. So do clean up, do some washings and all of that. Yeah. Go hard, because water does drop non-stop and flood this some parts of the state and even the country and outside the country, including Ghana. So no easy at all. Now, the season be this, so the rain gas so fall. So we just need to take precautions to avoid the flooding. You know, as they go now. Filling you in on top Coco My Scene today for Inside Nigeria FM Flanger. Good Life is Spectacular. We are say over 300 Nigerians, they expected to leave Johannesburg on Wednesday, 15th July, will be tomorrow, as part of Nigeria government repatriation exercise to evacuate their nationals. We won't come out from South Africa sake of the anti-immigration wahala for the country. Nigerian Ministry of Foreign Affairs say this could be the last and fifth evacuation exercise under the voluntary government repatriation program, and the final flight will go end the program. So the final flight will go end the program. Well, I just hope say those we guys to leave, they just need to just leave on time to avoid any plenty talk. But we can also tell you say plenty countries, we include Ghana, Nigeria, Uganda and Kenya, begin fly their citizens home in recent times after weeks of anti-immigration protests for South Africa. We don't see violence, intimidation and looting. Protesters, they demanded tighter border controls and mass deportations as them accused migrants said them contribute to high unemployment, rising crime rates and collapse of public services. Anti-migrant activists don't threaten to stage weekly protests to pressure the government until all undocumented migrants come out their country, and fears they say the protests fit turn violent. And the protests don't lead to, you know, diplomatic kata-kata between South Africa and some African government, in case you don't know. And allegations say foreign nationals and in be the target of the attacks. They continue to dominate conversations about South Africa. President been denied his claim. He denied Ankpadakwata. Story of people way down by the sake of the Kasala. They too, of course, but South Africa authorities say these claims not be true, but people still call for independent investigation. Meanwhile, the protests appear to the youth.

0: for alleged criminal activity. So, well, the Nigerian government don't promise to support the returnees, as them say them go facilitate their safe return, welfare and reintegration back to the Nigerian society. So we'll see how the Nigerian government going to keep that actually keep their promises. They go fit with the watch very closely. Kokoma is saying good love, the spectacular in the Zanga, make an intermarket. I'll show back.
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1: Yes, so Cocoa Scene still on still. We go live the spectacular with the onto the Cocoa Scene, giving you the cocoa. I say the hot. Yeah, we guys just fill you in on top of Cocoa Scene. Check your time, mess on make it 10 minutes. Balance for 7 o'clock. And when 7 reach, you know, as usual, Sport Matter will come your way. But in the meantime, still on Cocoa My Scene, the Director General of the government agency, we know they exist, don't chop late arrest after, you know, court issue arrest warrant. Mr. Deni Adeyemi, we allegedly named

himself as a director general of the Presidential Foreign Intervention and Promotion Council, will be PFIPC, being no show face for court two times. We make the judge a para. Now it's Martin, and authorities for Nigeria arrest Sam Shapali after Justice Uma of the Federal High Court Abuja issue arrest warrant on Tuesday. So government accuser Adeyemi say he been deposed as Director General of one Presidential Foreign Intervention Promotion Council, where government say no agency like that they exist, and they say the president no appoint Adeyemi to the position as he they claim. Then I within the sub. So this day come after the judge Mohammed Umar call Adeyemi case number, but you know, show up for courtroom when the matter come up at about 3 p.m. on Tuesday. Counsel to the Nigerian government, Wisdom Madaki, tell the court say the defendant no day for court, and even though they don't, you know, serve them the court summons. So Madaki asked the court to issue a bench warrant against the defendant so that security officers go arrest him and bring him to court on the next adjourn date. The defendant lawyer, Genesis Francis, tell the court, say, him clients, they fear for him life, and they've been done write up open letter to President Bola Ahmed Tinubu to beg for protection. And but Justice Umar reply, say, the court go make sure, say, the defendant, they alive to face him trial. He granted the order of arrest and adjourned the matter to 30th September for arraignment. That's how it just be. So, what's going to be the charges we Adeyemi the face right now? Court one, say Prince Adeyemi, that's Matthew M, 38 years for that's a male, yeah, 38 years for second floor, Federal Secretariat Complex, Abuja. Femi surname unknown, and Anu surname unknown. They run, of course, they run on orb about 8th March 2024 within the jurisdiction of this honorable court. He say, when I conspire among ourselves to commit a felony with forgery and don't commit offense with the punishable under section 1, subsection 2C of Mercilinos Offenses Act, CAP M17 law of Nigeria. So the case they on, and we will see the follow on, because people they shall see how this kind big crime gonna go on, very very big kind of fraudulent activity gonna go on, and of course they won't cover them up. So but other people name they at stake, because the BB people name, the mentioned BB people name for inside the government, within inside the government. So as the case go on, many things go to show face, and we'll go let them know right here for inside Nigeria FM. World Cup is today, Shelley, and France versus Spain 2026 World Cup semi-final. Two Ogbonge teams for the World Cup go jam each other for the first semi-final clash for this year tournament. France been the, of course, they've been a rank number one for the FIFA world ranking, and Spain they third, that's number three and for the world actually. So the teams defined from defined form for the tournament so far, with many Sabi people done tip less blues to win the trophy. So but Spain will be reigning European champions, also one try to reach another World Cup final to see if they fit a winner for the second time after their 2010 victory. So things don't set well for this game. We go Shelley for Dallas Stadium later for Tuesday night. Yes, will be today. Watch out for them. And if France manage to defeat Spain, then we'll reach the third consecutive World Cup final. The only other teams we've been achieved, that's not Germany, 1982, 1986, 1990, and Brazil, 1994, 1998, and 2002. So 3-3 here to the finals.
And the stakes don't they high for this game. France have been reached this stage with three wins for the group stage against Senegal, Iraq, and Norway. So them later summer Sweden for the round of 32 before them defeat Paraguay for the round of 16. Les Bleus also summer Morocco for the quarterfinal to reach the semifinal stage. Them score 16 goals so far. Kylian Mbappe score half of those goals. That's Wey Dembele 5, Barcola 2, Dui 1. That's been the other scorers. So for Spain, they've been beginning the competition with a scoreless draw with Cape Verde before them, you know, summer Uruguay and Saudi Arabia. La Roja later defeated Australia for a round of 32. Way them come out Portugal for round of 16 before them defeat Belgium for the quarterfinals to reach this stage. So them score, that's 11 goals for the process. Mikel Oyarzabal 4, Mikel Marino 2, Yamal 1, Beina 1, Pedro Porro 1, Fabian Ruiz 1, and 1 own goal. So, yeah, Hugo carry the day between Spain and France in a very, very hot game. You'll get more details, more gist on top with sports program with a sport matter inside the matter. My name is Godavis Spectacular. I started to drop your romantic love messages because when I show back, that's from 7:30, we will start Totori Love on top Nigeria FM. And don't forget, we will meet on the ninth floor at 9. Yes, ninth floor at 9. For the hookup show, on top Nigeria FM, we'll call Amiko Relate. Yeah, I will see you on the other side after Sport Matter. Good evening.

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0: evening. How your day go? Perfect and excellent, Akwaya. Of course, I thank God for you. I thank God for everybody who is listening to me right now. Welcome to a beautiful day. We'll be saying, Baba God, don't arrange. You say, we could rejoice and be glad inside of him. Yes, so today now a wonderful evening. And of course, I thank God for you. You were the go house. You were the listen to me for car. Anyway, they listen to me right now. No matter how the day go, just give thanks unto God because he did very, very kajad. God, they faithful. One way where you could not say God truly love you. One way. And because they are alive and healthy. Even though you know see food chop, I tell you, as far as they are alive. Sometimes, just one day, just walk out, go hospital. For yourself, go see. If you say God no love those people, God still love them. You carry awareness. Just walk out, go see for yourself. Or maybe you visit prison. Or maybe you visit police station. Or you just walk out, go anywhere. You go there grateful for what God done do for you. All those complain where they complain. All those thing where they hit your head. Say, we can't if you know, all this kind of thing. Which kind of life be this? No. You don't go talk them again. You go there grateful. And those where they for there too, then they're also grateful to God for the life that God don't give them. And of course, then get the hope. So one day they go come out from there. You see, if them go get hope, say they will come out from that situation. Why you no get hope? Why you no get faith in God? Why you go come there worry yourself? You carry awareness. So thank God for what God don't do for you. And I pray. Say, of course, everybody would they hear me right now, you're in a hospital anywhere with they, say God could bring you out of that situation. You carry awareness. But this evening, now all about the France versus Spain match. What they talk about? But I wonder why are they so calm? Because 8 o'clock go soon knock, and I will put eye for that match. The kind of awareness. Now finals before finals, very important finals, both for France and both for Spain. Why? Spain then go the eye to win their second World Cup title. Don't forget, say the last time we didn't win them, and for 2010 for South Africa, we didn't beat the Netherlands for the final. All of us remember Iniesta, that let go. And he beat Stekelenburg that year. Why? And Stekelenburg been there go that day. And France don't win them 3 times. Last time when they win them for 2018. The last one when they play finals, and Argentina beat them. Now France, they look at seeing whether they go win them again. They go play this night. Huge match. France, they get a very good squad. Same as Spain. Spain, they technically sound. France get the studded squad for attack, led by Kylian Mbappe. But Spain, they play their tiki-taka, they go. They find their way. One of the best impressive, in fact, one of the best defensive side. The only goal with the record, see, I think that the one way Belgium scored in 1-0. To tell you how Spain, they defensively solid, while France, they attackingly solid. So today, now attack versus defense, a tactical, we'll go see today. So, now say the matter go be, what did you expect? Who it is that go get this one? The lineup don't follow. So you go look, you go take your ear here, the lineup, then you tell me what you feel about this particular match will go happen in the next couple of minutes. France, I go start with the Spanish lineup. Then get Unai Simon, the goalkeeper, for their goal. Of course, for left back, Marco Correa, he there for their 5 and 6. Of course, Emerick Laporte and Kubasi. For the right back, then get Pedro Porro, the Tottenham right back. For midfield, then get Fabian Ruiz and Rodri. And for that attacking forward, then get Alex Benea for the left-hand side of the attack, 11 number 15. Dani Olmo, of course, is there for the middle. You got the washcloth for Lamine Yamal, what for the right side of the attack. And of course, Orozabel, now him, they lead the line for this Spanish side. Now, for the French national team, starting lineup, Mike Maignan, or Maignan, didn't they plant anything, didn't they put Mike Maignan, they start today, didn't they put any Maignan for granted. So Mike Maignan, they start, the AC Milan goalkeeper, and they get Jules Koundé, they play the right back, Upamecano and Saliba, they play the 5 and 6, they can't get Lucadinia, they play the left back. Then Aurelien Tchouameni and Andre Rabiot, they play the holding midfielders. And for that right-hand side of the attack, then get Ousmane Dembele. The left-hand side, then get Bakoli. Then Michael Olise, left-hand side, then get Bakoli. Then Michael Olise, they play behind Kylian Mbappe. So if you look this lineup of Spain and France on paper, who go win for you? Because this now attacking side, the other side now technical side. So we'll see technical support and technical in here. Where are you going to win this match from? Now for technical aspect, the dugout, the two coaches, and of course, all now for the field of play. I'm not saying field of play, definitely, but some technical in here and in here also for the dugout, that is for the bench, if he changed the situation. Run do it for Spain on several occasions where they bring in this Arsenal, Mikel Merino, wake on, change things. So what do you think about this match? If you just reach out to me right now, of course, Masuda, if you just squeeze in one or two, but the number you go call now 0902-609-0927 and 0809-111-9927. And the number so you go call to put out from top of the show. Sports Matter for Nigeria FM 92.7 Port Harcourt. Okay, that's what the team be. And Mo will just put I. They put eyes seriously for what they happen for some places. I'm going to tell you small things where they happen for some places on top transfer news. Hello there, my phone line. Good evening.
1: Hello, good evening, my brother.
0: Good evening, my brother. How are you there this evening?
1: Hi.
0: Okay, make I hear you. You said what in?
1: I said I'm going to wait for.
0: Okay, they see Spain to beat France. No, what they see? All right. Okay, based on the lineup, we don't hear, B.
1: Because of the lineup.
0: Okay. Okay, no shaking. Thank you very plenty. I truly appreciate it. Thank you. Okay, now, Mike, I go for another one. 0902609-0927. Of course, the lineup don't fall out. I don't tell you who they line up for Spain. I don't tell you who they line up for France. And, of course, make I know what they think for this one. Hello, who is my phone line?
1: Good evening,
0: my brother. How are your side today? Go ahead, my brother.
1: France and Spain match.
0: Mm-hmm.
1: I'm seeing it as a dread match.
0: That means we'll go penalty.
1: I'm seeing it as a dread match, but the best will win.
0: Who will win? The best side?
1: Yes. The best team will win tonight.
0: Okay. So all of that are the best team. Anyways, thank you so much. I totally understand. And I first come out, first we go extra mile and go with that. Sometimes you go, if you go extra mile, the other people don't do anything. Just say bye. Internet. It happened. Hello, what am I for? Like, good evening. How are you day? Hello. Good evening, my brother. How are you day?
1: Fine.
0: Go ahead.
1: Possibly.
0: Is that what you try? Yeah, but I said they call me from Belgium. This is why your line no clear. Hey, just call me. Come up from where you did. Come back Nigeria, call me. Belgium don't come up for woke up. Hello, what am I for like? Good evening. My brother, how are you day today?
2: I did very well. Thank Baba God for today.
0: My brother, I did very, very kajado. We give God all the glory. Okay, make I hear from you.
2: I think the fans will stay through this because the attack line is very forceful.
0: Hard
2: to penetrate the defense line.
0: Mm.
2: No doubt to spin the play to keep us about that. 9 minutes
0: to be. Okay, 9 minutes.
2: Come play game. That is exactly what you plan to do. So for me, I think it's not
0: the time to be on the bench. No shaking. Thank you so much. You said that.
2: Thank you very much.

0: Thank you, sir. Thank you. I appreciate it. And say that 9 minutes Mereno no go work today. But he had his voice note.
1: Good evening, Ben Sinclair. My name is United Soul Administrator. I still stand on my word today. Flans all the way. Flans go be spent 5-1 this night. This night.
0: This United Soul Administrator, if France beats Spain 5-1 this night, if France beats them 5-1, I will give you money. I will give you 5,000. If France beats, and they see you, if France beats Spain this night 5-1, me personally, tomorrow morning, if I not do it tomorrow morning, okay, when I go, on Thursday morning, yeah, because on Thursday morning, I will give you the money. I will transfer it to you. If France, because you talk for money, don't talk again, they stand. Now I see 5-1. First thing first, I will send you the money. Thursday morning. You hear me? This is a prediction. Anyways, but if France, no come win 5-1, you go send me money. I don't say any of it, they don't laugh. It's all right. 0902609027. Who did my phone line? Hello.
2: Hello.
0: I greet you.
2: Good evening.
0: Good evening, my brother.
2: I talk about what? I'll be calling for money.
0: He be calling for money?
2: Yes.
0: He says...
2: I'll be calling for GRE.
0: Okay. What it be any person feel weird, any person feel make predictions, but now this guy want to concentrate. Okay, thank you so much as you call me. Thank you. Now this guy, because now the number of goals will make me talk within I talk, because they insist 5-1. I'm talking for money. 5-1. Okay. We'll go see. Once it be, you go get the alert. Ibam. I don't know. I will request for your account number. You will send me, and then I go to them. Yeah. Uh-huh. But if you know, be 5-1. If 1020, just there and there, I go send him my own account number. Not joke, I joke. Anyways, but to send them to you, no be joke. But for you to send to me, not joke, I joke. Uh-huh. Me not take them serious. Hello, there my phone line. Hello, good evening. I greet you especially, my brother. Okay, make I hear you, Shapali. How many?
3: Hello?
0: Your line no clear. You say what in?
3: For information and line up where
0: I see
3: today. Uh-huh. France go with 10. 3-1.
0: 3-1. Okay, Moko Siasi Gobi, Moko Siam, thank you so much for your prediction. Okay, blessed this, my brother, don't send another voice note. Make a hear him.
4: Oh, God, Benson, I hear you say if they win, they go give me 5K, no problem. I get with Nesia. Chelsea Prime Minister, they are with me. Now, and they hear you. Uh-huh. As they talk.
0: That one, no be problem. The money, no be problem. He can awareness, I will give him. If you know add 5-1, I will give you. It must be 5-1. Uh-huh. I'm editing an agreement because you don't predict them. I can't they, because the reason I'm half Spain go there, France go be there 5-1. What did that happen? But if you walk that way, fine. As I talk Thursday morning, as I can't walk, the first thing as I do, I'm yourself, you go confirm into them. You got awareness. Very good. Okay. Thank you so much, everybody, as on a call in. Thank you. Don't forget, 8 o'clock, that match go kick off Spain versus France. And, of course, now so the matter go be today. I really appreciate on a call in. And I just given a small information on top football transfers. First, this man, what did they call Luca Dinia? Like I talk, the left back for France, the Paris Saint-Germain team, they want sign him. £8.5 million, nothing they want sign him. They don't trigger a release clause. Man United fans, man, are they jubilate. Already, Man United don't sign in two players. The third one don't sign contract. Will be Yuri Tillemans. You don't sign contract. No be joke. You don't sign contract. So now just on Veli remain. You're doing medicals. You don't sign contract with Manchester United. Yuri Tillemans. You don't agree everything. So you will become a new Manchester United. And Man United never did finish for market. They want to sign another midfielder. And so Man United wants at least one more midfielder. Moses has to go in, but they don't sign two in Andres Santos. Now your team has don't sign a contract. One more to go. They don't bring in a goalkeeper in Kardelov. And for this team, they call them become Arsenal ahead. They don't announce say Leandro Trossard. They don't wear Trossard go Turkey. I mean they chop Turkey with Besiktas. Besiktas rather. So they don't go sign a 3-year contract with Besiktas. Leandro Trossard, the 31-year-old, they leave Arsenal after he helped Arsenal win Premier League last season to join Besiktas. Arsenal make out good money, €20 million. Will be good money, around £17 million. So now good money for a 31-year-old. Where Ingel 1-year contract remaining. So I feel it's a good bargain. So more consulting go happen for inside this transfer market for Arsenal. The incomings for those Arsenal priority now to bring in a midfielder in Bruno Guimaraes, and they also get the ambition of bringing Morgan Rogers, the winger. They look for another winger, a top class winger, and the top of their list. Now Morgan Rogers of Aston Villa. So we'll see how the thing will be. So Arsenal still the market. Chelsea never finish. Chelsea the market. They want bringing a left back from Rayo Vallecano, and within the column Echeverria, within the column self Echeverria. They're bringing a left back. They still negotiate. So Chelsea want bringing a left back since Marco Correa he been carrying Kayago Real Madrid. Chelsea never did finish for market. But of course, mostly Alejandro Garnacho, Roma don't come. Roma say they want sign him from Chelsea on an initial loan with an obligation to pay around £30 million if he meets certain conditions. So we'll see how the matter will be between Chelsea and Roma for Alejandro Garnacho. But of course, Enzo Fernandez, the coach, will be Xabi Alonso. Don't talk, say, no, may Enzo Fernandez come out for Chelsea. So we'll see how the transfer market will be. And also, after the World Cup, we're going to see lots of movements. Lots of plenty movements to go surely for inside the football transfer. Until then, tomorrow morning, 8 a.m., another time for Sports Matter. Until evening, it will be 7 a.m., of course. But by tomorrow, we'll give you the update on top of this match will happen this night. I want to really appreciate you. Like I talk, they're full of thanksgiving no matter what you face. Challenges go come. Might I tell you something? Challenges come. I always tell people, say, challenges now actually a good thing. Challenge is not actually a good thing. Go bring out the best in you to win. Because the winning ability they inside of you. Challenges where they come. God where they make sure where they allow the challenges come. No, say you get the ability to win. Not only you if you allow the challenge win you. But if you say this challenge, you know go win me. I go overcome. You go overcome. I only overcome in the name of the Lord. Will be the Lord Jesus himself. So now I encourage you to give your life to him and to get to know him. Because it is a very, very important thing. Ekelengi 10 times.

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Still and still for inside the month of July. Actually, the months don't divide into two. Tuesday and for love on Top Flanger, on Top Nigeria FM, and all the lovely dovey stuff. I'm going to share the right about now. As we start with Totori Love today, yeah, and just move closer to your radio. Leave out for 92.7 and start today. Do the needful. Yeah, if you know, say you truly love that Shankers. If you love that guy, if you love your mama, you love your papa, you love that lecturer, I say, okay, you do well for school, your baby for campus, you understand, your guy for campus, and they talk about wrong things, so you don't understand. Your real, real girl, real babe, when I get plans together for campus, say, you, of course, like to reach out to Ram, and prove, say, the love we get for Ram, not true love, you just got to do Ram, and show everybody all over the world, say, you truly love that person. Start to drop a romantic love messages on Top to Top Real Love today. And don't forget to drop that's your name. You will send a message. The person name we want to make will call plus the person number. I better try to check out the number well because this first number with somebody drop, it passed 11 digits. So I don't know if he made a call, put a call across. I'll read the message very, very shortly. Quite lengthy. It seemed to be like happy so. And a lengthy, long message. And I right again, episode right. So, any which way, we there at Totori Love, make the messages they come in, the popping on Top Nigeria for 92.7. We do a good jam. That's 8:30. From there, we'll rotate and that's make release the hookup show on Top Nigeria FM. You guys will just jam me on the 9th floor at 9, okay, for the hookup show. Good day, the show day on, and Totori Love, Shapali Shapali. Yeah, I get this message, lengthy one. They say, good evening, good life is spectacular. My name is Philip. Yeah, he say, I'm texting from Port Harcourt. I'm a regular listener of your wonderful program, Totori Love. He say, Totori Love. Now, Totori Love, don't be Totori Love. He say, please call my woman, Goodness, and tell her these for me. My dearest Goodness, every day I think about God, oh, I thank God for bringing you into my life. You are more than a lover to me. You are my peace and my happiness, my answered prayer, and one of the greatest blessings I have ever received. Your love gives me strength. Your smile brightens my darkness, my darkest days, and your presence makes my life more beautiful. I want you to know that I love you deeply and sincerely. No matter the distance, the challenges, or the passing of time, my heart will always choose you. Thank you for your love, your patience, your care, and for being the amazing woman that you are. Goodness, you are precious to me, and I cherish every moment we share. I pray that God we continue to bless and protect and keep you. Have a beautiful evening, my love. And ever forget that there is a man in Port Harcourt whose heart beats with love for you every single day. So thank you. Good life is safe. Thank you. But the number we drop, not complete. You know, complete. So we don't got to just make the call. So it passed 11 digits. So you guys will just check the number well before you drop them. Quite lengthy message there for the person we truly love. Totori Love, yeah. I made the messages, they pop in. They just, you know, they drop them in. You understand? Put them in on Top WhatsApp, 0704-499-4927. 0704-499-4927. Yes. Don't add the... of course, number will be single. We send your text message as say just drop messages. You drop your message, not be voice notes this time around. If you drop voice notes on Top the hookup show, but right now only messages for inside WhatsApp number. Better see if you call we line, just check us we line. If they go through that 0902-609-0927. That's now. We line okay. We could just see, try see if we go fee caller and just deliver this lengthy message still. And yeah, just sharply drop the number. And we guys just do the needful on Top Totori Love.
With the always rep, with the rep Wella, that's 5-5. And of course, we got this one. Totori Love. So the first person with the call today on top of Totori Love, if you're not there yet, you're sitting on the long tin, very, very long tin. You guys just make things happen for you, for inside Totori Love. Okay? It'll ring, actually.

Yeah, it ring about your girl no pick, she never pick. Make us see if we go feed us a caller one more time, because we just start the show. We'll just give her that grace. Yep. Okay. One more time. And I go feed us speak.

Hello, good evening. You didn't hear me? Yeah, you did live for radio. Ma, I call you back. I don't call you before, you know, pick. Ma, I call you back. No waste your credit. Yeah, I will duty to call you for Inside Nigeria FM. So you don't need to waste your credit.

0: Yeah, good evening. Do you hear me right now, Abby? Hello, good evening. Yeah, you go come out from where noise day. You go come out from where noise day. That's noise they make us hear you where. Hello? If I say this, you're getting ready. I'm going to move to the next one. I beg no time. Hello, Nigeria FM. Please help me to tell my lovely wife that I love her so much. That's Gbenga Daniel D-Line. Number, okay? Yeah. Very necessary. They, of course, would always hammer on creating that bond between couples. Bond, you guys just stay really strong. And that's why if couples they call, anytime they call on top Totori Love, on top Nigeria FM, yeah, we are happy, wella, because, you know, marriage is the break every day for Nigeria. Yeah, the way they take the break, no be here. If you go court, summary court, and see the way marriage is the break, the thing will really shocktalize you. So somebody will call your wifey, your wife, that's 4, 5, 6, 7, 8, 9, 10, 11. Okie dokie. So Moku, hit her up right now. On top, totally love and deliver your message. You never drop a message, sharply drop him. Drop him, yeah. Moku just do the nifu. On top, totally love for you. Yes, and I enjoy FM, but this 92.7 Port Harcourt. We do on Tole, yeah. Every Tuesday, you guys just say, show your love, show some love to that person who you claim to love. Yes, true love. But shortly, make an intermarket. I will show back to call your wife. You need a ring, you never pick, but we got just pay some bills. No go anywhere.
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3: Hello?
4: You guys to drop the number. Make we forfeit call your lover on top the top to read love. Good luck, spectacular sea day is Zanga. Yeah, Tuesday for lovers. Yeah, Tuesday we do love things, sweet things. Lovey dovey. Yeah, on top Nigeria FM. Couple of messages they drop, never drop your own. We just try to drop them or you call us. We're lying, just the mess for, but stick to WhatsApp if they're lying the mess for 0704-499-4927. Drop your love message there, romantic one for that matter. Don't forget to put your name and the person name we want to actually make a call, and the person number, the person name plus the person number on top of the real love. So I had to call your wife, the last one message you will take before we go for this for that break actually. So I had to call your wife back and obviously she will fit speak and we relate your message to her. Yes, your sweetheart, your wifey, in the ring, but she never pick. I hope she go fit pick. If you don't pick, we'll go to the next message. For inside Totori Love today, no answer, so she not pick, so straight up to the next one. I get this one, talk. Say, good evening, Mr. Good Life. My name na Tep Nuka. Tep Nuka, how are you doing today? right, say, please help me call my Oga and Father, Professor Gobo IGM, that's director, that's IGEM, director, River State University, of all his great support. Yeah, for all his great support, God will reward him. Yeah, you say God will reward him being a father to you and your family. Someone could just call Prof and tell him, say, you say God will reward him because you don't give him great support so far, so good. That's him give you great support, actually, when you're there for campus. You see, for the you're there at campus, maybe they work or something, or you'll be student, but Prof, they support you back to back. Say, make Baba God bless him. So, with a hit up Prof right now, I would say Prof Goofy, pick one time. I hope somebody do some research, actually, you know what I mean? Okay, we help call Prof now. Yeah, Tebnuka. Yeah. So, I would say Prof Goofy, pick. Hello, good evening, Prof. Yeah, you did live for radio. This is not Nigeria FM. And, yes, there's someone who call you, appreciate you. Yeah, actually, that's not Tep Nuka. Someone will call you. Tep Nuka, Nuka, your student.
5: Nuka.
4: Yeah.
5: Oh, God.
4: Is someone could just call you, appreciate you, say you try for and where, you understand everything you don't do for and for school.
5: We thank God very much.
4: Yes, yeah, see, God will continue to bless you. Say more, thank you for the support we they give him and everything for school. Yeah, Prof.
5: Yeah. We are proud of.
4: Yeah.
5: Thank you, and we wish him all the best in life. Also, we miss the wife that has just delivered.
4: Wow, wow.
5: Wife, baby, and himself.
4: Mm.
5: The best in life.
4: The best, yeah.
5: God,
4: yeah.
5: God should keep them in the hollow of his righteous right hand. Jesus name.
4: Amen, amen, amen, amen. All right. Thank you, Prof. And thank you for that prayer. Thank you. Thank you. Yeah. Okay. Nigeria FM 92.7. We don't reach out to Prof. And of course, Prof, pray. I don't even know say your wife just born. You know, tell me that's Tep Nuka. congratulations to the new baby. And everything will be say when I go need to take good care of the baby, to cater for the baby, about God go provide them for now. So baby chop away this one. Yes, Anna, for the baby, congratulations to you and your wife Tep Nuka. So straight up, I saw other messages he dropped on top of Totori Love, Nigeria FM. Moko first just penciled down this number before we go ahead to do anything for Inside Totori Love. So 79, we there here graciously, and I will put this one here just like as he's in at 3 and 4. So he said, good evening, sir. God bless you for this program that you are bringing to us every Tuesday. My name is Kufra. Is it Kufra? Kufra Prince from Port Harcourt. Please send this message to my splendor, my lovely wife. Tell her that God will bless her for taking care of the family, as nothing is in my hand now. She has provided food for the house without thinking, without looking back. Tell her that I love her, that she should not worry, that I will surprise her. Oh, Nene, that be her name. So more call Nene. She do well. You know, easy to just like say, you know, maybe every time man they get money now. When man no get money, when husband no gets money, you guys to just support them too. Support them. Maybe every time we just color be your money, they keep your money for only you to chop. Go like chopulate your money alone. You know, follow for promo. So yeah, this husband they happy. Say the wife, Igbaski, you doing well. So will they call your wife now? Will they call him? I hope say she go fit pick. And they will pass this lovely message because you happy the way your wife they treat you. Hello, good evening.
3: Good evening.
4: Yeah, this is Nigeria FM. You did live for radio like this, so.
3: Bye.
4: Yes. And so I just want to thank you first of all. Before I read your husband message on behalf of your husband, say you be better wife. God will bless you. But listen to the message where your husband dropped live for radio for everybody to hear today. Make her call you, and he said, please send this message to my splendor, my lovely wife. Tell her that God will bless her for taking care of the family. He said, right now, not a day in hand. He said, but you chose to provide food. You say that you come, you know, provide with it a good job for the house without even thinking, without looking back. He said, just make things happen. You know, wait for her to bring money. He said, make her tell you, say, he love you wella, and say, God go bless you. And he said, go surprise you very soon. He said, go surprise you.
3: Yeah.
4: Amen. Amen.
3: Yes, I love them too.
4: Oshie.
3: As a family woman, you need to understand your husband when he has and when he don't have. So thank you, sir. I know you, I forgot your name. From Nigeria.
4: Yes, Good Life. My name is Good Life. Good Life, yeah.
3: Good Life is spectacular.
4: Oshie. Yeah.
3: Thank you, sir.
4: Thank you.
3: God bless you, sir.
4: Amen. Amen.
3: Thank you, my love, you too.
4: Okay. All right. Thank you. Yeah. Bye. All right. Thank you. Yeah. Thank you. I appreciate it. Yeah.
3: Big ups.
4: Yeah. Bye. Yeah. So the wife there. So you need to understand your husband. And all these kind of women, they make marry the hungry person. You understand? No, you won't be every time. Wahala. This is a wahala. You go there. Wahala. You do this one. Waiting. See the way the woman talk. You say you understand your husband. You go know the way you go take do things. Maybe every time that man they get money. And when man don't get money, the one way they save, which is they take your money do as a woman. Because some women they very stingy. Then they like to drop anything. You want to buy Maggie? They go wait for husband to call. They go wait for daddy to come. Daddy, I want to buy Maggie. I want to buy salt. Come on to spend their money with DOD, they don't go agree. But this kind of woman now, they go make marry the hungry person because she didn't do well. He give her husband peace of mind. You know they say that where peace day, nine men like you today. If peace is not there, if you like, fine. Get all the settings, all the front, back. You know, amount to anything. If man don't get peace of mind, if you don't give her respect, your marriage, you go get killed like well. More messages on top to Totori Love today. And good evening, Abel. That's a book. Good Life is spectacular. He said, I like your program. Thank you, Totori Love. He said, please extend my love message to Jessica by telling her. okay, Moko, read this one to Jessica, because I did see some love emojis and some special touch there. I be like, say, you be writer or you be poet. So you want just show some skills there. Use your pen to take a bust your guest, Kiri. It's allowed. You know, but she got a trip for you. More say, this is my guy, took Baski, yeah. You know, it's in the, you know, the cocoa. You just bust my skiri. It make me. Okay, we'll call Jessica now. We got to just call her. Put the call across. Totori Love right here before we just take some musical break. We'll soon take some musical break. Hello, good evening. Yeah, how you doing, Jessica?
6: Baby, I'm good. How are you?
4: I'm pretty cool. Not bad. Like this, you did live on top Nigeria FM. My name is Good Life, the Spectacular of Nigeria FM. This is our We Love Show. And somebody dropped a message for you. So sweet. you like to listen to them. Just listen. He said, Dear JC Babe. And of course, he put the love emoji there, a very big one. He said, your love has filled my heart in ways words can hardly describe. No matter what life brings, I want you to know that I will always cherish, respect, and stand by you. Thank you for believing in me, encouraging me, and making life more beautiful simply by being yourself. He said, please just know that I still love you no matter what. So NC Charles, now drop this message on top to Tori Love. Wait, you guys to talk. It shocked you, Jessica.
6: Oh my gosh.
4: What she want to tell her?
6: Oh, thank you so much. Oh, my God.
4: Okay. He hear you.
6: Sure, so.
4: Yeah, they hear you for us. They hear you live and direct.
6: Oh, my God.
4: Yeah.
6: I'm really shocked, sir. Mm. I'm speechless, in fact.
4: Speechless like Michael Jackson.
6: Yes, I'm speechless. So yeah. I really appreciate it. And I don't know what.
4: Any love message for him? Just say, you know.
6: Okay.
4: Yeah.
6: What I want to say is that I appreciate the message and I also cherish
4: him. Okay. You love me, okay. Okay. No shaking hands. Jessica, thank you.
6: Bye.
4: Yeah, bye, yeah. Nigeria FM 92.7 Port Harcourt. That's 4 minutes gone past 8 right here. We did hear Gidigba Shosley, and of course we will take some musical break, and when we show back we will wrap them off on top of Totori Love. So keep the messages coming in, and drop them on top of WhatsApp number. Will be 0704-499-4927. Don't go anywhere. I'll be show back.
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7: Hello?

0: I say just be music of Magic's Love Don't Cost a Dime. Yeah, it no cost at all. That's if you really get true love. Totally love 9 BDs, Nigeria for 92.7 Port Harcourt. I still get messages with the popping, they just chopping. The match day on. Yeah, and of course, between France and Spain going, very, very tough. So I get this message. I say, hello, my bro. Please call my wife back. She was cooking in the kitchen and then she can't take calls because of gas. I understand. Esther by name. So Simoku, sharply just call your wife back and just do the needful. Sharply, sharply. We'll call her now to deliver the message. Okay. Yeah, you say you love her. You love her. Yeah. Hello? Good evening, madam.
1: Good evening,
0: sir. Yeah, you did live for Nigeria FM. Yes, it'll be the kitchen, they cook. You did prepare dinner for the family. That's cool, that's nice. Your husband dropped message. This is our love program for Nigeria FM. My name is Good Life. And the same I can tell you, say he love you so much, your husband. The same I can tell you, say he love you so much. You know, they carry you play. And of course, he said, make I just send this sweet message to you. And I say, of course, you say Esther by name. Maybe your name, you say Muna, Zaram, and Tobechuku. Love her so much. May I tell you, say they love you. That's your children. Muna, Zaram, and Tobechuku. Say they love you wella, wella. Yeah. Any message for your husband?
1: Okay. Yeah. I love
0: you. Okay. All right.
1: Thank you.
0: Yeah, thank you, madam. Thank you. Yeah, wow. Okay, yeah, true love there. And of course, we don't call her back and she respond. Good wife. She been to make a dinner for the family. And she no go fit pick call for kitchen. Of course, I love that. I say it's supposed to be. You guys they follow some rules. Let me say, we don't carry do things anyhow. Because nothing they happen before you know it don't happen. Nothing they happen before you know the thing don't happen. So prevention is better than cure. Totally love Nigeria FM 92.7 Nigeria FM. More messages they drop. I'm going to wrap them off right now for Inside Totally Love today. It will be Tuesday. And back to this message. It's a good evening, sir. My name is EK Chuku. Please help me call Devin. This name, you know, come on. He said, tell her that I really love her. With all my heart, I pray let our relationship take us to another level in life. Oshie. So, Moko Kola, Devin, on top to Tori Love today, Nigeria FM, 92.7. I'll just take two more messages before we call them rap today on top of the show. And music will hit you back to back, and we got to meet on the 9th floor at 9 for the hookup show, Meku Relays. Yeah, hello. Hello, good evening.
1: Good evening.
0: Yeah, my name is Good Life the Spectacular, and you did live for radio. This is on Nigeria FM. Somebody dropped message for you on Top with Love program. You know Ikechukwu? Ikechukwu. Okay, so yeah. Listen up to the message. He say, make I tell you, say, you really love you, you know, stand with all his heart. And he pray, say, make on a relationship, enter another level, you understand, move to another level. For this life. You like tell him anything? Go ahead, make you tell him. Okay, nice one. All right, thank you. Yeah, big ups. Yeah, thank you. Bye. Yeah. So message delivered. More see they come through. Just two more messages I'll take before we wrap them off. On top of Totori Love today. That's okay. That's 3-7. Okay, we'll put this one on that and this here. Very, very close. 2-2 and do the net full. So when we take the message, you say, my name is Gift. I want you to call my wife. I call her my Pelly Pearl. Okay, that's Pelly Pearl. Okay. He said, tell her that I appreciate all the efforts she has put into the family. Okay, Moko, just call her and just read this message for your wife. Okay, we'll call your wife right now. for Inside Totori Love. Nigeria FM 92.7, Port Harcourt, no darling, no dull moment. When you're on top Nigeria FM, yeah, with the rep, 24/7, 365, nothing they happen. Hello.
1: Good evening.
0: Yeah, good evening.
1: Good evening.
0: Yeah, my name is Good Life, this spectacular. You did live for radio, this is Nigeria FM. And now we love program, but there is somebody drop message for you. That's this are Juliet, Abby.
1: Yes, sir.
0: Okay, Romeo and Juliet, your husband drop message for you, a gift. Just listen to the message where he drop. I'm gonna read them for you. He say, I want you to call my wife. I call her my Pearly Pearl. Tell her that I appreciate her. Of course, all the efforts she has put into the family, her monetary efforts and provision, the stress she has been going through just to see things work out. Her advice towards me, they are highly appreciated by me and not taken for granted. Tell her I love her so much and tell her that forgive me, or tell her to forgive me for the times we had issues. So he say he love you, and this message especially for you, that's Juliet. Any message, anything you like to your husband?
1: thank you, my husband, thank you. I love him so much too.
0: Okay, that's right.
1: I've also forgiven him, thank you. This is just a big surprise.
0: No shaking, you're really surprised.
1: I'm saying I love him.
0: Yeah. Okay, you even blow and kiss. That's right. Okay, thank you.
1: All right. Bye.
0: Yeah, lovely one from the better wife. You see, I say you appreciate the husband. If we even get blow the husband kiss, may use anti whole body and make it for no loss, for no cause quarrel. We're gonna take the last message right here on top. Totori love. We sure you did. You know, we'll take them. But if I take the last message, make a sharply enter market, I'll show back.

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4: Hello?
5: Hello. So we're going to wrap it up. So real love. We're going to wrap him off with his message. He said, please, boss, I will also appreciate you if you could reach out to this chief by wishing him a happy birthday. Big boss, may this a new chapter of your life bring you greater success, sound health, divine favor, lasting peace, and abundant joy. May every goal you pursue be accomplished. And may you continue to rise to even greater heights in your career and personal life. Happy birthday, High Chief. And also, say the High Chief, they listen, because right now you know dropping number. Oh, okay. I got a number, I drop him. And we could just call the High Chief. I be think so, you know, drop the number, but yeah, I don't see him. So we need to do the needful, no matter what, even though time don't go where. We just need to just fulfill our righteousness, just do the needful, because this is the last message I could talk. So with a call, Chief, for you, wish him happy birthday to the Chief. So yeah, Chief, here we come. Chief, number, they busy. They busy. Oh, too bad. They busy. So, guys, just and I'm here on top of the story of today. Thank you, well, everybody. We call today. Take this one. Yeah, especially for you, to everybody we participate for inside the program today. Don't forget, so we bring them back. That's next week, Tuesday, same time from 7:30. Totori Love on top 9 and 92.7. Don't forget to meet me. That's on the 9th floor at 9. Don't forget to meet me on the 9th floor at 9 for the hookup show. Make we relate. If you drop a voice note on top of the hookup show, you know what to do when the time comes. And you guys do the needful. And you connect to that person where, you know, you show your love. And never can tell if you just get lucky. Now I'm saying, good love is spectacular. See the zanga. Don't go anywhere.

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You know how to do the needful on Top the Hookup Show, because if you meet the flesh of your flesh, then of course the bone of your bone. By doing the needful, just the needful, whip and come. That's how they talk about your messages and your information as well. Just drop them, whip them, come. I see the hot. If you need to do now, just to tell me by yourself. Tell me by yourself. Give me the information. Which you did do. The kind of girl you like to hook up with today. Whether big, small, fat, you understand, slim, chubby, the ladies. Okay, the complexion, dark or fair. Yeah, anyone, big backside or maybe front, just normal. It depends on you. We'll be saying good night to go into serious relationship, which will lead to marriage. So if you like to meet any girl, we'll be say, or guy, you would like to take seriously, this is not the right spot for you. The Hookup Show, Make Relate on Top Nigeria FM 92.7. Start with sending your messages. And after that, don't forget to also drop a genotype, everything. We'll be saying we need to know before you go ahead to drop your telephone number. Mango drop last. And we wish you all the best. Good luck as you call today. 0704-499-4927. Then our WhatsApp number. Drop your voice note or message there. And for we call, phone lines, if you call, 0902-609-0927. Yes, this not a hookup show. Nigeria FM 92.7, Port Harcourt. Made the calls, they come through like that. I get one message for WhatsApp. He said, good evening, sir. My name is Emmanuel from Abia State, but I am based in Port Harcourt and need a serious relationship. Which should lead to marriage. That's the ages you mean. That's between 20 to 37. And the girl must be a working class lady. Your number is 0704-130-0735. 0704-130-0735. Yes, make my messages come true. On top, make a release, the Hookup Show. You don't share, you don't start. And as well, also, if it's hits me up, just hit me up on top with phone lines. Just a triumph, if we do get it with the network B. The triumph on top is 0902-609-0927. And then we take try to see what I could forget up. We'll do a try, but I will see what I could forget us on top of the Hookup Show today. Okay. I don't see the try. But you know, just it come true. I don't know why, but keep trying. Keep trying. Yeah. So welcome for more. That's 8 minutes gone past now. Yeah. The Hookup Show with Good Love is spectacular. Yes, keep them dropping, keep them coming in on top WhatsApp 0704-499-4927.

Yeah, that's whiskey there. Hala Dosa Hola. That's your boy. We take way back in the days here. Nigeria flying 2.7 for tackles. And make I just wrap them off on top of the hookup show. The network not really cooperate, but I get this message to finish them up today. He said, good evening, sir. My name is Blessing. I'm a man, a native of River State. I also reside in Port Harcourt. River State, please, I need a young lady between the ages of 18 to 30 for a serious relationship. Thank you, but, you don't drop your number, and so we got to get your number. Thank you, Wella. I'll say good be today. On top, that's the hookup show. We'll bring them back at the same time. That's, next week, Monday. We now take it down now. And don't forget to join Akazaba tomorrow morning on Top Money Runs. And picking good day for workshop and landlady for Gragra Express, because as it is, honest, I was the on leave. And I will join you again for Inside Flanger. Stay blessed, good night, and God bless.

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